0: Father, we thank you this morning. Amen. 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And yet, didn't see my word ready. 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What the amay, any bosom your fufra was Sunday, the Ebeshansi beam, and you yamon qua, and I sing qua, and you were ready, dear. You need freedom, mama. What now, a treasure, if we are here for Nina, one near Bombaye. TV so, radio so, yin na dear can yina se as dan count. Why are dear? 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We want to say thank you, King of Glory, for counting us among the livings. Alright, my name is Pastor Bernard Uswansa. This is Freedom Time Praying Partners. Me pass over to say. And now we're done it to say. Menim se e dru me mene da se ya e ye wedding engagement. 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Right to honor the air. I feel them say contract and the goose. 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That is by that is just by the way. No my sack of a beam. You are the Saturday in Pabu. Anyway, meaning so, when you have freedom for any being whom he said, then to me, I saw so beautiful. There was so in the paper, you know, go
1: for
0: oh, yes,
1: they are all canoe. Just so be on pen or crepe
0: and
1: a better you some way.
0: I mean, that's all for me. Say, me, I am one of the pastors in Ghana. 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Me say, me, Matu about four, me life, Nina, me two men, PP. 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

0: 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How long will thou hide thy face from me? Tune say, how long shall I take counsel in my soul, having sorrow in my heart all the day? How long shall my enemies be exalted over me? 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From death to life, I will sing your praise. 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
0: ye mu bebre this is our prayer we ye David in payo so for when you say wo bom payo do baby na se be pray dia sa wa dwene eye wo sa se empire na kra wo bono nyame ntia. This is the cry you cried. 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David in Pino no say, how long, O Jehovah, would I forgive? Would I forget me forever? The bank was it a better day to rebuild for me.
2: We can never.
0: Also, for ultimate do baby, no, I dream of same thing. I'm a cry, no, okra one kai. Make I, mammy, be a you didn't dance same last week as the last 2 weeks. In the summer, Kaya was a media mechanic here for BC Kurano. It is Psalm 13 verse 1. I'll say, how long, O Jehovah, will thou forget me forever? How long will thou hide thy face from me? Tune say, how long shall I take counsel in my soul, having sorrow in my heart all the day? Ebi Awurade mi su. I say, how long shall my enemies be exalted over me, Awurade? 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We no sa be no say. O say, would I forget me forever? No sa de question mark. Scripture bakwa question mark do super ya hanubi. We no say, how long would thou hide thy face from me? Question mark ibim. Ubetu nwa. O say, how long shall I tell, or say, shall I take counsel in my soul? We no say, how long? O say, having sorrow in my heart all the day. There's a deep be enemy soon or side the question mark. Everybody, ye man no. I feel train on the bebon pie. Train on or say. Or say, consider and answer me. Just already whom you mobo. The team in Pibo. And I do you mean who will be mobile?
2: Amen.
0: And I do you already own who will be
2: mobile? Amen.
0: Minyan coupon own who will be mobile?
2: Amen.
0: Na own team Pibo.
2: Amen.
0: I feel Pedian Sanet Tiamuka de Mikabi. Tiamuka de Mikabi declare, say, my father.
2: My father.
0: How long would my prayer be answered?
2: How long would my prayer be answered?
0: Declare loud that my father.
2: My father.
0: How long?
2: How long
0: would my prayer be answered?
2: Will my prayer be answered?
0: Eradi enko si da bain.
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0: Consider me and answer my prayer.
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0: Wrap your hands and begin to cry out. Somebody begin to cry out. Be on the bumper right now. Be on the bumper. David Empire, our boy, no sir. The echo see that pain. And I will read the feeling. We read the feeling. Echo see that pain. And here, Pierre, Ossia, and my agenda, sir. We don't need a fear. So, Tibian, come up, you are the bumper. And you are the bumper. So, I did see him in five on a G. Rabada la ba ba ba ba ba ba ba ba ba ba ba ba ba ba ba ba ba ba ba ba ba ba ba ba ba ba ba ba ba ba ba ba ba ba ba ba ba ba ba ba ba ba ba ba ba ba ba ba ba ba ba ba ba ba ba ba ba ba ba ba ba ba ba 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

0: There are a certain spirit called Persia spirit. 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Declare any power,
1: any power
0: that fight prayer,
1: that fight prayer,
0: assigned to fight my prayers,
1: assigned to fight my prayers,
0: you a liar,
1: you a liar,
0: die. Any power that find prayer that has been assigned to find my prayers by the anointing of the Holy Ghost. Any power that find prayer that has been assigned to find my prayers by the fire of the Holy Ghost.

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0: any power that works against prayer to me be a woyem pai woye dwuma tia mpai bo na ye chechiri na wo sane na dwe yesu de mu ya domi mu nyuma power that shall be assigned to work against our prayer.
1: Jesus.
0: By the fall of the Holy Ghost, we scatter their works.
1: Amen.
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1: Amen.
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1: Amen.
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1: Amen.
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0: Declare, say, every satanic chain.
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0: break by fire,
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1: Praying time with your prayer leader, Pastor Bernard Osuansa.
0: We are going for the next prayer topic. 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
1: Thank you, Holy Ghost.
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1: 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Thank you, Holy Ghost. After you caught the next prayer topic, anybody that the enemy uses to destroy my happiness, me see it me fa obi so mama me ya say weni je dia mo weni je ne ya say no it me fa obi so the devil can use anybody to destroy whatever that makes you happy as a woman, to destroy whatever that makes you happy as a man. 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Can I please get 5 people on Facebook? If you can please share the link for me, I will be very happy. It's a Saturday's hour for prayers. Go ahead and please share the link for me. Share it for me. Let us be a blessing to people all around the world. Share the link for me. The name is Original FTPP. And that's all about Bernard Usu Ansa. Bob Bernard Usu Ansa. Odia Bob Bernard Usu Ansa. And that's Original FTPP. Oh, Facebook. Yeah, demo life on YouTube. YouTube would be about FTPP life and answer, but the Lord has done it. Open crab about FTPP, be why are subscribe? I are subscribe, ye baby, and when you're waiting me about by. Thank you, Holy Ghost. Shalakapatele palahadiata. 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Say anybody.
0: Anybody
1: that the enemy uses,
0: that the enemy uses
1: to destroy my happiness,
0: to destroy my happiness.
1: One more time, anybody,
0: anybody
1: that the enemy uses,
0: that the enemy uses
1: to destroy my happiness,
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You don't want to bump on.

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para, para, para, para, para, para, para, para, para, para, para, para, para, para, para, para, para, para, para, para, para, para, para, para, para, para, para, para, para, para, para, para, para, 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

0: 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You're home, Pamedica catches a Saturday Empire Nanan one thing. Tia, you're home, Bobby. You call the next one. We'll see every evil, evil beginning. Mrs. Ophia Shafu free as we'll be on my one shall see you. We'll be on one. And I am penny for Bobby Bomb say a group, a da. If Ranopa, not just a group, da if in a chassis, and I yes are naughty. Them naughty. Obi hon ma o afi wan chance yi kwa on pipe ni we see every evil beginning in my life this year mama man shafi asi ye bi anye yenko ba bi anso ma start dwene ne ne menyina start ye basa o se me bom 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We are declaring this 5 times. 1, 2, go.
1: Oh Lord, change my evil beginning into my better beginning. 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
0: Oh Lord,
1: change my evil beginning into my better beginning.
0: And the last one.
1: Oh Lord, change my evil beginning into my better beginning.
0: Aya! 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

0: Thank you, Jesus. 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
0: every horrible beginning in your life, let it come to an end. Jesus' mighty name.
2: Amen.
0: Can you shout amen 5 times?
2: Amen. Amen. Amen. Amen.
0: Thank you, Holy Ghost. If we declare this, we declare a day with ding ding ding. Arrows of setback. This year. Arrows of setback and hardship this year. Arrows of setback and hardship this year. Abade, ahochere sun sun, ene abrabomu nkechiri, abrabomu tree sign. 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
0: 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I feel we are man and paro. I feel Christo man and paro.
2: Amen.
0: I feel Timu Academic have declared, see, arrows of setback and hardship.
2: Arrows of setback and hardship.
0: That is a sign against my life.
2: That is a sign against my life.
0: Hear the word of the Lord.
2: Hear the word of the Lord.
0: I am not your candidate.
2: I am not your candidate.

0: Come on, come on, come on, come on, come on, come on, come on, come on, come on, come on, come on, come on, come on, come on, come on, come on, come on, come on, come on, come on, come on, come on, come on, come on, come on, come on, come on, come on,
1: Yeah.

0: In the name of Jesus Christ. Father, we thank you for answering prayer.
1: Amen.
0: In the name of Jesus Christ of Nazareth.
1: Baby,
0: I will be a fast to come bomb pyama. I want to pray for you. Father, in the name of Jesus, I pray for every man.
1: Amen.
0: And I pray for every woman.
1: Amen.
0: Whoever that is believing God for miracle, whoever that is believing God for something.
1: Amen.
0: Amen.
1: Amen.
0: Amen.
1: Amen.
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0: 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Amen.
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0: 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And you young count. 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
1: Amen.
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1: Amen.
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0: The bond number is 0591. 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Messi Fakabis La Paz, also me call Riscos Park in the so. You will Riscos Park in the so. La Paz Riscos Park in the so. 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

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This is month of delivery. Are you good? But me friend, month of evidence. 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
1: Good news and salvation ministry.
0: Ntimote good news.
1: Sir.
0: Obet news good. Na obeka say yes, Eradi what you say. And afi ne di kan o.
2: Brother Sammy.
0: 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Autonium.
2: Brother Bright.
0: Brother Bright. And
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1: yesu di
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1: jesus
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1: yesu di mu
0: oja pemono
1: yesu di mu
0: Jesus Dimu. Amen.
1: Amen.
2: And to Uber to me, I call Facebook, Reverend George Prince Akwanda, YouTube, Awoche, One TV. Now, things of TikTok, Reverend George Akwanda. Reverend George Akwanda. Who do wow like here? 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I was she. Nanyamin Shira Ebano. It's me, I hear you,

0: In the summer, you are quite ready, I say, only me come for Rade. That's a brewer being here. No, so one hour, dear Radia Channel. I did prepare any more. You trust some young called Asma for your man. Acts of Apostles, chapter number 9. Acts of Apostles, chapter number 9. And that's the first. Asemini Edima, Acts chapter 9, verse number 36. Echo. Mm-hmm. And Papa will have a packing camera and half in the Enco.
1: I can't smell for you, man. It's in Crime Mood, your son, Siano.
0: Mm-hmm.
1: So, not a swanny baby war, Yopa.
0: Not a swanny baby war, Yopa.
1: And a dini tabita.
0: The dini tabita.
1: And Tracia and Ned Docker.
0: Not the Tracia and the Dockers. Into your Dockers, how your tabita. 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Papa to us, mommy.
1: Obain and Yumapa.
0: Obain and Yumapa.
1: Nemo Bruhunu.
0: Nemo Bruhunu.
1: Adia, ah, oh, yeah, no, I am ma.
0: I am ma.
1: Na Eba, sir.
0: Tete, Oban Bible, say. Oh, you nipamba. 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I say, you nipapa. 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I thought it'd be a bricks or my so see that, so see that, so see that, me off here, near my pa, Oma, and a radiba show when you young, a radiba more evidence, a radiba more idea. 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
2: Jata Brua.
0: I've been my cousin, only papa, dear one. Check one, just say.
2: Nas,
0: then a pie in tea. I said, my meeting you. Bible swore yare. It's me, son, yare. You won't pie a man, I'm fat, and we
2: throw a radi.
0: And sometimes, a radi problem, need your worst.
2: Nah, yeah, you are.
0: Problem no catch public attention. Oma, Pastor Paul, Oma, Apostle, Oma, problem no catch public attention. No be a me say, none will be a reference, Kurano. Now, see me here, sister, Equia. I say, ah, bro, no way, so. This is Equia, you know, never. Niawa, you know, okay. Niawa, you know, na.
1: Ah.
0: Problem not by your public way. Obi akamunsem.
2: Magnify the Lord.
0: Ne can't summon mouth man ya we ya. Bible say. Mama no we. Papa Obi wa na chese ade na ya dey. 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
1: Na odware no. They look at two Abanso Demo, a solid Ben Yopenty, a Siafon note, Sir Petro Wahono, was money per Benno, a con and check or son, sir. On train training, Nancy. Now, Umbra won't chain.
0: Umbra won't chain.
1: A Petro, sorry, no won't coy.
0: Almost so my. One more taste, a Petro.
2: Before we praise a lot of
0: that, I hear Peter. Back will be a pen
2: one.
0: Zebia, I woke up memory. 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I'm with mommy here. In this book, the papa way. No, and then you best see as Pablo said, almost jarring. No, the Dano. Oh, and a bounce room. No musuma saying go for Peter. Peter yasra wo. Brian Chain. 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
0: Oh, Papa, you are Yenti. 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
2: Believe God is a good God.
0: Nia esi wo wabura bomu no. Ewurade be treating emergency.
1: Amen.
0: Where your emergency case? Na etwa se Ewurade hye ne anyam. 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
2: Can you celebrate him in this?
0: Echeni awu wa yare awu. 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
3: Amen.
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0: Tabitha kum Next accept a bit tired. 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
1: Sir.
0: Sir woho. Can I obi ankasa bebo meet him?
1: I say. Na petrol pamo wo nyina.
0: Pamo wo nyina firi ho.
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1: Bompae.
0: Bompae.
1: No dani ne ne kire emu no.
0: No dani ne ne kire emu no.
1: No say.
0: No say.
1: Tabita.
0: Tabita.
1: Sorry.
0: Not in any.
1: No who petrol no.
0: No who petrol no.
1: Osotinase.
0: No trenensa.
1: Adimano so. No fra hunte for.
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1: Ni ekunafo. 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
0: Or the one day any kind as an evidence. 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The what people want to see they will see. The God of this commission. Aba wo so no na mense chene mi se ebesi wo mani mu pe.
3: Amen.
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0: 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Samre ya wo nda ya wo tie no. 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
3: amen
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3: amen
0: ebrade manisi
3: amen
0: sana tabita Omani sorry
3: yeah Jesus
0: Ready ma won sorry
3: Yes dimo
0: Ready ma won sorry
3: Yes dimo
0: my business no
3: Jesus
0: I'm sorry be
3: Yes dimo
0: Ama ekano
3: Yes dimo
0: Enjo mu ko
3: Jesus
0: Ama kwentuo no
3: Yes dimo
0: Emra so
3: Jesus
0: whatever Ese woni pani ma ni pedi wa
3: de
0: no Oh Ewurade woma emba mu
3: Amen
0: Ready enyama o
3: Amen
0: Ready enyama o
3: Amen
0: Ebrani pe hu ye de
3: Jesus
0: Ewo kukuo But as the sea and the pain,
3: yes, you do.
0: And the Rani Baba, yeah, not the Ashen, the Concord, and your yam.
3: Men.
0: And now, yes, you did.
3: Jesus.
0: And now, yes, you did.
3: Jesus.
0: And now, yes, you did.
3: Jesus.
0: You will see the evidence.
3: Amen.
4: Yes,
0: it
4: amen.
0: Will turn your life around.
3: Jesus.
0: Wow, Jan Baby, now, Kasa. Now, this hard dance, you know. And the Ashen, the part. Say, near Rani to me, yeah, man, you know. But to me, I am out. My patch, oh. No ma odbet me as any text message and WhatsApp ya 024 033 68 145
3: here
0: for text message and WhatsApp and a 024 024 66 66 888 888 77 77 77 77 77 77 77 77 77 77 77 77 77 77 77 77 77 77 77 77 77 77 77 77 77 77 77 77 77 77 77 77 77 77 77 77 77 77 77 77 77 77 77 77 77 77 77 77 77 77 77 77 77 77 77 77 77 77 77 77 77 77 77 77 77 77 77 77 77 77 77 77 77 77 77 77 77 77 77 77 77 77 77 77 77 77 77 77 77 77 77 77 77 77 77 77 77 77 77 77 77 77 77 77 77 77 77 77 77 77 77 77 77 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77 77 77 77 77 77
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0: radio menso
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0: o yesu di mo
3: o yesu di mo
0: o yesu di mo
3: o yesu Yes,
4: Jesus, I look to you, Jesus, I look to you, Jesus, I look to you, Jesus, I look to you, Jesus, I look to you, Jesus, I look to you, Jesus, I look to you, Jesus, I look to you, Jesus, I look to you, Jesus, I look to you, Jesus, I look to you, Jesus, I look to you, Jesus, I look to you, Jesus, I look to you, Jesus, I look to you, Jesus, I look to you, Jesus, I look to you, Jesus, I look to you, Jesus, I look to you, Jesus, I look to you, Jesus, I look to you, Jesus, I look to you, Jesus, I look to you, Jesus, I look to you, Jesus, I look to you, Jesus, I look to you, Jesus, I look to you, Jesus, I look to you, Jesus, I look to you, Jesus, I look to you, Jesus, I look to you, Jesus, I look to you, Jesus, I look to you, Jesus, I look to you, Jesus, I look to you, Jesus, I look to you, Jesus, I look to you, Jesus, I look to
0: of Jesus Christ. Ewurade nsankyerɛni nsi.
3: Amen.
0: Ewurade wo ma evidence.
3: Amen.
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3: Jesus.
0: No onye ndasuo.
3: Yesu dimu.
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3: Jesus.
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3: Yesu dimu.
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3: Ah.
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3: Ah.
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3: Jesus.
0: Sabita ba nkwe mu.
3: Jesus.
0: Ewurade mane evidence.
3: Yesu dimu.
0: Ewurade mane evidence.
3: Yesu dimu.
0: Ewurade mane evidence.
3: Yesu dimu.
0: Ewurade mane evidence.
3: Yesu dimu.
0: Ewurade mane evidence.
3: Jesus.
0: Ewurade mane evidence.
3: Jesus.
0: Ba bi a wotie me.
3: Jesus.
0: Ne ni atutu aka ne nsa.
3: Yesu dimu.
0: Ewurade ani ngwase ya ba.
3: Jesus.
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0: Ye atunu afifie.
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3: Ah.
0: Yesu zini ni.
3: Yesu.
0: Ewurade.
3: Jesus.
0: Yesu dimu.
3: Yesu dimu.
0: Yesu dimu.
3: Yesu dimu.
0: Mane evidence.
3: Amen.
0: Mane evidence.
3: Amen.
0: Man evidence.
3: Amen.
0: Man evidence.
3: Amen.
0: Ni awo yare.
3: Jesus.
0: Yare kura nkro.
3: Jesus.
0: Wo Yesu dimu.
3: Yesu dimu.
0: Manu madura.
3: Yesu dimu.
0: Na enye ajuma.
3: Jesus.
0: Ebrade mere bompa.
3: Jesus.
0: Mere bompa.
3: Yesu dimu.
0: Aya fibro.
3: Yesu dimu.
0: Enane.
3: Amen.
0: Ni aya yare.
3: Jesus.
0: Entunko.
3: Amen.
0: Akuma yare.
3: Yesu.
0: Sisi yare.
3: Jesus.
0: Sisi yare.
3: Yesu dimu.
0: Enko.
3: Amen.
0: Enko.
3: Amen.
0: Enko.
3: Amen.
0: Enko.
3: Amen.
0: Enko.
3: Amen.
0: Enko.
3: Jesus,
0: Jesus,
3: Jesus,
0: Jesus,
3: Jesus,
0: Jesus,
3: Jesus,
0: Jesus,
3: Jesus, Jesus,
0: Ready my
3: Amen.
0: Evidence.
3: Amen.
0: Ready my Oma evidence.
3: Amen.
0: We yes you demo.
3: We yes you demo.
0: We yes you demo.
3: We yes you
0: demo. We yes you demo.
3: We yes you demo.
0: Ma ni si wo nipa ni
3: Jesus
4: amen
0: na nipa hu no mo fa ni nyam nyina mfa ma ni yanka se we dia jinyame me pa cho samre no ye pese ye evidence seed sa ujinya media dokasi ye ewurade ebie kwan ma no
3: amen
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3: Oh.
0: Me see that me di Thomas yadi.
3: Jesus.
0: Me see that. Me di biye kwani entumi mfiri mfie.
3: Oh.
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3: Jesus.
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0: 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Fa phone. 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First, 100 CDs, 200 or 300, 50 Ghana or 20 Ghana. And you wish, I said, Mumu, why not be a mention? You want an evidence? And not 2 years in Chilenia, the Pabeka was him. And what for me in a book? And pay Obiara. We won't change us with Libya, baby man. Obia anya ebo Obama Obana Obana yase we university wonye adwuma nti oda dane sanom ne we nom you need an evidence ni osaya de osadam boya de no when you through ban so peda ni mompa kase
3: wo
0: yesu de
3: wo yesu de mo
0: kase urade
3: urade
0: me nam jina wasem so
3: me jina wasem so
0: Ewurade adoya
3: so ewurade adoya
0: afareba
3: afareba
0: dokas boy
3: dokas boy
0: obie kwai
3: obie kwai
0: ma owo
3: ma owo
0: aso bi wu
3: a aso bi wu a
0: one sign ba bi
3: o one sign ba bi o no
0: onyane
3: onyane
0: wo
3: yesu di mu
0: me seed me pegay
3: me seed no me pegay
0: me
3: pegay sa for ye
0: ade ba
3: woni mu
0: se
3: urade
0: me
3: evidence ye
0: sensation
3: no
0: urade me deje
3: and a monday
0: Medeje. Wow, yes, soon, Sumajo.
3: Wow, yes, soon, Sumajo.
0: The pure one, Mandy Padu, a new one.
3: Mandy Padu, a new one.
0: Me pay. Na wasene edi abaso dia waso ni George Akwanda ene waso George Prince Akwanda ete be pacho number ni
3: 0244 3368 1 4 5 1 4 5 0244 3368 1 4 5 1 4 5
0: and I said I make a no money about because only back on our send your problem be a new but me and the back on my one is I ye na be a at my fine 0244 3 3 3 3 6 8 1 4 5 1 4 5
1: ah
0: and what the year?
3: Jesus.
4: That's right.
0: Ebe free Peter be bi sunu ojinai.
4: Yes.
0: And what the buy?
4: Yeah.
0: O judge juma wo ye nyina an apostle of the gospel. They say obenyani funu.
4: Sharp.
0: O the power ni nyina benyani funu. Nyankopon wo nshira wo.
4: Jesus.
0: Nyankopon wo nshira wo.
4: Yes to demo.
0: 024338145. Let's say the gusu din ebe ba na ye judge akwanda ohundin no na nya George Akwanda, George Prince Akwanda, no way dumfono, no awo sone kakra, no asan aso, but who said them? No way timi aseni, obi ube seni, ano pa ube seni, who seni sa how seni ya? Mechere no afre, na yeno abompae, mi ayo se, yang kupon be adam kese, me pesa sa hamri no, ufa insuo. But who sending out just say who sending baby a year reference, you know, for no matter who the be amica baby the other says I'm a fellow. Ah, my fellow is a no who the toa and no some fellow. Na fa is you near mom pie near mom pie fa is you near mom pie. Oh dear, because me barring a mini makers as a baby new one now. The assembly a message in here we are who obu papa oba call hospital your baby hwem a yehu
1: oyare
0: obi da dialysis so twice week be so call twice and yes ka ketwa so what you say but it's too bad it attend it me free ho but the nurse we na oba call no nurse say bibia ni hobi o na wait me your cancer ni bibia ti fansuo papa me ba cho mo fansuo no fa o ti me ba famie no beti me famie nsa ne ye bompa ye bra uso wo sene no papa ba cho hwempa ye gusu ma ma tiefo
1: ye do wo si ye nyankopon
4: Jesus
3: Lord
1: ye yare safo
4: Jesus
1: we are seeing any da so
4: yesu di mu
1: enko wura
4: Jesus
1: me bompa wo yesu di mu
4: yesu di mu
1: pe ja nsue ba wonim
4: Jesus
1: Ewade ma otrim moja.
4: Amen.
1: Wachi moja.
4: Yesu.
1: Onse moja.
4: Jesus.
1: Onfi moja.
4: Jesus.
1: Onne moja.
4: Yesu dimo.
1: Ensonugun shemo Yesu.
4: Amen.
1: Ensonugun shemo Yesu.
4: Amen. Amen.
1: Me tani ensodie Yesu mo
4: Jesus.
1: Me tani ensodie Yesu mo
4: Jesus.
1: Me tani ensodie Yesu mo
4: Jesus.
1: Down your bomb pie. Na ya dani ensodie Yesu mo ja. No bia frefi aguna so aduro.
4: Jesus.
1: Sane ba wa twere. Epilepsy. Na onum ye no. Ateko. Why be da?
4: Jesus.
1: Anoji sayarwa.
4: Yes, dimu.
1: Anoji nyane wufu.
4: Yes, dimu.
1: Anoji yansantrene.
4: Yes, dimu.
1: Show to me.
4: Jesus.
1: Show me ni onya.
4: Jesus.
1: No maso show ni onya.
4: Jesus.
1: Yes, dimu. Amen.
4: Amen.
0: So far do dua obetimi anum. Num bisisi e muja e wura omu a. A stroke or whatever. Untimen keka ho e betu ako. Kuma yare ne best top to see her.
5: Sure.
0: I know ye bomb pie sister back. I say oh ye we. Na on him. I say September. It's a trim, no. And I say ye bomb pie. I may say for all ye and fire ye no so. Na ye bomb pie. No be wo. I say o di ye ni ye funo so rain. 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
5: wow
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1: 02 4 02 4 02 3 6 8 6 8 1 4 5 1 4 5 0 2 4 0 2 4 W 3 6 8 6 8 1 4 5 1 4 5 you papa me pa cho den e koso na fe you ti mi en so di fi di issue e danya ko pon se be bi odin ye dru papa e egusu e yo di man pai adima ho ti fo ina me no ka se nya mi adoma e china tuesday in na ye ko mountains e kwa ko jemu abon pa ye
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1: 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But what if you are there? They be offering us about home. Bra, near money, a coupon pie. 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Also from a day, ya demo, na major or so. 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
7: 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Your papa Stephen Jacum, God bless you. 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I mean, we shall pa. 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So, Miss Solifi, the issue, Miss Ababium, there, Thursday. 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Juliana Abina Goliku, Mount Nejomo. Yeah, Papa, Chairman, what damn far? 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

0: Yes, Ebusia. Egusuada, na Egusua, Ewahasi, Makachos, and on Nipper Penny upon. Aha, a dumb 106.3 FM. If I saw what you want, handsome, and to baby, I will be out with him, Miss Archery. Oye, Saturday, me Fahuni, Mamma Hunubia. Hey, yeah, who you pa? All right. Kofori, nse Sabri, Uti. Now, what to say? Oye. All right. Let's see who you papa. Maybe I will be out here better if you are. I don't want to be an apostle all night. No, goodbye. And Auntie B, Bawi, so TM, Harmony, so, Michel, Papa. Ever coming and as crime bring pong at him could see. Yes, I'll be on my story out here. There was here, a beer that will be a widow of the actual Madame 106.3 FM. And there, a drada we see in the chat war. A chat war a war. The month of August. A drada we and the chat war. What's up, Baba New Gra Bosumia? A tosso and crum. As I say, I can't bear me and son. As I your co and crum, your co October, November, na December. But just say, we were September 1, not coming in, sir. And September, we had and got October. You check him. And I said, when I watch him, I say, Abusia, Eddie, Sabre, when I know it was rather, I said, writing young couple, you know, then Sabre Cassia. Sabre Cassia. 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there. So I wish ya whichever way and you want to write in your coupons yet what kind a Exodus chapter 3 sorry chapter 2 ya come once some I come once wish ya ejuma kunsaku will be there why in ye famosis ho 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She said, a kai, a tear for Mumu say, in Yina soon, Uni, a vineyagro. Some 90, verse 17.
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0: 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All right, Abusia. Aha, ya dum 106.3 FM. 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Signal to call Nasaba. A court Nasaba. A network. All right. Now, a radi young coupon and Nimutier. The Nimutier monument. Ah, sister, and the monte cry. The Nim ante. Now, we'll be on when you want several posts about you, the move for you. Ani muso nti enti obi adumi approach no enu ma fa no said the word na tie na me no kase na ni mu nti nti obi adumi approach no ya ti wanim asinu mu na ya dia na waya na aka ho e bia ba kwa no mu na ti at wanim enti obi a odi dwa bia obi ya dwa bia no eya na o person anim ya den I was when you were tear. And rather, I'm making it be kind, you might want some near dear, a queer sight. 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And you'll go fast, you can't quite grow. 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The back will be. 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
0: 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pain or the amount or the mouse or mouth to anoa yeah well, you know or be mouth kese or be someone say ah the other my amani pay or show any mutia they be out share or two and what you say where you be bia kama yeah dear or say all right you be share the one head here as well both say umo no two and two be a catch or say hey they be nyan sa uwa he they be sa he be sa hey any mutio mani mutia namra promotion baba bible say mfie puya na atoye e uradi usi before one maybe so just one when you tear bounce wa and your mother con kind. And a baby, I will be at a quite riding uncle penny. Yes, sir, riding uncle ponce. I will add the inhumano, inhumano, inhumano, inhumano, inhumano, inhumano, and I'll pay a radish. Yes, sir, my one name with tear, yes, sir, one name with tear, yes, sir, one name with tear. You won't show no baby, ahoy, any high street, corner baby, yes, sir, and ready one tear, brass, what you tear, bamboo, any mother shed, I'm saying, I'm quite ready, I'm ready, I'm ready, I'm ready, I'm ready, I'm ready, I'm ready, I'm I'm not a player, and I'm not a player, and I'm not a player, and I'm not a player, and I'm not a player, and I'm not a player, and I'm not a player, and I'm not a player, and I'm not a player, and I'm not a player, and I'm not a player, and I'm not a player, and I'm not a player, and I'm not a player, and I'm not a player, and I'm not a player, and I'm not a player, and I'm not a player, and I'm not a player, and I'm not a player, and I'm not a player, and I'm not a player, and I'm not a player, and I'm not a player, and I'm not a player, and I'm not a player, and I'm not a player, and I'm not a player, and I'm not a player, and I'm not a player, and I'm not a player, and I'm not a player, and I'm not a player, and I'm not a player, and I'm not a player, and I'm not a player, and I'm not a player, and I'm not a player, and I'm not a player, and I'm not a player, and I'm not a player, and I'm not a player, and I'm not a player, and I'm not a player, and I'm not a player, and I'm not a player, and I'm not a player, and I'm not a player, and
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0: rade what tono mra Adam 106.3 FM. A Juada Biano nomians 3 to 4. What you want something here? Is there a radical and shy and sano de Juma? All right, 03 02 216 561 562. 03 02 216 561 562. 03 02 216 561 562. Because Sherman Sano Juan's been Sano Jumano, aye. Ah, Minchiano, Sherman Sano Juan's been Sano Jumano, aye. Baby, I will be our friend. Nana Sylvester, said Uti and Papa. 03 02 216 561 03 02 216 562. The last one, make every answer to make Canada so for a fine. 0302 561 0302 562. 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Shra. Shira. Obi says software him fan na mo de king kan yi Psalm 90:17. Shira mensanu adwuma.
3: Mensanu adwuma aye yi.
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3: Nsana
0: Juma, I ain't sure. But you already to me. No one can say free.
3: Yes, friend.
0: Abeku Tiofo. My friend, Bremai Okrufonso. 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
3: Bremai
0: Okrufonso.
3: Yeah. But you ain't say. Oh, yeah. They're not say, come up, Papa. I'm a man, I'm a man. I'm to say, Juma, I am not sure. I am made a Bremai in my study. I am the a boy and brash and colonel. You want a pair and answer? No, it will be an old. Yes, sir, I said. And one can send a semi-shun and money by the phone. On few years, so my intimate 5 years. Amen.
0: Amen. Amen. Namishra. Amishra. Amishra. I was at Yessi. At Yessi. Hey, Yessi. Hey, Everna. And Nasso. And Everna Susua. I don't like America. Obesia. And Nasso. All right, auntie. Diamo, what's the mutual to Fabra na then grow?
1: Yes, sir, I rather say. I'm on a new tier, and my so. A new tier, and torso. Now, what he moa? Then a day the caribus and our PSC. Yes, sir, a new tier where you are blabosso. Near or Tom, I am to Radin my unto. Near why you must say, no, your promotion be an Arabian promotion.
0: Amen.
1: Amen.
0: All right, John.
2: Papa. 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
0: amen all right abusia bebi a wo bia otu test to me whatsapp here was 0244 511 533 0244 511 533. Go Facebook so I'll be who Eradicasa. Eradicasa. Who Eradicasa? I heard more foul commenting suggestion. Maybe I have a foul. And you're making kind of the amount. I was here, the bomb pie amount. A double rye amount so your crown showed in and munyam. Favor and beauty. What tomo with the tomoma? And then we and that at the chee. And then our tree. 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Yes, sir, sir. Sad fruitfulness, sad delivery, no, and Maramunsha would end with him. And with Jesus Christ, team. Amen. All right, Miss Autry, Kilfori, and a spoken minta, and I wish you a fool, you know, Auntie Mary, Mina, and Michelamo, Montan Michel, when you can see it. 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

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Our God is a great God. Ana pay my min fan chia kase fi adum 106.3 FM mfambrao. 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

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And I pay me in check, I say, Pafia, Doom 106.3 FM, Eddie Bro. Yamin Shrau, Sel Kosuna, Tuntum, Yamino Man, Yamus, or your great God. God will make you great. 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

0: 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But for Bible, now you call Mark chapter number 10. One of your favorite verse. 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
0: 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Obia Bako in his time, in his own time. And there echo bia but odu akachire maame ne say software reke say me beji birthday bonus. Ubenya birthday bonus bi akọ school. Odu ba dia course. Patcho ni shop no wo. Lawrence Park gate number 5. Odu odu ahwesoro obo hu say shop no bo ho. Because osofu Eric say esan say miti adum 106.3 FM. Mama ti bag ne suma me na me be ko school.
2: Obeti su ama o. Sunday school nyina.
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0: 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Last week in your mouth, say, as I saw to me, who your identity in the Lord. Now, to me, a turn to me, I'm a denya, me, I see. 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This week, yet we a twaso. 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
3: 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So but tiamu apense ta. And you said you tie bia no. Such rabbi si ama.
0: Yes Lord.
3: And opay. Everybody share it tie for.
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4: but your friend is Sesu.
3: Dr. Sesu.
4: Isaac Sesu.
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4: 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Mama married or Hentino and a counselor Tina, and so baby, I will be a Yamin Shrew.
0: Okay.
4: Oh, see, I used to know. 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Now, oh, Skafi, baby, a Skawo. And your yam fee, Nancy, when you be unconscious on kind of common tone yam. 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Many a fra Kakuma toy him. Oh, young coupon, dear, be big bearing who are unt me at the end yet. Be big bearing who unt me, and to Yamit me, Yaku, who do say, Kakuma toy him, me, what's Yameno, and net won't cost an out here. 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
2: 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a nti me hwe station me so number be o se me ni me hwe search beti me o so ha ma chi daddy na ma search sa me hu why was at the chin man who was sa hwe the next day it's in just na pressure ne ba me too I'm not sure that I'm searching and I'm starting to say, I'm going to say, I do my 106.3 for so many years. This is where I'm watching and the station is changing. If you're watching, one, I'm not sure. I'm going to go to one, I'm going to go to one. I'm going to go to a preaching, be a new or be a baby, be a yes, I'm not a no, be some, say, no, it's you, so for who's answering. Who's to say, I know, can I, yeah, but what probably any say? My real hope, say, sing. 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

0: 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And also starting engine and so dear ye uno say you know inside hono or ye omo uno at times when say be indicate to a dashboard and also swenny. Well so yen I used to yandia but before some in from a car me try and wish ya. Because me car coban because me call a year be Saturday. Me do an police ni beach na me. But then now me see a deal. Once a trouble be a obey now. Instead so be pay attention. No. Na be baby ne a diasem diasem. O pigan and say me tremwa me ra baby a me que ye many a baby or ye juma kill em or ye soft mammy with free more you could see no. Or lash it. And the person in the jam, and I'm a room, a glass, or say, O tie no. Thank God, not vulgarize a bee, a one chewa, no comes a brochi, naco packer, na moma yama. But the police officer was so civilized, so respectful. O bua dear, but the American say, to bribe you be genau crano. A sign say, the old man when near my you been to now ya ma wo koko krampo no to be strong so to be will be person wo bua wo then so o perception because hold on yet baby also police need jiname but no jiname because me ra Lashibi cemetery home at the end there but I listen to him what you me. It is a council like an SCA or Carno. And see, be a shum. When check you. Because so check here, Boawa. O Carno say ya. And say my yang. And say my wa. And ready traffic him na from. Kasua kwano so na ubi traffic take traffic na ona ne kaase na fi ubi apes wo yifa ona akwe wonyi ubi kura mani mpia nti wuti di se wo cheke ya enku benya sa o hawo ya na sewo se won kwana won fa honya hwe kura ubi bedi wachi enkura bi betena okɛ enkura na ABS school nti dwene ho wai na emwa ye nyina. Hey, counselor, good morning.
1: Good morning, Daddy.
0: What my name is Adesuyen. And what are you doing?
1: Pacho, I'm sorry, I'm a banner of grace.
0: What are you doing?
1: I'm a pacho.
0: Okay. What are you doing?
1: I'm a pacho. What are
0: you doing? Oh, Daddy. What are
1: you doing?
0: What are
1: you doing? What are you
0: doing? What pictures?
1: Me try pictures. And I'm a Kenya, me ask.
0: I would not preach you.
1: Me patch away.
0: I mean, you say that just so. Why are you in teachers?
1: Oh, Daddy.
0: Oh, go Kenya, me some crown country.
1: Daddy, me should have been him.
0: Do not go Kenya, me ask him. Man of grace. Hey, so for mommy. I see. Oh, birthday speaker, no end. I see. And yet, what's your week?
1: Oh, Daddy.

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0: Mi kasiya no dani wedi. 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Sani ya check engine, ni ya check car tire, no check it on. 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Your speaker here. Hey, Councillor Tina. 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We are city as an eye. And you pay your baby dinner. You come every crown crap.
1: Also,
0: the Kowas Rankas will be preached. I told you, I am farmer. Just a whoop.
1: Ah,
0: if you're control where you
1: sit in an anequo.
0: If you are so good, be
1: many men.
0: Just a whoop, an idiot.
1: Oh no.
0: Hey, a bloody young couple. Eh, just a baby, I'm going. I say, Sam is so good. I see. Any, Mama Mary, na chese, any G.
1: Oh, deep birthday.
0: But a deep birthday, no. And I was in the crew man, batchu. What did batchu say? Okay. Any ever come as batchu. Pronto come stalling. I don't pay a bushy baby. I want to be patchu be brave. Factory Kron Kron over Facebook over YouTube over TikTok TikTok one day but I was a more chile chile. Thank God for the family to be more chile it to me no I done it ready I done it all shot. Oh Lord, I need your power. You who could I am already could I am Psalm number 1, the verse number 3. Akuraye, akuraye. Baby, I will be my own son and my own son, so Radi Krami. Rayesu Krami. Hey, Radi Krami. Hey, Radi Krami. Oh, yeah, I didn't know. Shane, I love that. Cancer, riding crowd, riding a crying, riding a crying. If you're riding a crying, oh baby, I will be on a beer. I don't know, Raduna Ukramian. Hey, Raduna Ukramian, at all the levels. Hey, Raduna.

0: 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We need the power yet. We need the power yet. Who can sorry ya? But we need to do home radio. What is it, dia? Ye dia no way subonte. You shall be like a tree planted by the rivers of water. Rivers of water. Baby, we hold more. We jawa kuma me radio. 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I am like a tree planted. 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You have been planted. Ado. You have been planted. Ewa UK, Germany, Holland, Canada, Finland, Norway, Dubai. And when you need pebri keke, when you need pebri keke. And I cancel the baby keke, and I want to and I wash a wig in Jesus' name, when you're here now. Hey, cancel it. What's this say?
1: AJ.
0: What's this say?
1: Daddy.
0: Huh? What can I not say what I didn't show? Hey! What's it say? It shall be like a tree planted by the rivers of water. It's a hoo hiyame. A radia diao. Uja hum me radia. 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In nye sisi a subante kwa. A subante. Where she will be a friend of Resubante. Mrs. Subonte, Mr. Subonte, the Subonte family. What she will be sad? Okay. So what she be cry? On way any part. But me, you swans. Now me, dear me, where Subonte? Hey! When you need power, yeah? When you need power, yeah? So when you need power, yeah? And come here, can we relax a kakra? Have been planted. Ekwe anya de onena mobia keke odie wode ne ho amerade. Ye waja ne pema amerade. Your Co Methodist Anglican Church of Christ SD Pentecost Living Bread. Your Co Action, your Christ Jesus. As long as I would do ho amma owura Yesu no. And I want to ask a counselor. And I was one of me nyagne.
1: Me no yaj.
0: When you jaw pay me radia, you are being planted. And yes, I'll be quite sorry. Who quite sorry, dear, I am planted. But your jaw, once who jaw home radia, ready who no sam, pay you so sudden woman. Yeah. Who jaw home radia, God sees. And who jaw home radia, your career coming in an year radia. Fabitraso. And it was in Wedriao, no Driao, Wedriao. Now, Otisidria, a team a subonte. Now, you Driao a subonte. These are the characteristics. And you may peer free mobile. Swaba. And you Driao. baby, ye dua wo ni ntino. Enye nsu tobre, enye awo bre, enye opebre. Wo wo de season bie ni hono mu a. Etimi determine we ye. This is a scripture. This is a good scripture. 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
1: me pacho esa
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0: say ready dua wa God is expecting something out from you say ready nye dua wa obetume dua wo baabi wo bie ni e create to be ase kwaye bim munti bi so krukasiem na ready dua wa na ready dua wa that 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
1: Yes, Lord.
0: Oh, Grof, what tenacity is so ye? And what baby are we a Jumano? And what baby are we a Jumano? What baby are we Tiano? What coming to you? But God is stabilizing me, Oshuansa. Hey, Chiro, Chira, Mom, what TikTok, Mom, what Facebook, Chira, too. I've been stabilized by God. Stability, yes, stability is my portion. Stability is my portion. If you are, stability is your portion. Hey, stability is your portion. And can I then I'll do one day between my and the ama will be madam me pam dear and me pam stability. What do you know a you stable? What skill no a you stable?
1: Yes, Lord.
0: Stability. Now Radina will stabilize the yes, the economy of this world. Yes, oh, stability is your portion indeed. TikTok. Stability is my portion. And God is the one, counselor. Nyamine emaya sitting team. And you remember me being minister on them, I was sitting team. And you more bear being minister, you won one. And my doctor being minister, you won one. And my more hini being there be was stability and cassadi if radi a radinia metia se forno. And radi the am I a sitting team? Counselor.
1: Daddy.
0: Yeah, that was your chance. Give us. My Lord Shanda. No, but my way, a tintim was upon tail. Baby, you're ready to wage in a piano in your wrong place. Stability is my portion. Ready to mow tintim. If he asks, who people be also to me, don't want to swear a stability of life. Stability of life. Educational stability. Financial stability. So we seek a summer in your stable. Tim be always an hour dream today. So where education is stable, eh? So what are you stable? And you also know young coupon udriao or do it in team a subonte. Mr. O and ye research, yen shimune bisa baby already do a team. Yes, what pension, but a radio stabilizer. Yeah. When you crew near it, when you by radio stabilizer. No. Untimini namwa to say and from fawa na woko na udia konia but debi. There is a stability for your life. Ah counselor unke be na just wakatu weni na concentrate sa. Na mimi de menki kana jini free, debi. Stability. 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Ah, radiating to you, radiating to a radio cousin Tintim, Yamawi, Wamuko school, Yama, Wamuko, Yuma, Miamia, Yama, Wam education, Yamaba could take Kemwa, Estis, Okoa, Brahafu area, Okoko, Yajuma, to be Benjamin and Nekas. I said, Daddy, I'm still in the bars. Estis, and I'm the kind of Yamuna, and I said, Kat, that was a fine. And Ram Baba, of from VIP, but Nitin. One and beside driver, and also he said, you're carrying and I are brand new. Now you're 2026, and now many driver the bomb come on the school for Omoko, and I was so happy. The sister, your money ready to team world no more. Baby, you could be our angels are protecting them. A ready netting team one. Oh, a radiating team when you were married, radiating team when you were Bushia, a radiating team when you were safe for, and that day, your Kasegu crown home, Homonipedia, Mamma Wadrino and your Kasserin. And what did you Christian? If you say, Radi, do what you baby, what in Tim war? Counselor.
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0: Stability.
1: 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Bibi kakre wo won sem wo de wetin tim ade bia wo won sem last day I wo bo sumi moon
0: stability
1: onyankopon se wo de yase etin tim
0: stability stability economic stability marital stability
1: oh Jesus
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0: 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Yanyan Beckers, oh, Senia Wabesum ye. Now, wow, start this away, yadia. And Yadmo, Emfa. But on mining ye stable citizens, no, and when you say, I'm pammy, ye citizen, between me, let us be stable. My court of whom and my obey when say citizens might be stable. My policy for whom you say obey on your man baby and mommy and tete on. So what tete and the ions you better tete you better tete papa. But say ye stable as a nation. Oh, who won't say obey a bay juma fe boko. No, say never be tintim ye. Everadin dia abrantia ni ababa webi. May God stabilize, may God when you mean for yin dia dear baby strategically. Everadin for yin dia dear baby. 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I pray for stability.
1: Yes,
0: oh, I pray for stability. Yes. E radima die wu ye biyana, e radinu anka se enfa wu nyina baby.
1: Yes,
0: e radin position wu,
1: yes,
0: e wa gana ha wa brochure wa manone, baby biya wu biyana. This is a declaration, yes, this is a prayer. May the Lord stabilize your life. And this is what you know. I said, I'm ware. I pray for stability.
1: Yes,
0: I pray for stability. Also, when you're stable, also a growth ever. When you're stable, then here comes, you develop gradually. And you one day wonder, but gradually, gradually, your income generation opens up a yes systematic. The piano we can crab account, now we have a crab account, now we have a crab account, now we have a crab account. Oh, yeah. So growth will be part of you. But it's a way, the way, but no way, income way, but no my tongue wake a crab, no my tongue die, no my sit down way, no my tongue, no my the atom market will be my tongue mommy, will be my tongue mommy, will be my mommy, this day, will be my toss a day, no my son, quay another project. That is stability and growth. Counselor.
1: Ready.
0: Stability and growth. Nyami enye tintim wa. Eti, this is a prayer for the whole week. Empire may yegua a church we are praying on stability and growth. Because nyami enye tintim wa, there must be a manifestation of growth. As I say growth a done wedi. Yes, sir. When I'm now a stressor, dear, Mr. Moment BB, or Moment BD, stabilize my life. Abenacha, Mate, rather than stabilize. Eradi, my assenting team. Nisa, would do three cobohadam no cobo, Debbie. Counselor!
1: Daddy. Eradi moye, no my assenting team.
0: Eradi my assenting
1: team. Oh, my Juma assenting team. Oh, my mass in team. Oh, my one moment try and where she assenting team. Oh, my new one would dear share. Oh, my new
0: one would watch it almost watch it. Yaka Karinano, I have prophetic declarations. Yaka Kasan and Yagron Yedu. Ain't you one Kasa did two men the fasse, Eradi Mamiso, and a number of Brabunumana to say, would you tell Kohana, do you tell Kopima? Have you out here?
1: Daddy Pashani.
0: Now we'll pump trousers. I hold on. Trousers and shame you. Trousers my connection. Top and the avia. No way. We want to pump it. And what pie on her? Pie on her. Trousers. We'll be out because we'll be back. Say, we need the fear. I'm an on it. I fear the pump. Yeah. Fear. Fear. Stability. Stability. What wants to sue? Me wants to sue me that. Wabem, and you are a busier, and no, any yaka, yanka, canakako, as a seven son with Jumana, Suaba. No more customers, no more business, stability and growth. Also, for mommy, what do birthday, and you know, stability and growth.
1: Yes.
0: Counselor, what to all your now, what to stability and growth, Sammy. Sammy, how are you at? Carefully. Utons maintaining in stability and growth. Eh? Minabema for coaching. Eh? Graiko, a Jumano, stability and growth. Quabratum, Uton casting in stability and growth. Counselor.
1: Daddy, a radimoy. Oh, fire no mountain team.
0: Utin Tim ye.
1: Oh, my, and yes,
0: yeah, Brian, sir, no. Oh, no, ye dear one man. Counselor, ye dear one man, radinti. SS. One why ye jay a woman was all your sons of my money. It's me a hammy way, and I mean, Adrian. The I can say, may ye very consistent. Na me swab. I come out with different programs. Eh? Growth, no. Different programs, different events. And I want to mean, Adrian. Send your ideas on the crown.
1: Daddy, I know you, Adrian.
0: Now, me, I want to make an argument because me, I'm coming to home. Yes, me, Tram. If you ever come here, Sustainable businesses. Counselor, what are you going to be arguing? Yes, wo me kasa na ho se wani no ye isa na je se wo dwene na nini ni nam se wo na nini ni nam se wo nene we wani ni nam se wo
1: na bi fa mani fa
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0: na de na na kasa wa
1: daddy
0: I say wo picture bi baby you are dreaming afia afia
1: daddy
0: I say no okay obise please the bible verse again the bible verse Psalm 1 verse 1 to 3 but verse 3 no ye shada ye push no na urade be my masia tim kansura de am den no urade na my yasitim o nye dipa ha urade na my yasitim wo de ho tu nipa so nipa ba mu wadin hwamo ba urade my yasitim it company be ho ye mu adwuma bi ana so wagura ho no mo a call for God to stabilize you Rade mama sin tintim wa. It will be say Rade mama sin tintim and je bribe. In we are there. E mo krono. 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That is the reason why ye juma e wo total for many years. We ni case. We ni a case in soda. Because one kasano. Wo bo wo bra said ye be ya ube so Christo e ni. I don't hear you. And Kobon Crofon Po and Crofu Tim Fidi, Winnie Bida, Wintiman Yasso, Ukrana and Fatal. And to woo a bra bon sister, brother, may Radin Tin Timu, a Raditin Timua, and your eyelashes are only basis when you. A Radin one and the bear my papa beba wa brabo. What do a ba when you're a patronist? 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
1: Yapon.
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1: oh there be on fa we see
0: I dey you know yeah
1: 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Nyami Shra, what is
0: on any bucket?
1: Trevor Washim, the CEO herself. Ah, and
0: CEO of in his time.
1: In his own time.
0: In his own time ventures.
1: And your mark also.
0: Bags and bags.
1: And no, near my bags.
0: Is that what is that moment they call you?
1: No.
0: Daddy.
1: And then banner of grace are so for you now, so as a for penny for dickness and dickens, ya be shram as a for my. That's a midi beach, and I mean, one in Kodia.
0: That's a midi.
1: Ah, nuts, and so down the bed the other way. Hey. Uncle Nat, and then Miss Lunet, Minnie Wolf. Oh, Nat,
0: I would
1: have a guest
0: phone.
1: Next day, baby,
0: make October. I say, okay, one more, I guess, in your hand. And I was almost to cement about 100 bags to 200 and 12 cocoa.
1: August 4.
0: Aye. Bags. Sorry, that. But I'm baby, you know. With the memoir, you be beer, sorry. What does it say?
1: It's been my August, I mean, Kayana.
0: Oh, Nasa Samira. And I peg Yama Donko.
1: August, bro.
0: Yes. Okay. And I don't care, Mom. Hey, don't care, Mom.
1: No, yeah. And Maggie Margaret.
0: Yes, yeah. Stability and progress.
1: Daddy, from 1st to 31st, for my ya wo mwenye na ya mamo. Awuda papa pa, nyamishra mwenye na. 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Enkrofwa, enra mika ho, minimuse, miko kreti. Nyamishra August for daddy.
0: Okay, kill for this cry, I want to say
1: August.
0: Hey, I was here. Yeah, we. Ochira, and the first. Nyame the chair.
1: Benzo. Oh, wow.
0: Doctor Benzo, what have
1: you? Aye. Nyame trying, Papa. No.
0: I was here. Nyame yado man. Ochira, you know how this goes.
1: Efu to Ochira, daddy. Ochira, ye be boss so di ye toa ye shas ye ni ye be toa so di bi akahu me pacho wa nyame yado man.
0: Now festival, no festival, festivity, you know.
1: Fasting festival. Germany, Düsseldorf.
0: Oh, Germany. Fasting festival. Yeah. Next week. And a Hamburg at Twasso. Yeah. Yeah, ni abro. Yeah, wa.
1: Until next week, you need
0: me wa? Me ni ase. Hey, how do I pump me?
1: Very bad.
0: Then when we go casa, we land the Grace Connect. Na me ni Ghana. Yeah, Grace Connect. Grace Connect. Weekend, you have to ask. Habrano. Man, one muscle sound. Man, one muscle sound. Show glasses, Angasa. Habrano, Papa B. Just a much said that. Mammy, phone, Mammy, show me. Yes, any almost see any day.
1: Too much.
0: Obaya. Oh, that's Esther memo akono
1: kwa
0: telefi o we si abrosan ya odi
1: oh
0: Hey, what are you doing? What are you doing?
2: Bishop, hi, what's my choir day?
0: Akwayaba. Akwayaba. Hey, Akwayaba.
2: Hey, Makwaba.
0: Miss Makwaba next week.
2: Who's
0: that? Sorry, last year, by the way.
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2: We welcome the progress made in operationalizing the African Union Peace Fund and support its continued capitalization towards the $1 billion target. African ownership of peace and security must be matched by African ownership of its financing. We therefore need a financing architecture that is predictable enough to plan, flexible enough to respond, and sustainable enough to reduce excessive dependence on external resources. The Accra reset carries many important nuggets for self-financing not only related to healthcare, but also for peace and safety. And so as we consider the decisions, action plan, and implementation matrix arising from this summit, Ghana encourages us to ensure that our commitments are supported by clear responsibilities, timelines, measurable indicators, and importantly, credible and sustainable financing arrangements. We've spoken on this topic for too long, and it is time for us to move from words to action.
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2: Convening this summit is both timely and necessary. Africa continues to face persistent and evolving conflict despite the comprehensive mechanisms established under our continental peace and security architecture. Our task, therefore, is to ensure that these mechanisms are effectively implemented, better coordinated,

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1: We welcome the progress made in operationalizing the African Union Peace Fund and support its continued capitalization towards the $1 billion target. African ownership of peace and security must be matched by African ownership of its financing. We therefore need a financing architecture that is predictable enough to plan, flexible enough to respond, and sustainable enough to reduce excessive dependence on external resources. The Accra Reset carries many important nuggets for self-financing, not only related to healthcare, but also for peace and safety. And so as we consider the decisions, action plan, and implementation matrix arising from this summit, Ghana encourages us to ensure that our commitments are supported by clear responsibilities, timelines, measurable indicators, and importantly, credible and sustainable financing arrangements. We've spoken on this topic for too long, and it is time for us to move from words to action.
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1: Convening this summit is both timely and necessary. Africa continues to face persistent and evolving conflict despite the comprehensive mechanisms established under our continental peace and security architecture. Our task, therefore, is to ensure that these mechanisms are effectively implemented, better coordinated, and adequately resourced. Ghana attaches particular importance to sustainable, predictable, and African-owned financing of our peace and security agenda. Early warning must translate into early action, and early action requires resources that are available in a timely and predictable manner.
0: Eti Ghanaman panin John Dramani Mahama na tis wakasa ewo 21st extraordinary session edema Africa Union Assembly of Head of State ena uti yeno na emu nko mwa kenye nane yeribetu wa subripem
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0: enya empenyifa wodro ne nyina no emwasa.
1: Is it that it was bad at a point in time? No, it was good at a point in time, but because of constant use, it has become this bad. I said, no, my son, since I was born, this road has always been like this. I therefore humbly would wish to apologize to each and every one of you for the challenges, the inconveniences you had to go through traveling on this terrible road, but with the spirit of dedication and enthusiasm, Ghana is not finished. That we shall make it, inshallah. It's a matter of time. When in social media,
0: and now what is Sir Amadia Muslim is in Ghana, one more a candy for movie and Haji no Mohammed bin Sali. What the other secret to penny for if a mamma would draw so by ye, but first I'll come bonnia what can so a bensem dinner ever wahonum or some of fine channel. Now, oh, you know, and now, oh, yeah, you're at us one gap who's doing one no, and oh, yeah, a tiffy at your man termino, one more so for one no so conscious munasibi, and what she say, if yes, you con a nim, now a banner said ye, a body munyan sape, ye, and if enyi na edi bobra no e wose nipa wodura woma yi mu no ene gana ne bibrem hanso no wo mu gina wa tu keka bom edi du mu juma na emu soso 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
2: we peye. We cannot simply condemn the younger generation for using technology. Instead, we must equip them with the values, knowledge and judgment required to use it responsibly.
0: And now what's you know or ratas one gap join or your upper west regional minister Nchemu Edward Yaban.
3: Yantu aso na mayanka ose kasebwe wia ene ultimate sports show. 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
4: But that's it. My name is Chief Fernando Pace. And the woman said, "I can run any more." Yeah, 45 health workers. Yeah, yeah, in Jamaica, I signed a contract. Say, "Come down to Boa, under program, my friend, Ghana Labour Exchange, you know, Ghana Exchange, Labour Exchange program, no, anka Omo, a faster program, no, so ako." But you say that I was ever form on one band them into week mu and as such na and I as such say I'm obeko na programming yeah a buy no programs or they go acquire myself next form a woman we have by a training debris no debe maybe if you Ghana a koboa other countries or monsoa a bit me a form wahano. Na ya farm said ya beya be bring no moves you know so ebenya edumay. This is ya na ewo hono enono.
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I am Drum FM Y2K Jam. 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
10: 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Who do?
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1: 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Mumro, Namubena Samsung, TCL, Media, and in Nasco Papa. Nemu Kai say, Homelanders who are Electroland prices, dear. 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
2: 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I face so you will Nasco selected promotion via ye. 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

0: families
1: are destroying our water body. May God kill all of them. The people are committing genocide, poisoning our waters. And we are looking on and playing politics around it. It's evil, it's barbaric. The people who manage our water say that, look, now there are children, they found mercury, cyanide, and things in their blood, causing cancers and limbs.
0: You will see the water is very clear. But when you take it to the laboratories, you see chemicals. That was what they said on TV. The woman said that the fact that our water is clear and you are drinking it does not guarantee that the water is chemical and cyanide free. Some of the politicians, some of the opinion leaders, some of the chiefs are involved in the pollution of our waters. And God don't punish them. God don't punish them for destroying our water bodies. How can you compare a few hundreds and thousands of people and the activities in killing 33 million people? Foreigners have entered and they are mining on our waters. And we are looking on. What kind of a people are we? Can you go to China and go and do what I'm saying in China? Can you go? Which country can you go to and go and do what I'm saying there? It shows the weakness of our system. That foreigners will come into our country, go into our forest reserve, and then our water that are clean, and they will mine in the water and pollute the water. And we are looking on playing politics with it. Any politician, any chief, anybody in our water bodies and polluting because of the money for their pocket, and our systems are being poisoned. May God kill them first. And we have the army, we have the military, and we can't enter the forest and arrest these people and stop all forms of galaxy. We can't do it. It means that we ourselves, we are inside and we have interest and we are lining our pockets. And anybody here who is in Kalamse, get ready to die first. Our waters have become Milo. Milo is mass murder. This is stupidity and nonsensical. And when I see Chinese people carrying guns and they have guarded off the area of the Kalamse and they are now threatening our citizenry from not coming to stop them. And you see our military men. These military men are also there and they have also expressed interest. So this government must not fail the Ghanaians people. This government, because the previous government, they toy with our river bodies and they have passed. This new government, they should rise up and do the work. They should deport all foreigners, Chinese, whatever, all those who are polluted. They should deport, they should arrest them, deport them. The word I hate cry in my life is that, your friend is saying, Galam said, yeah, and you best stop here and you best stop. Am I in Galamse? How do I stop Galamse? Am I in the army? It means that the people who can stop it, the military, the police, they should do their work. I'm a pastor, I'm preaching. The best I can do is what I am saying, that this is mass murder, it is genocide, it is killing our children, and it must be stopped, and it must be stopped now.
2: What is the population of Ekumfi?
3: It's a little over 65,000.
2: A little over 65,000. How many big markets do you have?
3: We don't even have a single market.
2: You don't have a single market?
3: Yes, we are trying to leverage on the 24-hour economy market.
2: You have brought yourself.
3: To rake in more money.
2: Sir, so tell us about the 24-hour economy market.
3: Honorable Chair, you realize that we are close to Mankesim. So we are trying to build a market, and you know Mankesim.

55 minutes after 6, just for the sermon at Dome 106.3 FM, the last Friday, Monday, for the month of August. Monday, a Juanda, a Chatokra, for the month of August, a year, a day. So it's a beautiful experience once you are seeing the final day for the month of August. A Juada a chat tour for the month of August in Emi says Studio Bim. So we are happy to be seen today. When Yami Adma, Ama, Yami Adma, actually, first, wow, I can't believe this. It's when Yami Diabedu, and you know, and I also, of course, you also, why you name that one of Phoebe, and I do maybe our Phoebe of Fimana, Sikabia, Wana, Shambia, our team, Babuabia, Washana, and you shambia, dear go, Charlie, Yami Adma, you are clear, I mean. One. In the midst of your training, you may be kusukua. A teacher for share pampers and two books in free or more. In the midst of nipe buye faso and tron and nada. In the midst of metu and unehuna ahunchere. All those things. Onyameni edinii. So the storm is almost over. You calm down. Now kusu catcher will say onyameni edawase. It is well. It has always been well. So prepare. Ana ye catch onyame. Just on 7 106.3 FM. No kwa kopem say non dube bonafi the big man OPD. The branch at the abroad, yeah, then you make it. Endpoint Homeopathic Clinic, Anti Mary's Gripe Mixture, C4C Liver Tonio, Liver Your Life, Vega Tempanacea Pharmacy, the Diaba. I tell you, Ekutia Malaria, El Quansum Koso. And then our social media trends, Franco Dream Enterprise for one other my one, the baby phone, Papa Parfum, Naposo Naposo. 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It's Awake Purified Water, One for Life, Drink Water, Drink Awake. 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Glyco more and it does so. And then our birthday dedications, Abna Pokuya Hene will be right here. MTN Adarama or the brand. And what I love most, Absa for Adarama, your story matters. You know, your story matters so much to Absa. Only in Pensim, brand. So watch out. Absa, your story matters. So important. But the man Hene Kwabna Sanji on the wings of the great team, that progressive team led by Kofi Asan, welcome to a year.

0: the minute to seven, Dr. Dubuati, Mr. Bibrienra, Marcia Frems, Oba Jumedian, you know, may you careful because, and your mama, I can't mass able to land in what's in na me problem with me fee. It's you know, and then me call it because Marcia friend Baba says, hey, now the air, cost you, now now, now, now, now, now, come on, come on, come on. Na masi wa home to you wa te ho nko a ana wa fo dia ma ne ba ne se be dasi
1: ye wetu amo yero lo
0: au doctor what in ya obe mama nya problem na quarter pon na fe bibia to atwa na sa I tell you personally, me nya call to sada on the topic that you treat.
1: Oh yeah, yeah, yeah. Okay.
0: And omobe attach ya di bi ka ho. Eti me ye se me nim se ye beti me de no aka ho nso a because na mema do do na e ka se prostrate no so no ye revisit it.
1: Yes. Ah,
0: ba prostrate no. Yes sir.
1: Ye revisit na.
0: Ye hwe e ho asem kan ye bi. Now
1: yeah.
0: It's one major challenger. Eha eye emema dodona especially nipa dodona jo 10 omo fise eye part of it you
1: yeah,
0: know omo fise eye normal omo fise sane mano mano but doc na mean sure honestly na mean sure because en komo aye di na na na ka se ye di ago na no da democracy not for sale na mame panimu bi beje microphone meeting no radio so osi aya ojibretie aye Dr. Dubuati in your mind here apomodi won
1: come oh that's nice
0: yeah yeah me tell say I'm say wow and I said there no and then I'm asking to me frame for UK
1: yeah no my mean crown no weekend the make call marriage ceremony be
0: yeah
1: no my because I mean to me no ma oh how no be begin ho me abrant here pa one of the cats were no choice. Remember, my meet you, Papa. Only my henna. We just don't know my henna. Now, my just a mission. I'm why the more you know, the more I was also my main Pierce. In Pierce, and we can be I'm saying, no, we dear,
0: yeah,
1: a bameta. Na me do honor, na said the me first said the. Nipa approachi now no man no man I'm Adi no man have you should be here you know I have talk about 8 years Adi what is again about our man Adi Puma Obi Adi Shabi I don't know my man I'm so really it's my I think sir, it's really making an impact it's really making an impact and I love the fact to say
0: yeah
1: Jibre.
0: Yeah.
1: And the human being be about health.
0: Yeah.
1: Because you see, the man for the brain, a yare, a man for the brain, no, ya did you want came to be so. Take in the moon in the air, Sayadi and Kamamato, Emma Matoyaso. So, and you can never be because I say, oh, a doctor for the money, yeah, yale pa, but oh my, I did you want now, yeah, no one needs a way, see, I woe, yeah, no. It bet me the moon, so I'm Abba, you will choose.
0: Yeah, of course.
1: Open your options.
0: Of course.
1: But yeah, in the air, yeah. Adi ebi kwa sewa ba bomu kura noa yeni mufi. Eti we muni ya yino e ya adi ya ba buayen ama yeni na no ya ye updated anase ye ba ye self awareness. Ebi tuma kwa that self awareness na ebi tumi enya technical know how be about the enya personal health.
0: So Dr. Dubuati, as I'm beside the case, adi enti na eso biji British and koma ubotre Monday to Friday adi enti ya.
1: Omani biyo ehiya kasi ya pa anase. I will also eat me eat and say any part of saying I can't know. Oh my, you did your nom and I have the inevitable. Now, idea will be a bit tasty be a wife. Now, my winning move here. Let's just say, what will be problem? And then maybe no one, you because will be a dear be I do be a form crano. Yadia no, and then maybe no, she's all my desire as in Subato.
0: Yeah.
1: Before in Subato, no more than from a young team to say, we will be a what in Africa can always study the pattern, menana, every team, who's in Swat Mumuna and our four, and I TV, which we got in Suya Beto, we enter. Coffee, and so we there, but we are at Inframa Reba. I'm proud of the show with the toy and one because what the bread I had the Eshia and who said sinsu ne muna waha ebeto muna waha ebeto enti ayadea oman eye is about ourselves ye nem kola ne tie mamefo ne papafo wo no akora ne tie akora ne bibi kosu na bra bom kora na wudi mu he enti yadea bi waha nansem se yo mu do bi ba ya wo ne akro no wo hwe sɛ de na esi kosu no a mi ni se yadea ne bebiri

0: 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wo hwe mu a ka ideally no cause ke ni pada chani e bia wo ye oba akra wo so timi nya be 12.13 wo bi nam 6 let's just one one pa ye tiase wo tiase wo tiase wo then the power we say aye me bi and ebe ye you know nipa ne hwe from one ano obo six won na won ni nyina mo jato to e woni wi die mu no wo check ya
1: to
0: say aso tia tia tia tia tia but this guy they were young guys and young ladies ah o man e bi na 25 28 and on
1: wow
0: ah won nim se no ho de won nim se o mo ten and so no na ni moja so what I won't mention the moja so what
1: wow
0: so yes and inti and no you very key ah we say ni better than any and you want medical checks be also ah we bet me o ye na se bibia ni ho a o man obet me ayedai agopane to friends say immunize yourself against ayade no maybe just hepatitis
1: okay
0: hepatitis is very key o man yade ba ko a me Misro, e wo wiase. Kase, one day me say better about picking as a topic pa. Yade ba ko me say that suro pa wo wiase pa. E ya hepatitis B.
1: Hepatitis B.
0: Hepatitis B. Yes. 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
1: eh
0: o liver no na sai liver no a ne functions bebre e yi fi e di toxify hunam dua ne hunko ne banyina no na afi aye gri nti se aye se liver se di enka ukuma abo a nka ye se di fear fresh no obi die no etimi nye sa because sai ya die bi e anase virus bi e fen tapita je ne bi awabeka no no man the man ye hunka se ne se hepatitis no but the salmon is a salmon here. I want to swap a CNS. What's a case I had here? Not a biniwa. Why didn't you say HIV? HIV, what's a kid? The biniwa. I didn't say with my work. Who to me say, oh, Bahombang? The opportunity of Bahombang and say, be well, obey abstaining from sex and this animal. And I say, obey faithful to your partner. And I say, we use condom, no condom. But hepatitis is an idea. O checking the biniwa, o man, o bon ho banya against it ya. Oh, just say, a face I have no one new partner, crow or no ubia. Say, I have no one partner, or no ubia. Who's through the one some can? Who between in Venetia?
1: Wow,
0: I be bia, and Melkos, I have any be intimate, the intimate any. But I don't see any moon in the intino. Oh, made a bench, I could run a mekura.
1: And I'm
0: check it. No one. Who bet him up the whole bang? Your walls happen in one. It takes 10 solid years.
1: Wow.
0: I just said, yes. It takes, I said, why are you insurance? It teaches immunization to say, why are you insurance against Saya Diedo? Against it. I just said, Uber to be with your partner will be. Nasa wouldn't be. Nasa would not open any VR. Wouldn't be in country in the Panama, wouldn't be in Wallen be. Uber to me now, Wallen. Uber to me no other. Uber to me now, ma.
1: So that is what it means. Therefore, is a basic ones. It said, okay, blood pressure, weight, BMI, a year, blood sugar, so on, and maybe
0: sugar.
1: Full blood
0: sugar.
1: Count, once them kidney, new liver, and I dey back cause you cholesterol, and also a heart, you know,
0: a heart gene power, man, a heart gene power, cholesterol, also a heart gene. If you say the younger thing, say yeah, now you're fat, no matter you die, cool with you, man. Yana, yes, but say, last time I was telling somebody, say, so, oh, nay, be a way, dear, any be a namunia, ni be a national, be a niani. Oh, said, dear, would you be a

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0: 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Ininti, day in and day out, inyanyi ye die no, yeah, there'll be a lot of cholesterol. She said, why you check and check your cholesterol level? I'm a year who know if you are going to check you, yeah, my name, yeah, say, also, number drew. Sometimes exercise, yeah, okay. Sometimes exercise, yeah, okay. So, once a buha will be timber hospital, no, I said, and say, yeah, because of the cholesterol level, no one, yeah, yeah, so, number drew. Name on which and exercise, yeah, also, yeah. Oma ebu ha o shate so oye jogging kakra na bo se na ne na hwa shate se keka no obi a wuti mbia no a o shate so oye jogging ana cholesterol so no but ona ho twa mika kakra na fifire to a na ona ho na shate se
1: keka o
0: ese se o bene cholesterol no
1: eh so these are all basic tests ese se
0: o so basic
1: I never consider maybe minimum say so ka basic no ha cervical can a screening any breast examination a man no kan October almost a pink month kofi October na pink month na
0: October yeah very important
1: and I do kan say na October na ba na
0: there be say na bebe no no em say ya na awareness no e ko form a ya na if say say ade no ko ni hobi that is where the problem lies when you say do that month no a and now we say a year world say I work our organization a year she work I did a promotion to Adiano. And if you do that time on one, and I was a maybe being one, I say yeah, come with them. But these things are there. Now say you name some man one and come in here. Best chance here, Kurani. Your man is a woman, a man. Your best chance here, Mama, you say screening. No, and sana when you need any obey my day, akwa kushia. Never talk about what you make an answer.
1: Me tipa.
0: If you name your was awareness and one, it is always the best. Se obetwen because uyi ema bi abese enum ejina ho a emu be se mienu ana miensa de oma kokuru setu samwa wano a ede sasabaka cancer no eba no oma ben ho ye be fe ne se human papilloma virus e no de sa 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
1: so your cervical and the breast no so
0: yes cervical no e ne say oba no awodi ano I would dear no, Kokram, eating Babedao. To both a mabby, no, and then no dear Huni, sir. Oh, for any Hunu, I would dear no. I would dear no, and yes, be Obano, near Obani Mu. Nemo, I would dear no, if I say be after the vagina no, echo, uterus, no, the dear da Hono, honey, a fence service. The mouth of the uterus, and honey, a fence service. And in Tisako Kram, but the one. My Hunu. 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
1: na
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0: 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After bear must by 3-4 years, you know, and no one to me die off. But wouldn't you know? When wouldn't have the know? Wouldn't him say the city and uncle? Wouldn't you be in Tino? Or my bones said, Daddy walk one, I feel a coconut, saco cram. I bet to our dear no. The brain one die with it. A lot of them die with it. Because we be who know, never do the last teach. Because he am for any who breast and a crowd here and pen baby no one and they are a lot of education. I ma baby no one or much me self examination, which is also basic. So, hospital near your first examination, my wife. Or my wow, if you cry, wow, you're a bit my examiner. Opejana and Saba are caught in the Tico. Nan and Sana won a Ticono. Odo and Sabu couldn't bet in the Ticosa and what Pija are called a Ticosi in one. A funny traditional. Now, the one sending funnel, what the affa the motto. 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No, I can say in shoe if remove bar now. In shoe if remove bar, and only another 10. Do an a hormonal condition. It do an a default will be a free no for mobile. And I don't know. Let us also report to the hospital near check away. And I say, oh, she say, oh, me, oh, yeah, a pressy person. Oh, tea, I'll be an hour. Your time will be my tea, your cacra, a beer, or vility. And now be an immense sana, or be my tea. But to be a all time in an ano. Bon sa o ti yawo e wo odo saka no fo no a na no fo ne etutu no ne no fo anono nyina no e be two time a wo benya ne menses na the color of the nipple no e sesa o free menses ni musu a ni nyina ya education a se oba hospital na ye yes ade ne once kwa na o man we are able to teach you say these are the ways.
1: Well, it's important because November 2024 there's this report I hold here. 3,000 cases reported in 2024. 2,500 deaths. 83% mortality rate because of late diagnosis. Late.
0: Oh, yes.
1: Late.
0: Yes.
1: Late.
0: Yes, and sometimes you can't do anything about it. Once it's diagnosed late, now you're going to do it critical stage. Because cancer do stage 5. For. I mean, Dr. Ben. Cancer, kokoram, it could do stage 5. And then a doctor ni bit my ear. And on our bones, your mouth painkillers. And one thing, say your pains in the bathroom.
1: And the projection of the World Health Organization on this matter, and I'll say, probably this year do 6,000 by 2026. Na emubeye 3,361 EU per year. No, a high because, say, yanye mass screening and vaccination are the challenges ever. So why are we silent on these ones?
0: Am I an only asamono? And I ni pass so as one thing. If it's a hell for no, yeah, yeah, no. Bimun tiasie, say, adia, a related to your core functioning as a human being. A core to the core, just that without help, you can't do anything. Sodia nopa, no so kwa juma and what any wa or my ultimi nyahu bibia. Isn't he they are basic test here? In the pada seni, you just have to walk into a facility. Once in a while, and the younger than say, Yama, Obatia, O Minisi coming on my is a matter of priority. It is a matter of priority because Oshemua and Neviasi and Kolaya Bay in Hong Kong, but Obiora, wo nyini ye no akakra no a opese okura phone obo hu young young lady se bia onye adwuma ne de ne se opese iPhone okura iPhone kwa bi obefa so bia iPhone obekura no obekura iPhone and obo hu it's like a difficult obo hu bia obi about 20 below 20 years ah onkura phone. It's very difficult. 18 years, 17 years. Almost everybody holds phone. If you say, any person who say a priority man, and you take one bia so, it's me a day, it's me a phone. I didn't see any priority for us to say, you better check your health. I didn't hear.
1: Okay, Doc, because there are a lot of questions now coming, and can we do tests on our period and on our urine? Yeah, because pregnancy, because text business has ever. Now, period, yeah, more text on that, you know.
0: Am I, sir? Yeah, yeah. No, yeah, in fact, period, yeah.
1: Yeah,
0: so about crown, no, say, endpoints, for instance, and in the hospital, we are, say, about person be checking our wood. So be so checking the service in this animal and that's it or when the men see more or my own team in my own.
1: All right.
0: If he says, oh, chat and funny no, who won't say, Muja, Egina, I would in him.
1: All right.
0: It is most tests ABR to say, oh, yeah, I would in him. So I'll check who sugar in this animal no, and I will men's ma and the environment. No more, no, but I will check you with service. Over so check who I would deem no one called Manoa. Also, with me a day, also with me through mentions in him.
1: All right.
0: And sana, a bit matakua. It's matakua. And it's me the juice also, a lot of checks. It made a urinary tract infections in this admin and I, it's me the juice.
1: Yeah, I'm a doctor for home by no more could do it because I'm a crowd mechanic. Maybe if you just don't know, a doctor do what in rap with us. Doc, on number of factors, now we have a full session to go.
0: Oh, my, Medash, oh, my, Yame Boa. Yeah, but you fix. You better find a fixed date.
1: Yeah.
0: A man, no, yeah, wo. Said the yeah, my mama.
1: Yeah.
0: Mama, but endpoint to me, party clinic. Said the yeah, my omo, wo June, 19 June, no. So Anna, a man, no, so no. I'm say, I join a man, man, any a can. Said the yeah, omo, omo, di, omo, omo, ba endpoint. Omo, ba, but yeah, I arrest, no. Yeah, mama, omo, I said the. If you munya rice cookers, if you munya fruit juices, the teacher much a baby, no. So, Enna, and Chakra, I think, say, either ending of October or early November. Yet I say, yes, I didn't miss so, Emma, no. The man on Nam Somodos in Intino, and for yeah, just one day. It's going to be for a BI all 1 week and not a BI basic 2 weeks.
1: Doctor,
0: and it's well about endpoint and all about endpoint in the year, and Mr. Okada, no. Fato ho na mo so e bi dru mo so ya de bi ha obi a bomodin so beti ma frem na ye din komo end point to me particularly your spinter rule shell signboard tema committee 22 you obi o Kumasi Takwa de techiman number beti me dia frem na e 0244 86 70 60 68 0244 0244 86 70 70
1: 68 68 Oh my, I salute you. Doc, when you mentioned him, Joseph, I'm here on the 1st of September. So, I'm here on the 1st September.
0: Yes, yes.
1: You're here on the 1st of
0: September.
1: Great day. Dr. Dubuatin, Endpoint Homeopathic Clinic, Nwatin and Kano, Vega Tem, Panacea Pharmacy, there by Donas or Kwasun Gosu. 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Do a Timini Panacea for a Dinkitown. Kama. Sounds I make out, say. 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One of Daruma Ubanyabia to Dr. Esiama Junior 0500 040331 and 0500 0420328. Down the Dr. Esiama Junior Edding Komo. One was C4C liver specialist hospital. I want to Netherlands is one of them. Dr. Shermanton, Amsterdam, which my friend plus 316 87 8985584 not only on a Auntie Mary's gripe makes chance with you. Mofra Drosun Kokra, a relieved child is a happy child. In the Mofra, Nessie, if you know the dear intimate and digest, you know, Sadri, Auntie Mary's gripe mixture, a be here for a precope, a day amount. Well, I'll be right back after this.

0: Well, make us say the Latua Ekado show the Eye Agoprama Sun Komode Breba. It's a happy birthday to a special mom, Reverend Mrs. Georgina Osei Boachi. Mom, may you continue to be a blessing to us and many others. We wish you good health, protection, and many more years. We love you so much, Mom. May your smiles never fade. And if you ma, Eric Kwabna Sante, Josephine Ajua Sewa, and Grace Ajua for sure. So that's their beautiful mother, Reverend Mrs. Georgina Osei Boachi. Happy, happy, happy birthday, Sunko, and a day, Emma. So happy birthday, Onyame Kosunti Nenimun Show, sweet mom. Ah, that's the beautiful woman, woman of God. And so Alatu, what you saying?
1: Oh my, nyango po adum.
0: And no song goes to the Nauda. Eh. Oh, US.
1: Oh, US.
0: Oh, I see.
1: Wherever I am.
0: Well, for song go picture no brand name I want to say.
1: No na na.
0: Song go Nauda.
1: No reku Nauda.
0: The 25 years and I say saying.
1: My name you but

0: I tell you, just on same on YouTube, I'm here Songo. I the Songo no I gentle zano.
1: Oh why?
0: Songo no I gentle zano.
2: Oh wow.
0: Songo. Yeah, just on same YouTube, bra here Songo. I tell you, Songo or a guy, right? And can I mention she wanted the children? I'll
1: tell you, your daddy.
0: I'm watching the cricket. You know, you don't really care, can I?
1: Oh, I'll tell you, you know that.

0: right, so ti be di kokonsa kakra so go under the dofo e ti aduane she na no kama kama kama e we be e kama kama kama
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1: dien se be beti wa no oba na no na obi kan se ka kotoko fo ma position bi an kan ni beje ho
0: kotoko fo ma position
1: kotoko fo ma position
2: position be na mo he fata no
0: eh no me pese mi chief executive
2: se be ma nyade wo pese ho Eh, the mama.
1: I think I didn't know the mama.
2: Oh, maybe na mabisa sha mo sebi. O ko school.
1: Maybe I will be a o.
2: E to ko school.
1: What can the position your parents?
2: Yeah, yeah, fama no.
0: They say ohwe me botun ba o dey go chief executive that. Problem be ba.
1: O se bo I board no ho.
0: Ah, board
1: to make it.
0: Board ni be piapia kakaka.
1: Board ni be piapia wa so as na. The board no the three wise men no ho.
0: Okay.
1: Nti why be fa obi are ya mo sika tu.
0: Okay. Let's all the managing your.
1: We dey managing your.
2: To are the own fa osika.
1: Oh, there be we dey
0: o ko na dey am. Babu kunta.
1: We kunta dey obebu.
0: Ah, the craft fa chu abna chu abi.
2: Eh, o man ko je, o je.
0: Men ko je. 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
1: Oh,
0: oh! Undi abu nechi di abu mwa kujia di
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2: Eh, oh ya muni na kwa
1: ba. Dombe kopa.
0: Yeah.
1: Unzo ubikwa do hundo.
0: Eh yeah. Ebe koko.
1: Ebe koko toko.
0: Yeah. Endo kre.
2: So maybe so kwa United but kama maybe.
0: Ah yeah. Oh.
1: Oh, you challenge them, Jano.
0: Now know that Dr. Brian Echampo, Abidi Emmanu,
2: Abidi 11,
0: plus, you know.
2: Kwa ambazador 11.
0: Mimi say, Dr. Brian Echampo, Ajibre, na all church.
2: Oh, yes.
0: Now, doctor, let me help you. The emperor say, Kowogu, Muni Park.
1: Hey! Oh, you manna Kowogu, you be mobile.
2: Mungo misa, ala tuwa misa enesi. 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
1: So, my ishwa yesa hako pene huwase mu.
0: Ikuwi. 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
0: Okay,
1: yeah. Koto konsense mi ya bo, gaka to funds wewi.
0: Yeah, na, eno midiye ma ne wini, anayewa ne wini?
1: Dreams FC.
0: Omu she midiye ma?
1: Dreams FC ne je. 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Points build up no. Dreams FC and Samates the Campbell match day one. No, the penalty share.
0: And the points in the building.
1: The points in the building up my dreams being 7 points.
0: Dreams
1: FC AJ.
0: No more this are.
1: Oh, dreams for what day. So he never should any papa tia say.
0: Ah, every man.
1: Cat team.
0: I don't know who I'm
1: saying. You put you want them to set to a easy way.
0: I say no more. Okay, Dreams FC. Yeah, great.
1: I was here for a drum 106.3 FM. Adiache, and Opey, Yerre, na Yemfa, Agudi, Hunsem Kakra, and Somo, Ewo, Eye, page one, Esodia, na Yefrasia, Ewo, Democracy Kappa, Ekoso, Ewo, Baba Yara, Agopramaso, Ekode, Rieno, Hart and Shebi, Kotokonso, and Shebi, TSC, Room, Ewo, Brunsame, Jesu, Panatis, no, 4-1, Kotoko, Edia, J, Trophy, na, CCR, de Democracy Kappa, na, Wana, Aji, Edia, Sioma, Batisuno, Eye, Kumasiya Sante Kotoko, South African manager ni di any Eric Tinkler. And so after sending first trophy of back Kotoko Yoji, you know, or the Kakra Eto Yenim.
3: The last 3 weeks when I first arrived, struggle wasn't great. We've really made leaps and strides forward. The players that have come in have been received extremely well by, you know, Musa and the rest of the team, and they've integrated very, very quickly, you know, but it's still a lot of work in progress. There's still a lot of things that we need to improve on in terms of our synchronicity, understanding, the playing philosophy, the discipline, and what I call the fundamentals. You know, we need to apply those things, especially the first 30 minutes. We should have been at least 2-0 up, 3-0 up. Goal disallowed for being offside, from what I've seen. It's not. And they came back into the game with the last 15 minutes of the first half. But again, second half, I thought we dominated. We deserved to win this game in 90 minutes, but that didn't happen.
1: Eric Tinkler, and no, no, you can send Kerko Panatis Grands, and Omadi Kunibino Abba. We did 90 minutes, you know, Nanko, Hesse, Ombetimi, Arene, Eddie, Freeho, and no, Echino, Nebosha, Kapo, and so a coach at the Mahato Folk, and Kunibia Kotoko, Eddie, our heart, so no, or the Abbasobodi, Emma Kumasia Santi Kotoko.
4: Congratulations to Santi Kotoko. But is this after, it's very difficult to talk after defeat against Santi Kotoko, but in my team, I can be very positive about a lot of things here. It's a very difficult ground always for us that we presented a lot of very good things in our lines, especially I'm very satisfied how we operated from fronts in a lot of locations, how we opened from other positions and support our players.
1: Nivosa Kapo eye coach de Mahato Fukina Tenin Kano. 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Sanso ena se e be bomode atimi a invest in maintain ye pitches ahro no. Hey, how can see a pie who crumma and you so young for Ankara attitude? But the Yawani Kaka, thank you. Call what cup will be a Sikai Binano, young pony be Nayam Fa and yet maintenance, yet maintaining your steady Arano, Emmanuel and Koyi, and the young for Ankara, the Sua or the Tuja, and on the year called Takwa, Nura champion of champions, so at all form, and no, Takwa, Medema Energy League, you know, Nation Sergi, MTNF Cup, and the champion of champion at all form, no, a corner, we and Medema, Ashe Nations, a come, you know, and Nations, so anti me, Auntie Ibrahim Tenku. And as Sanje champion of champion, also your coach Eddie Mac Media Manedia after a game, no, or the two draw any.
5: And it's a final soccer for that, so definitely both teams in the cell will be winning. And you know, very, very friendly saying, arbitrary game because he has started and almost 30-40 minutes now. From within the history, till I was saying arbitrary, but at the end, I think we deserve to win the cup.
6: Oh, I think that is the nature of the game.
5: I know as a coach, yeah, always you're under pressure, and I think it's also a very good sign that we are winning our game. So, I mean, it's a game now, everyone will feel this one definitely. Pressure will come, but I think
1: we will. Jim F. Way, Ibrahim Tanku, and no young coach, and the any current Zito, so Abu Buano dea. There's a Ash Good Ofo, or no any coach, our season, I ever started a year weekend, you know, or the Ash Good Ofo for everybody, Ghana Premier League, you know, Ebi Unim, say Eric Tinkler, Ebay, or Kasa Edifa, Pitches, Ahra, Ewa Ghana, as a Dorona, and Shada, and Kuyi, Ebana Sansua, and Moa, and Matt Newman Kuyi, and Farmer Players, you know, any clubs, you know. Now, dear Karim Zito, Eka Chenina, and I said, on focus so ewo nioma ebetimi aboa amo wetimi adi ni juma ni because the pitches in your crown now first game
0: yeah
1: ah boy no wetimi age trophy e dia makuma
0: it doesn't change anything but yes. It doesn't change anything man kasa sa pitches in enye enye
1: on jintum say enye
0: yeah but the fact is what winning no interest
1: just say your car any one can
0: you that's the truth no kure ho no
1: yeah mpe no kure ho kuruma
0: say na no da wo hwe kotoko park on ball so ya I say
1: kuma say baba yesterday.
0: And you know, the facts were winning to the Uncle Bonus.
1: The Uncle Son Fanus.
0: That's the point.
1: The Fanus,
0: any ye.
1: Mambisa, so the end.
0: Debbie, another papa.
1: Debbie, another papa.
0: Yeah.
1: Women, Mambisa. Debbie, Uncle Dinty Karimzito.
7: Look. He should teach. He should adjust himself to the situation here. When they came for, he should have come to assess all these things. But he did not come. So if your eyes are good in seeing good things, so the moment you come here, you see that, what is this? But with time, you adjust to it. The feel is not good, but he won the first cup. Maybe his first game in his town, he didn't win the cup. But he came here with all the negativity he said about the team. He won a cup, so he should touch him. I was happy for him. I even remembered when I won the cup. I also danced champion of champions against us, and I also danced. So I saw myself in him. I was very happy.
1: Karim Zito di Aude Eto Yenim Erono Yenko Kaka Top 4 no Match Day 3 matches a course no Dreams FC Nashe Gold Stars a Kabakwa Gold Stars Entimi Anti Media Manso Elusu a Kabako to Samatesa Amonso Entimi Anti We and Dreams FC Akonya 7 points Samates 7 points Mediama 3 points Gold Stars Eto Sunaya Munya Babano Bako Enti Unim se Dreams FC on penalties no Oshe Samates a 4-5 and no Ama head to head no Dreams FC are champions of the just ended Gaka Top 4. Yeah, dear, no, so Honsem Kakra, Emma, Yanko Poland, na yem Black Princesses, no, so Modern Ma, Omo Ebo, Nyame, Aya Duma, Aya Fifth of Aya next month, September, ya Aya FIFA U20 Women's World Cup, no, Efrasia, Ewo Poland, yem Black Princesses, no, so Ebe Bo on first game on the 6th of September, I'm going to Ecuador, Nede Ebe Pim, so Sanso, ne next game against Korea Republic, na yen final game, Ewo Group C, no, Yene France, Nede Ebe Pim, so Eti Nura Mabawano, Enya Kwanya, Ebo Yanko. 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this time around and say wo ye pragia driver wo ye e ye boat driver ni nyina no akwanya no e wo ho e de ma so transaction ahro nye se se ye ofro car trotro for kraji mumu trotro for kraji mumu ntia 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Adom a 2nd of October e baso ne aka aka e hu back inom komfo kwa day nen na fo
0: Yeah. Book back is back again.
2: I got it.

0: 47 minutes after 7, Jason 7 at 106.3 FM. So say the Medinamias, I bet you to say part of our breakfast settings, no, Milo, a part of it because Makacho, very important nutrients combined with a malt, a amount that energy release, no, cocoa, so amount that rich taste, no, and a milk for calcium. Once you agree and accept all these things, no, what you say, say, that special nourishing goodness to get you going for the day's activities, no, it should be Milo. That's what make us say, as your breakfast, let Milo be part of it. Here, you know, ensure you know, it's very important because ensure you know, make sure say, it contributed to the National Cardiothoracic Center, Kolebu. And then I make come from our say, awake purified drinking water, one for life. Every baby auto awake, you know, now you are contributing to the National Cardiothoracic Center, Kolebu. Awake and ensure every baby at the Mekoswa come from our say, as a son. I mean, you're marching up, you're saying,
1: oh, man, Ojoku. Oh, man, Enkasa, Ojoku.
0: Ashino.
1: Se ye kan kren.
0: Yeah.
1: Mi dino sono na se che uban kren mua. Eye ashino.
0: Na kufuri hado mu kan kren?
1: Oh, dabi se masha se me kwa gan leches.
0: Ah, wa sha siye.
1: Mpacho wanyi. 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
0: Ojobo bo bo. 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
1: Oh man, ede image away.
0: Yeah, you can't tell if you're doing. You can't tell if you're doing. Oma jo
1: wa
0: you can't tell if you anymore.
1: And then, but then, can't be one man in the studio.
0: You can't tell if you anymore.
1: I'm
0: not in it. I your for moment confusion, the Kakan Infinity. Moment confusion, the Kakan Infinity. Like an answer from above, you came into my life. And so, yeah, now when you're banging, you're a man, Joe Bomisha, or the cat, as
1: a man, I'm a church on the same. What's up with Cocophobia?
0: Pick phone, who's
1: right? Why you make Cocophobia?
0: Are you a
1: Cocophobia for some fan cram? Hey, are they?
0: Huh?
1: The patrol, hey, let's just get you. Oh man,
0: hey.
1: Kofodia for
0: yeah.
1: Kofodia
0: yeah.
1: BK Amengabo.
0: Okay.
1: Eh? Kofodia BK Amengabo.
0: Nam okay.
1: Hey, oh man, that's about make out here. So
0: natural to give in to feelings deep inside. When Baba I'm for Miss Lemo. Me and me are organic.
1: Hey.
0: Baba, also, I say the Kofodia for send up said, Nam okay. Would you hear me?
1: Hey,
0: I'm not okay. I'm not okay. I'm not okay. I'm not okay. I'm not okay. I'm not okay. I'm not okay. I'm not okay. I'm not okay. I'm not okay. I'm not okay. I'm not okay. I'm not okay. I'm not okay. I'm not okay. I'm not okay. I'm not okay. I'm not okay. I'm not okay. I'm not okay. I'm not okay. I'm not okay. I'm not okay. I'm not okay. I'm not okay. I'm not okay. I'm not okay. I'm not okay. I'm not okay. I'm not okay. I'm not okay. I'm not okay. I'm not okay. I'm not okay. I'm not okay. I'm not okay. I'm not okay. I'm not okay. I'm not okay. I'm not okay. I'm not okay. I'm not okay. I'm not okay. I'm not okay. I'm not okay. I'm not okay. I'm not okay. I'm not okay. I'm not okay. I'm not okay. I'm not okay. I'm not okay. I'm not okay

0: Okay, so between me ne Abena Pokuya hwene ye. 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
1: twen.
0: We twen.
1: Okay.
0: Between me ne Abena Pokuya hwene ye. The next 3 minutes as na me big interviews na ba. 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
1: Let me chile monster.
0: How. 0302216561 0302216562 Ode busa abena question bia asem bia e won krakasem na busa me so question bia won krakasem ne hwe di be siwa

0: onipa onipa
1: This is for you.
2: And I'm saying no more drama.

0: All right, I need to just pick the last caller. I'm going to get to the beer. What's your name? What's your name?
1: I told me, Isaac, me tell me, I will let no go.
2: Oh, yeah.

0: So that's it. Our big interviews are coming up now. That's here. I just to say what I do. 106.3 FM. Now, but now one with you.
1: I'm going to say that me had you.
0: Why had you?
1: Shouldn't cry.
0: But what say? My car won't be in my casa.
1: I bet I can't make them cry. I bet you pepes.
0: In KB or yo?
1: Ibi or yo? Idi opu. I want to be a bi or yo. And I'm not going to mind too. I'm not going to say, yeah. Oh, I'm not too much. I'm not going to say,
0: yeah, yeah, yeah.
1: Just say, my fuel. So I'm not going to say, oh, I'm not going to say, oh, I'm not going to say, it's watching me buy and so.
0: Great.
1: I'm going to be buying. Oh, there's a fridge.
0: Yeah.
1: And yeah, interview. It's the same station. Start quite a cool cool meeting. No,
0: yeah.
1: Oh, quite quite. Did you maybe say I will break punch? I said, "Nanya is you." It's a bedroom. How much you offer? So I said, "It was so nice." It's a new mood. Did you manage now? Or how the driver for? Mowasa area or tin house and more than taxi drivers. No, we appreciate you so much. Monsu Amote and Kamo Baye was off with my unit, so for no pretty or marketing any more than total one opposite. No, my unit didn't have organized at all. Total one horn answer. No, or any papa, a church, a big Jesus, or a taxi driver man 24/7. I do my feminine. Yeah, that's a far big Jesus. Yamisha Shamunina Kofodia for Maxo Kuda call. A Kwasia Zorcha say, Obi Bia, Nitima Moji or Felso Kofodia, and Yadamase, Samayan Santi, from a Hadia, Yako Central.
0: Central,
1: and Tia Breno Swan, Yabo Homan, and Tomani Yakwab Yakwaba, Nayaba and Swa, and some of what she draws.
0: Well, in your absence, I mean, who never said, but Captions and I'm not Mokwada Winnie, because. Your friend market,
1: Bosch International Market.
0: Bosch International Market, yeah. And it keeps popping up. Not just and your maho doa, ye di kwe, yem,
1: Yeah, the fire port in him that my customs of four share. And now, Nipakuna, what they were crowded by now, yeah, ton, FDIG to man, and you know, we'll be saying, yeah, then Penaja, the new Timakola, and that's what Tijum, a bedin in some man.
0: Okay, so you have a sabbat, so but quickly, and call any, a how about quabber to our force, so a first a bushiku, bookshitono,
1: and yeah, we say this week, say it yet.
0: Okay, so era a year in Ogjitia, a national director, National Council of Private Schools, era Jitia, be by the friend. 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
2: 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It sounds as I bred on a year bra, ye be school. Na ne woman in this year. Yen, she say, Bia, I won't say, say, Bia, all for be woo sukuma. Own to mean called Tobu could be abonting and find money back and find she had there. Bien, why a young chess tinchina as I said to school book no, a woo school moho. Nemo mono. 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
2: 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Inti, they have adjusted ABR or more budgetary allocations in BBR towards that. 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

0: I've never solved the problem, or because if it keeps reoccurring every 8-9 months, who is benefiting from this confusion? Because how for debia dietiti achache for mostly lack of communication. What do we do? Because every 8-9 months, this country comes back to this drawing board where debia da how for see omubuye and as omo nchere be be kwakoto no and as book no omo de sie and akos kuma kwakoto ani board ni asa kwa ni asa ba 9 months ni asa ba how for see omubuye teacher for see omo nchere be be kwakoto book for bia ba omo nye and how are we solving this problem? Is that a cycle or a ritual that we should keep performing or celebrating all the time?
1: And there be minya and tisa na only say abofra nwo mesua abro abobia no ebroni beka ne say continuous engagement ndi untimi nka ne say bia dakope obetumi e de ensem onyina atuga amana yeye isa ne say wohwe mu a yeye aye bi schools yi obehwe mo na no research e yeye kire say over 45% of parents of mama private school no, they reschedule their school with their children. 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

0: in a private school to go in my age. 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Now, I'm saying some are open for our da private schools. I don't know what can a Saturday an inch more than to your war. Now, yea, as I will for no, yea, how can cry about anything? A young man told that a young not school for no school has no. Almost me, my inch, my being I bet you I see it. I told that I am 90 to Muno and I am not Ember, Nemanti, I see any Aduma. Because said, yeah, Air Cosui, Nessana is your money here. At my forces, I will be a Yas and Chimuya, a Yana Kuma, Eberton, Yem. Now, your best stress say, a band get a wolf for your side, your best stress say, a bono, a Yas school for me, a Monsha and for my end, and a Yana high and Cassipa, because September do. Hey, your cool wedding, hey, you're too weak, in the Pamucho. A monster, a bonus, and for a mind a crack. Not uncle yet a boy, a bear so much. I will follow your better side into me, into me, and to be. Not your more yen here, yen so, you need so, papa, education, some demi and quad our private schools. You need your papa, no monster, a born a crack, and for a mind, no phobia, and see, I see, as a state, I call. Now, so you buy into that idea, and we see a good and for my inquiry.
1: I see, but the issue is just about the pricing and why they are not allowed to say one bit to me, a cotobi or baby. That's the contention.
0: Yo, no, but one no issue about it is they say, yeah, my, I will follow price. The books or the open market, and she won't be the kind. What we say, about the school system now, school now for our question, school now for our question, and you'll be a yard debacle. It is a book when you use white, so be a book edition. It says when you say, like our force, I approve B, I approve B concerning books in the idea. And you say, yes, Roma, yeah, I will want to sign a young year for me, yeah, yeah. I thought I am shed, said, yeah, we know your trauma, we know say yes, so we know school in the year. And the answer to call you, we're born to form and I'm born to see me a part of it. Then we're in a year, school never say in ya. It's not something that was a particular problem. I'm a full day, shall we be chance for an hour? We can have our mama, you and see me, and column status that you're one, and I'm standing here one. If you're in the air, I'm 80 times. Now, also be on sooner, yet if you're in the books, let me mark for now. You're to me, talking now at your book. If you have a sick idea, Kakra, if you cut away, lay at Yaba, yes, I cut away, lay at Ba. Meanwhile, and I did Shania, the Shianso, El Coso, not a man, it won't have for every of her. Now, who went into Nina, my meeting, I said, was the one for Nadi Shianso, El Coso. But a ban is school system, yeah, almost to meet the books in the Magic, I was home. Not a canker, you chance canker, maybe a canoe idiot. If you're about to sign up for it, yeah. Any opportunity to be in use to bring access to their book on the exchange idea. Thank you. I want to say, so let me say, school no solo. And a business opportunity, and I say a business venture. But I know so soon just say, idea, I'm going to get extortion of money, so I'm going to be in too much. It is whatever that they make out of the process. Me, Nan, almost to me, so we in Bessie, I will school system, and my benefit, young quarter. Now, and our station, almost tunnel, yet all the top book was a book, a school run, so almost for the gym, I was on credit. No, much yapa, I'm a yam, I will make a crack, some waiting at the attitude I come. If you're banished, book for me, Nan, almost a bit in Yaka. Now, failure, young school, quarter, and maybe yam. Also, I'm just not here. I was cruising. I want to say, I am most often, yeah, not school, a rough one. I'm putting in my injection, you know. I see it. I was putting in my bed, I say. And here I could find and tell me what I see at the banner. If you talk over time, yeah, you can make a try one, and you may benefit a war, I was seeing a book in your school, and it's a high list, no. I got to have one, you know.
1: Well, I've been for a year in Ojetua. A lot of our force so one cut down Danny Binis, and they and woman back when I said no one, you go throughout all the school by and there. We better talk, I dear Charlie, same woman, another one, but I can't see. I had to say, yeah, Obian, you know, be a who, dear Sikana, and a quaint be sooner as you see now. Yes, you see our four now, face Sikana, now almost every 9 months, Biano, this circle near Saba, near Becasasa, near Jaoneco, near Becasasa. That's where the challenge continues to be. Obin for Adara Madia na beka owe.
2: Omanhime, nia me ti ase nyina ne ne se, nina ne ni mu nyina ne se. You say yen curriculum na ye use na. The curriculum no nye stable. Ye over. No say this conversation no started from 2018 coming. Ana aba. I'm proud to 2018. Na yen curriculum na yes sano 2005 and 1993 no. And one and ne ye used to 2017. And na curriculum no ye stable. Me kame ya say na ye ni bin film ba ne di be kan ho ne say the only thing say be ICT be kan ho 2012. But the free 2018 to 2026. Me kamia yese ohwe curriculum no changes a aba any reviews a aba na nse nkra review o maye ya se se ya me ne ukase the curriculum has been reviewed but ye nya implement inti question ne ne se se se ni aye chire no ye ni mu se ya sesa no nso so the assistant ne nya mfa ma dwa so eno na influence day in day out changes of textbooks changes of learning materials e wo ho. Because yenina ye co school no na curriculum ne ye stable no ne ni mister class 6 obey read the book be na ya tunidi for all things look yourself first everywhere na that book no e wo be bibia obey be different and chapter flat in the mister these are the norms I say wo for no cry to abontin na say ne wo iska ochina e bia bibi be toni botom na say wo so wo kotobia obetumi aye den akoto dia ba beto wo. But and then there are a lot of changes in our educational system. And then we go by the demands of the curriculum no dia. And about Fred Biara or Oskumbia will even use a different textbook. Because curriculum no demand they say we should teach the learner based on his or her competency. In Tuban is about February competencies, maybe crane or ICT, Obi Wane a creative art, Obi Wane a mathematics, any and the other. But the point is that we haven't been able to get there. In the end, yes, we have a curriculum that we are implementing. But the curriculum that we are implementing, the mindset and the readiness of Ghanaians, we haven't really prepared the social capital towards that. In the there is a mismatch. And yeah, Obia can mejitum said there's a mismatch. In Tubon said ne book we abba jamaso or china book we o jamaso. Not yen yina any mono. Okay book is any feedback book we have any literature book senior high JHS. Na yoku. Na na ye used to new curriculum.
1: You reggie James of one a take okakra.
2: Kokro no bato kafra yesi kokro no yase sano se se ye de beacon of light ana aye den aba eno nzo so no wonim da bi a ebeko akopi nti nya ye kanyina ne se ye private schools no ye wo mu fande a yesi se se ye niema eyi e wo kwan bi so se yesi ye hwe se ye yawofo no ye be ma wo mu nya ebetumi abo mu ama mu niema etinya konkan. At the same time, a buying so ewo as would ye say obe hese ye in curriculum no, a be ye stable. Na a bit me ejina. A rehose amne se yen yina ye see a kwa koye our world our people. And mofra to books, o may be a dear chin a bind say, sa our world our people no a year free ho. A wo for an on ya baby and conko complaining, a private school no to book room, no no baby co babe de obebe ye sa complain o dear my. In the time beana a dinner bed up on things say a private schools. Anna, who call you and Moma by ya? In a name say, or Mohonomon, book to talk around, a banner yet name or Mosom Benyabi. And unty, as a baby, I can't book to talk any woman's young home crater, Samodia, next will be a name actually private school. In the acquaintance, say, oh, Pesa, which are quam, Pabi, etwa, so, no, so, so, no, near my chan, where she an intimate, my own team in Coenim. In the MC, a best tray, a famo, because I feel this was stress, eh? I buy my and carry column on any stable. Then, Timmy, why am I intimate several, yen school, yen, I will four. At the same time, carry column on so, no, a textbook, no. Yen, hununya, ya approval. Because and then books no be brain and jammer so. And so uba konaka cran un ya content na ya approval no. Yen timin fama as a konebra, konebra any sa na a kwako yen say ye mumuna se yen ye juma ye. And so institutions ye no mo ye jumano, and I timin mwa ye emma ye juma ye no, and ye crab.
1: But unfortunately
2: ye se bia ye per se ye bo a ufo apu ewo se bia ye ton books and any asesano e chani asesana de bi. Nemo mono ye wo instructors and so soa. A free minister of education, free Nasia, a babe inspector say, Obeba book now, what you use soon, a booka, a new curriculum, no yede, echo. In this, a man who change the curriculum, no pet, Nasa also a ma, our finances, our textbooks now. Now, a mobile, and our lines is out the edge, man, a bed, Jeffrey, one same. And so, a man here, no, a year, a seminar, Cassani Butria, it meet Nasa, near to me, a junior year, near to me, paper, maybe to me, a boy, myself, or how we know.
1: Well, I've been for you to amateur, but they say that how can say, partner, say, yeah, perception is everything almost because at that private school, you are abusing and you are just taking advantage of parents. Anna, unfortunately, a bimbe ba, bimbe co, ya dish ya own semno, ya grown at a pratcher do do. Say the OCK, stability of a syllabus cry problem for us as a country. Nti webe ba wose o de 5 year syllabus bi atudwa na we aba na wa betwem no ose me de akosi ha me yiwe afri ho me de we aba ka ho mate we atwatwe ne baabi. So clearly they be ada meka one a yes major stakeholders ai ya ba di kan de nyina ya befo no so yan kasa minim e ba di shawn to tia minim de ya because it's now a burden on parents. Because very challenging. And there, the book in Ama GH14. Adia Chin, that book na the GH14. No, Yasas is an asako for book for us about GH14. What do we want our kids to learn? What do we want them to know? What's the future? Ah, you person a building for this particular country. Very worrying. But unfortunately, private schools for more taking a chunk of a year the negative vibes, no, which I think most of us are most of
2: Anana mini ana make am say eh sa na akwa yi san say won say yen ye honum no akwa ye ni say delivery a service and the service must match with any panu sika wotia inji are 2023 it was a challenge to private schools because ye to book kg if say abo fro kg ato book a the friend our world our people. Na yeah, what you started term on second term. Na yeah, nya letter from Abai Muse. Our world, our people, no. Your in terms of projecting one political ideology and Kwame Nkrumah wants a man, Kwame Nkrumah wants a man, and send me brave in this content in your fanto. Over 2 years, you can't private school. Ana ye nso so ye di book na masa abofra aside that to kra no abofra na sua saa de no di ko ni trim enti de ne yenye na amaye enti wo ko ministry nso so a we are not getting the answers that supposed to be getting enti anani ye omo ye review of the curriculum ye the charter command aka for say we want to be part of the processes. And I understand yet me when they say, and dear pan a cost was a hasem aqua and say be yeah this so paddle be and near the asha and ye or train financial and ye and near the asha and ye. Ain't he one the politics within our education system on and then I'm my yeah and you want the government, you know, you don't supply textbooks. And yeah, move can a textbook name my textbook my way senior high schools here. Almost on Bemo Mote, a textbook's name, tablet, Ukraine, and on a school beyond San Canadia. In Tiena, oh, Pesa, oh, some more, who for no year, man, and woman's here, a Kosovo. It's ancestor, and woman's here, Pabiarano, and crata sem e woman. 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
1: I see
2: ba bi e free ba no
1: well ye ni oba I remember also but ye obenfo in ogjetua have we now gotten a definition for gender na because the last time I checked no ngoma na ye de chire mo frere gender na mo chire se it refers to a person's deeply felt internal experience of gender which may or may not correspond with sex assigned at birth. It can include being male, female, or a blend of both. This concept goes beyond the binary notion of gender, male and female, and recognizes diversity of gender experiences and expressions. Do we still have this as our definition of gender, or we've gone back to what we all know?
2: And the question is, gender issues e wo ba bi ayi nim dada se e ka se gender e ye bema ni wo ba na bema ni wo ba nzo so no e de differentiate bema ni wo ba ni se bema ni wo bema adie na se bema de a otimi de bema ni ema na wo ba nzo wo ma ni ema a yi nyina ayi e fi ho no mo no ye nya publication bi a express gender asesa na emmo mu no wo betia ni se there's an attempt. I have to admit. There's an attempt. Yen yina ya witness say obehwe na bi a curriculum no na ya push bi bi dia shim.
1: There has never been because physical education held elective teacher manual. It's here. It has all the needed information. Ministry of Education, Cantonment, Accra. 2025 Ministry of Education. This publication is not for sale in collaboration with MasterCard Foundation. So I just wanted to know whether we've moved away from this kind of definition or we are still using it.
2: And then I made sure say there has been an attempt. Life skills 2019 life skills manual Ministry of Education and also so a define gender no in a such a way say kane ntiasi ani enim say oba betimi anu aduane amani kru ni ade ade ne no sa ade no eni ho 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
1: Mhm.
2: 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Ana ye sika ye de ye curriculum review no. If your mind be so na eba. 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document down and those are the replication effects na mini abema ni ye di san komo yi ina mi enti na mi di kan kan ye ni se yen curriculum na na ye won e dada no ah ye na ye review no the review of 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
1: Wow. Irene Sam Piero, National Council of Parent Teacher Association. I'm sure this conversation will not sit well with you because you're dashing in terms of your addition in your my mom of friends. Now, I feel on daily basis. You're asking yourself, say you were Niger, and now say US, and now say Somalia, and now say, you know, you're very foreign or alien to entity. I'm sure you would love to take this matter up to the next level. You bet when you're that kind of comfortability in terms of a new ma, your identity, and ma.
0: You know, as you have said, you know, you will take it up and then work at it. But then, as a nation, I was seeing one part, I have related to your values, and I am foreign influence, I bet you can't see value, so more as a more or memorial. If you never say, can't buy a stress added in the mind, papa. Na curriculum no so eye stable ko e sana bed no ya wo for ye so na eba book dan book ye ya ye so na eba nti aban hwana curriculum ye stable na ye so ye physical ka ye wo no ye the best spend for education ya de ebe ni bi ka so e di ahwe ye nkwara no so e di amaye.
1: Well, Mame Namwase, area of being for Jetiana, Enya by Irene Sam, but lots of the messages there, and you're encouraging at all. It's just a Yadisha won't say, Modi are two chachache power, not referencing more, but you know, they are two chachache. And we want that future, I say, the youth, the future generation also. But clearly, and one of my issues. Kwa ya mofa suwa mo chila ya diye. Entitiye ni nkoma hodwa ebo, bafri, eye, abemu, sukusa hodwomu, major stakeholders. It's very discouraging. I don't know what we can do. Bibia seems to be breaking down in this country. Bibia, because of one evil. That evil head na aid it, you know. Any partisan politics. Partisan politics. We've shielded off that patriotism. Where we will build the country in the name of Ghana. But what we are doing now is partisan interests. It's so sad. See, you didn't come and say, you're asking yourself, are we safe? Are we safe? Because after 69, we are almost there, 70. We still go a begging, soliciting for support for education. So clearly, we'll be the best director of your affairs, Eddie Amao say, Faha. Shiawe, one shiawe, I mean Tiasia, one for her, I mean Tiasia, and Uncle Dano, no being so sinibu say, mean me ya man you ni, into Missu de me pen, I'm the be candy, Shiawe. Come on, that's the danger we all find ourselves in. Very heartbreaking. And it's so disappointing when we queue to vote to improve our lives. But it's like we queue to vote, and now it becomes a burden, an albatross on all of us. Let's all be strong in our advocacy to tell government after government, politicians after politicians that enough of the betrayal, enough of the disappointment, and enough of the nyoma and semfata. Omudiabeshe yadishwe mama bribia dana yehu yenimiye na kwe bibibia honum. Ti obinfoji to emdasi Irene Sam in your bathroom kuyadasi pa semwaji brena muni abosan komo we anopawi. Yo, 34 minutes after 8. This is Adishan Sem. To the Otia Chinas, your Kana, also your MPP, NDC, Sana, and West Jina, and all your horses, the Ebegu and Good Yabekubian Qua, Ebu Bekayasim, at the Segalam Saint Comono. Ebua Kaisim. Contemponing that that's some point. Ebua Kayin, I assume.
3: Mana, a hadrion, a
1: Kayasim.
3: A mother be a video or the Abba
1: Kayasim.
3: Nema, infants and crana taught us on Kenny Fess and Catis Junior books or the Queen.
1: Yeah,
3: baby, Nakodin, so not your better to us, the call. Nene, yourself, Fibiani, yes, a sacred column near the internal books, now the work class five, you see, you know, and was here sitting in I, a sending in our cotugu, now the old banner was some back class five or no, yes, the curriculum for Faba, ye best out of books, Ninina, be a woman and easy. It's a ma school now, quiet a car, say a private school crumpled the outiate. It's in penny for no more, so no more, she a curriculum more. Yet you two say we are sinister, sir. It was here this year, no, as a son. But see a best son of man, and says, you to tell you, say, be beer, and you know, ye pian be beer gun chain.
1: That's why,
3: yes, I'm before for the abaddon.
1: If you are some try, baby.
3: Ah,
1: I know the way in our situation.
3: Oh,
1: once I make catch us, sir, I dear Abbe Joshua, and they asked the FD for ye be beama, I said the National Skids for ye be beama. They know. They know how these things enter.
3: In fact,
1: if they don't know, they are, we are dead. They know. And you said, yeah, National Security Premier can say, vigilantes, no.
3: You know.
1: It's not my responsibility. My responsibility is to draw your attention to it. But we are gatekeeper. That's your job. What's your bogana for boss over your man? It will be catch them and say, Anna, we are Rema. Now, me, Kwame, I'm first. So, yeah, draw to Tofius. It's a great Tofi. Kwame, I'm me, Kwame, I'm telling you. My family, me,
3: yeah. No, I'm saying, by cry, me, see a bill.
1: Who be catch them, say, vigilante, eh, pigeon, moi. What can I do? Monitor ya. And yet, two, maybe any perfect two, because in the council, a permanent free office. A man, Ben, yes, I do. Some come when you're not called out.
3: It's a honey, a pam.
1: Some come when you're not called out. Like, nobody saw it. Nobody wants to appreciate the danger ahead of all of us. And kakra, yako. You don't want a juraga, nebugum. Now, for you, no, you who been cum and I in unifa. Indeed, at the end, they be a damaka. A cra, unhia, a cucudros from kubi, and son on a credien in a creca. What him did you man? That's the challenge. And now come ministries in Anna. Do na in your baby crown for Mutunsi. They've been engaged in the name of making sure say on being increase the employment data. But that's not true. And you're sustainable. A lot of people at our ministries.
3: Yes, I said Nipagum job for your friends saying boys and girls. At least you better see a forward. Oda Perus will soon be your cast, so you may be
1: anyway. Nayanya measured in the things that we do, in the decisions that we make, continuously. If you get to our parliament, crisis, it's so sad. It's like, it's like a certain group of people, that is who they are, and that's who they want us to be. Why? That's why no biya di America. Ekoya man yourself. Debiya da meka.
3: E wona sika won.
1: Debiya da meka.
3: Ani boteto man why ye.
1: Ye chichiri kuru. Na die nyina ye wure. Se wan ko wie wa man yourself mu a. Otimi nye odefo announcement nye sika ni dia.
3: O man enye sika ni ni kun. Se obi bi ni ye se I te kokofo bo bo no.
1: How do we do it?
3: Se obi bi enimu a ye mpa se
1: o.
3: And na e free through be si ase.
1: So what you say?
3: Akoye political.
1: Because unim.
3: Political.
1: And I'm surprised that this administration is not working towards it because they are a beneficiary of Adiabako and ANTCC Akwa Ateni. Now, no doubt, before the Adiabremi, Meshe Ghana, Hema, First Lady Otiso, no Bianya Kukudru, Ekan Yoma, and Sem Fatano. Now, no doubt, Bako Adiabremi, Dr. Baumia. Neokeni is Sem Poto. Everybody, Penya Kukudru,
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4: Because we've been consistent. We've been consistent on this conversation of insults abaya. A part of our politics. Unfortunately, politicians take this bold step to encourage people who insult and still push them and push them. And how do we build that country? You bet me, Adjini. Now you want to say Adjini with the emudo. And you have been the buyer. 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
3: ɔma nti sɛ enti ɔma ne yɛ bɛ ne deɛ yi
4: because any hwɛ so for any candy for any standards
3: wo ma de wano ade abɛkɔ wani mpa na ne matam didi a
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4: you know we've been in this country and that young man when I see him I cringe because it means a good guy say enipa wukura na aye de when all have that demonstration for 37 kwanza yeah kasi o sina enipa ba akukura wu today this guy is all over making noise and he's been allowed into corridors of power
3: sir obi this year yare a wo so wo ye galam say demonstration a 37 quota so yenye demonstration ho yen tu galam say wo ho menka ne sa na wo ye no block lorry kwan na obi an this year yare a wo dan oda a kam wo ye de ne ba ya sabia kan wo so obi wa na na munyina manya no
4: Ghana nyina manya we should be careful because
3: politics inti
4: that's why me who say an brasim some men of God enya kukudru timi ka se is getting better under this administration. Sometimes I think that some of them, forgive me, but I feel that now I don't know what to tell them again. It's so unfortunate. Very unfortunate. I'm disappointed in a lot of men of God. Very disappointed. Very disappointed. So it has always been selfish interest, greed. Partisanship.
3: Because galam say yen nyina yehu de ekosu oman.
4: Partisanship.
3: It is a ube catch
4: say not the interest of Ghana.
3: It is aye yeku
4: see him. Very unpatriotic.
3: Aye yeku see him.
4: What that is in the name of influence and kanya mini pa. Touch not my so much. A country full of prophecies. Ba yehu she. We be wu, we be sorry, we be junso, we be say enun kwa na show my nima.
3: Galam say kun yen say mompa ye.

Well, enche bi apokuya edi eye naposo ebe broba latest full for ekoso kao se 60 years and still counting. 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Na weti mini won edin kita hon. 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Namasa Kyle say tell yourself my hate millionaires no and that's why Eddie Jumo Kwansu Kusukra. Tell yourself Kyle say an idiot Busumi Biano. Hey, 1 million and then you get Joe and Afi now should be at 20,000 Ghana City and Afi Debiada 100 Ghana City. The Omo Kancho say you know say keep reloading 10 Ghana City or more airtime and our data and I top up your Telcel cash wallet and I say or fixed broadband no start air accumulate air points. You know, don't wait. 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No I dial a *500# Nafi. 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Telcel, my hate promo no. Telcel, you could be our next millionaire. Telcel. Connecting energies. I mean, yeah, the way say we pay, not just say, obey, not personal, personal, right here on Just On Sem on Adom 106.3. Now, if you're the trends in Swaso Swamma.

0: All right, Uncle Bismarck, London, from Efiba to you, Uncle Bismarck. Enjoy. Bragana, Kakrana, wash your match. 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
1: Yami Abdomo, man, Yami Abdom.
0: You want to go to a YouTuber now?
1: Oh! Comment to everyone.
0: That Mr. Mankwane, no Kenyasi.
1: Ah, that you. Or kids have I'm a princess. Hey, what we call you and the jam, I'm a summer dance. I said, no, dear, Mr. Hey, listen, let me friend. I come back and call you delivery, Grana. Me, I'm a dear with you. Oh, but I didn't think or say a corny body table. Oh, I'm saying, but he said to Tomunua. Now, call you, Shasia, say,
0: oh, my goodness.
1: Hey, am I in
0: it?
1: Mr. Mankwa, what is Mrs. Mankwa? Ga Odumase.
0: Yeah.
1: Oakfield Academy.
0: Yeah.
1: Oakfield Academy. Yeah, the Masapa. My name is Nidia, but more than me car.
0: And I think of you as a car, but you go away.
1: Ebewu. That was supposed to talk at a boy who broke or cargo or do massy
0: hole. I mean,
1: that's maybe some. I'm going to get an egg away.
0: Messer, guy didn't say you're in a car, man.
1: Where?
0: Do my dear friends say?
1: Madina. Papa Kambo.
0: Papa
1: Cambodia.
0: Papa Kambo.
1: Papa Katin Kwa Yuma.
0: How many plates are there? Yeah, on Zenu ni plate.
1: Onim, onim, hey.
0: 15. On, nye, nye, nye, nye, Papa Kambo. Oh, nye, ka, shen, na, oh, nye, batri, nizi, wza. Bini, ha? Enu, adu, eh. Ye, di, di, ami, eh, wiyaka,
1: shu. Me, say, nye, amina, ye, ye.
0: Afi, o, bonyo, te,
1: meh. Ye, de, ready, ha, se. Or the one in order to get in a bit pia car, my dear, and I can know. Hey, I don't know what to say. Somebody is the same.
0: Movie.
1: Oh,
0: Nadia, would you? And I'm between me to be called a Nanamina Adam. There's a four time. Are you?
1: And then I don't know.
0: Are you at the end because I'm not a team.
1: I don't know.

0: Oh, I'm on 14 years old. Aye, aye. Are you Nadia Nautin? Oh, come on, come on,
1: come on. Come on, come on, come on. And then asphalt.
0: And the Canadian, your papa?
1: Canadian, yeah.
0: Now who will be deceived? What's what?
1: Say the whole
0: night. I say. The money change from magazine. Oh my goodness, that's the team I work with. Oh, my correct, you know. I mean, but your baby dedicates quickly.
1: Ah, okay. Yeah. Oh man, I don't know if you are my daughter, a dress. And then say, and then what would that? Happy, happy, happy birthday to you. What's in your miss show? Now, your kiss, see, I come so dear, you know, man, no, and remember, pepe. Now, all right, Roger, a J. Ajiman, to Roger Ajay Ajiman, the donor fellow chairman Ajingo, who is CEO Ajingo Link Enterprise, Ewa Kanishi Zungo Junction, Ewa Nawo Ajingo, Yamisha shall know your cassia, or come a swadian, you know, my number, my dear be a bomb pie on, or body won't say on your so you mama, we are nipado dope, and to chairman Ajingo, official pa, Cosima for Ayua 05. And I wish you a happy, happy, happy, happy birthday, chairman. Nyame enter and show. Now, O'Reilly Dinah Mills, Rona Fell, Auntie Ago, and Ewa Woda, Auntie, Nyame on your cassia, Omoa Hordain, Omoa Pom de Papa, Omao and Quatin, Womano Nana Numunina, and I wish you a happy birthday, no. 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
1: Oh, can you know? 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
0: or who wanna be here?
1: And a lady back was a cosia getsy, eh? And now, Mr. and Cancer, just a mom about rounded the old man of Dosso.
0: It's a messab, about Cabra. 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
1: but
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0: Emi chenze konya de. 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
1: Oh, debi. 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
1: Na de da ho dada na
0: ye. Ye be ye.
1: Da ben.
0: Ye be ye. Karo eti sey.
2: Boko announce we.
0: Let me know how was Koforidua.
2: It was okay.
0: Very okay.
2: It was okay.
0: When you watch it, the
1: I'm not from alcohol. That be time I buy no naya di na asa.
0: Ah.
1: Oba na watch na asa. Watch na hot cake.
2: Adeanchi.
0: Yeah.
2: Adeanchi. Me kan yaza for be come from alcohol. Na ni video bi wo ho. O video no me show my na dey how.
1: O man ma me chia ED events.
0: E dey na odi ni see.
1: O da your man me need this
2: am.
0: No da hey.
1: Enye no creda.
0: Ah, o phone you no create.
1: Oh, man, I
2: who cast on my idea and what? We are fiana.
1: ED event. If a program here you know, omo no more dey omo ye aduane base, e ti ko for dia ED event. Maxo could call na che so engage omo no aduane e kama. moa jollof na ye jollof me boa jollof na ni na ye jollof na chicken fish na pastries no na fruit juice omo ye watermelon oh chese okay omo ye too much man ebi event for dia omo ye too much what ye cheche mu ni na kode ko ya na odi me kada ma omo wai
0: ye right Edwin Emisa Pencil Churchill.
1: Me Jeniso.
0: I say
1: Eddie.
0: When we reward.
2: I don't know
0: Eddie. When we
1: na
0: reward.
1: Edmond short and yeah, Eddie.
0: I mean yeah, short you then.
1: I mean.
0: Nana Prempe UK, Nana. I'm gonna read it. I mean it's Nana Prempe short you then.
1: Prempe.
0: Nana Prempe.
1: Prempe.
0: Career got dress. Yeah, got dress.
2: FDA air trending.
0: Are they?
2: Say almost all me, my color market over the weekend.
0: And I ask a cocker,
1: Chelsea.
0: Ask my BB.
2: I don't know who wants to do market.
0: Well, that's what I'm not confused. I need to say Chelsea. And them, they be the
2: because if you want answer, and Eba, Eba,
1: and Nuna, and Nuna, and Nuna, you person you know, and I'm a maker say, a BB, I will be to me, I owe her. And na ye kraba na ye kraba so custom for no mo hwehwe containers na e ba ni mo hunu se sadie ni wom e no mo jitu mo se mewram nti wo se ye hunu ba bi efri
0: ah well
1: and then na mo fiche na be ru aga na ha se
0: ha de ne o ma etim ye de
1: ni eh o ma na fri he na ba ye ejedi for man so de bibia be dro mo se ma mo mato
0: nti mo hwehwe ejedi for man no me o mo se a chechi mko
1: che se
2: they were defending yes no mo justify
0: they were defending it it's open graduation center and your reform money a FDA phone national security phone just come and watch it and I could drop almost already defending the omo kan yin an say omo dey say omo omo nko fa ba e wa ha no mo
1: let wo no so kwaje ya na wo ton no when the chelsea team ton sade no na oman ni mu no
0: otu ko
1: fa bibia keke beton
0: in team ton kan mo am oman ni once about my name they clearly or not you bit me at all.
2: Hey, sir, be do we?
0: Abe do. Nti. Na ye wahai, ensure I know my pipe ensure dey go search it me. Aso twen na kwise.
1: Hmm.
0: Yeah. Carry it you are.
2: Ghana Immigration Service so omo
0: chere. You twen dem adwuma mkoye nana. Oh, no mo dey say no.
1: But at least oban me
2: go work asa because we Sadiq Adams here
0: tweet
2: you say this exercise will be fruitless unless they make drastic changes to the leadership of the immigration at the borders and implement strategic reforms.
0: I mean yeah.
2: There are more buses coming in today.
0: Do you know the number of times that many Obi, yakasa fa soup omo ye wo eye black market and the airport na kasa na yes yes sika aye black market ye airport na kasa sika wo do. So Ghana immigration one first time there na.
1: Debbie,
0: please, what is all this in Germany?
1: At least,
0: I don't know.
1: At least omo ye bibi.
0: Omo ye foko. Omo ye foko. You should ni majuma ye ni aya some people show we. Eno na me nua eya ka no.
1: Sadiq
0: kaka. Ebe wi achi no.
2: O se bus square
0: na kwa so kra e ba. Now you're asking yourself say and then omo hu say ade we e ba so na. They are not doing anything. Nya juma bia for us. Makacho where we've gotten to now no. Sir for the optics we don't need it again.
1: Gidi gidi gidi gidi ni ya wi yakoda.
0: Obo same ni je.
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0: 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Etwam. 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
0: ho ye child abuse video bi
2: o di video
0: child abuse
2: nkwa sana nkwafo
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2: be bi ne ba bi atoto ti no ho
0: ah kari re
2: aja
0: ba tu de yo wo
1: aja na da na
2: o wi e no de e iguso
0: da bi da bi
2: na ko foka se e child abuse
0: da bi da bi da bi da
2: o bi so e traditional way of
0: na o de some paper an equality aja but I bet you this one abba
2: it's wo so wo just say e child abuse na say
1: oh
2: because ko foka before orthodox medicine ba na say
0: ya da bi
1: akwara ne pre
0: adina
1: mini maduro ko
0: a tele fia dia akwara no
1: eh
0: dabi
1: ene de we akwara no pre
2: e
1: ya
2: musa
0: petition
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1: ni no ase ye yi ah ye yi na ye dey sa they said they ask ko na no na ka to onyi na e dwe ni na wuti wo kon ho saa
0: e dwe what you akwa no mo temle ntamo we
1: what I don't know too much I know den
0: I had to say oluma bi okoyi ni ti na na girl name as
1: oh there be anode no man anode anode
0: why birthday no you quite
1: and there is Samuel Amua GPRT
0: Sammy birthday and
1: there
0: oh
1: and there is Sammy birthday Sammy and when you're 52 years so Sammy's always a small boy 52 years Samuel Amua
0: the birthday and there
1: who me a teacher mommy
0: what's your day
1: but you're saying 52 years
0: in your 36 year crown
1: happy birthday I'm going to say, ene komodo Addison retired omo otema mama e mama kwa ba wate nyame nkoso omo mho ban no mama ho den ye ko ye papa mayen maxo kude ko no na di yanim last Saturday ewo last Friday ewo ko for dia ye da was se max wa bo juma pa ed event chom so mo omo dwane ni nyina na ye guy why nyame ka nyina mo
0: ye da se pi
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0: Car driver, meet me and send him home ago. 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
1: Oh, sister, debio. Scan me GHQR code no. Ana si fafa me merchant ID ni so.
0: Okay.
2: Damn customer.
1: Oh yeah, dear. Me dasin so. So we rate me 5 stars.
0: Oh, what's se fata? Mama me good service. Na fe mamre o ni tia ho. 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

13 minutes after 9 Jason Sema Adom 106.3 FM and Augusta Utie na Oshe ewo YouTube ya DACP but National Identification Authority Simenka Ose attention businesses, institutions and service providers. The National Identification Authority informs you that LI2523 has introduced important changes to the way you verify Ghana card identities. Under the new requirement, biometric verification is the principal means of confirming a Ghana card holder's identity. When verifying an identity, do not rely solely on the photograph or physical appearance of the person presenting the Ghana card. Use the NIA-approved biometric verification system. Do not photocopy, scan, retain copies or images of the Ghana card, or rely on ocular inspection alone, except where permitted by law. Failure to comply is an offense and shall attract penalties of up to 2,000 penalty units for a body corporate and 1,000 penalty units for a partnership or other undertaking, payable by each partner or responsible person. If your institution verifies identities, onboard onto the NIA's Identity Verification System platform, IVSP, prepare your systems and staff, and comply with the new requirements before the

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1: Your Excellency, Akwaba, what
0: to say?
1: Good morning.
0: Morning. Assalamu alaikum.
1: Alaikum salam.
0: And the last day of the month, the last man, and his favors never end.
1: I mean, to wake up and be strong and go about your duties, you know, will be the baby and in can so cry. I ever caught through in the minimum. I will be able to bring them. Such people, we pray for them. Oh, my honey, Dr. Alhaji Mahmoud Baumia, baby, what beer and a pay on in the honka for Haji Samira. I want to say good morning to them. Now, main show mon cry say, from what I see and from what I know, looking into that crystal ball, he will be president of the Republic of Ghana come January 7, 2028. And on my hand, I say this without any equivocation. And I want you to record this and mark it and ask me if it doesn't happen. I'm saying it with all certainty.
0: Really?
1: I know. Enye mi tumi. Enye akupon tumi na mede kasa. I'm saying it with all certainty. And to my appeal goes to the 47 people are wako peki forms are filing. Enye nye mi adon besha se e vetting ewo national level no. To contest and become or to become national executive of this party no. Mr. Omo. It's good for the party. And they should go about their campaign in a clean and a healthy manner. I ain't hurt the party, no. Because what I do know, they say, no prophet in Ghana. No, I'm saying it. No prophet in Ghana can say what I'm saying is wrong.
0: No prophet.
1: Yes, no. I'm not challenging. But I'm saying what I can say. You can think and say whatever you want to say. But it is not what you want that what God does. And it is not what I'm saying that what God will do.
0: Okay.
1: But what I do know, the message is that Dr. Baumia will be president in 2028. I mean, January 7, 2029. And to all party faithfuls, from the grassroots to the top, yenye sa hope no, and sa belief no, and work towards it. We don't need to be friends to work together. We only need to be subscribers to the party, our new patriotic party. Now say, nothing will stop us from achieving this feat.
0: Wow.
1: That I do know. And see, I want to wish every single person I will go through vetting, no? Well, I have my choices. And it's clear. For the general secretary, I can tell you, Justin Kodua is going to win.
0: General secretary?
1: Yes. And mark it down. And ask me again. It doesn't mean I don't like the others. They are my friends. They are my very good friends. But Justin is going to win. That's a fact. And that is what I know. Turn it, no matter how you want it, Justin will win.
0: General secretary.
1: And Justin will give us power. Power no edda I want it to so. He will bring it. In the Ashanti region and other regions, whatever. I know Justin Kodua, inshallah, will be the general secretary again of the New Patriotic Party. For the first vice, second vice, third vice, I can tell you, though I wouldn't mention names, but I can tell you it's on three people. It has been done. It's sealed.
0: Three people?
1: Yes.
0: They are?
1: My next coming next week, I'll mention them to you and it will win. It will be so. But the general secretary for today, I'll give you that.
0: The chairman.
1: The chairmanship It's a very tight contest as we sit.
0: Afoko Jumbo do crab.
1: It's too tight.
0: Boache Jaco.
1: But it's narrowed to two people alone for now, as
0: which,
1: I speak.
0: Which are the two?
1: Which people? I will mention. But it's a tight contest between that two people.
0: Jumbo do Boache Jaco Afoko.
1: I'm saying that I won't mention it now. Imagine you've trained me to do this work before. I've sat on your seat before. So I won't give you answers. But of course, like I said, the unity that we need in this party, you know, here. And after this election, I can tell you, this party is going to be so formidable. This belief of your party, look, in their wildest dreams.
0: It's not possible.
1: It's not there. After this election, after 4th October, this party is going to be so strong that, like never before, I say, see that. The party rather that will disintegrate. It's not because I'm not NDC. It's going to be NDC. And mark it after we finish. It will happen because of their elections. And because they are in government, you know. A BIABA taking entrenched positions and it will become an issue to them. That is how it's going to work. But of course, I am speaking from not from any spiritual realm. This is a realities on the ground now. Make sure they were normal sequel. But of course, I'm a politician and that's I'm entitled to my belief. Somebody will say that is my belief. Mm-hmm. You also have your belief. But all I'm telling you is that these are things I'm saying, sir. Nothing will stop it. Inshallah. I equate him. Oma Hene. Martin Pebu Sidi. Oh, see, NDC should be careful that the unemployment situation in town is unbearable. And it's true. It's very true. You see, when you come on the back of reset and promising people, say, may Baba reset it, ama second independence about Ghana, ama mebunu enya je, because job is going to come for them. And you promised and went against your opponent and said your opponent for 8 years, who thought about YEA to enhance it, didn't do anything. Who brought NAPCO to tentatively help the youth, didn't do anything. Your opponent who ensured, say, over 140,000 people were employed in the health sector, didn't do anything. Your opponent, Onye Hieno, Emma NLA, under the auspices of my good brother Sami Oku, we never heard agitations. Didn't do anything. Today, look at the agitations there. Your opponent, who ensure say nurses are uja omo want me and form ujuma, the backlog was over 3,000 people. Obaye ofa omuni na, ansa na backlog by obaye wanfa. Ose nipano wanyehe. Opponent obaye teachers. Number of teachers we picked. Several tens of thousands of teachers were employed. Use one year, hey. I feel that Ubaya under the reset, you know, Ukachre say education minister. That yeah, kwakwe first budget, you are hoping say be mouth 60,000 people to employ them as teachers. Equal 7,000. So you gave hope to the youth, and then you dampen their hopes, and you say it's reset, it's independence. So Martin Pebu is reminding you that a sema who catch a youth, no, a mebu no a mutio, na omubu yefu. We all heard Martin Pebu. He was all over. And I could find on your third class. On your say, one go school, papa, one ya say, one name here, into no intimid, and then Martin Pebu say, wow, wouldn't him be a wabano, on ya de, mebu no say, on ya de. And I think that's the reality stated. You see, on ya butra, no matter what happened. Yes, eh? Upon training, you are. You wouldn't. And look, it's not about talk. It's not about rhetorics. It's about what you said. Ukache said 24-hour economy. Eddie Juma Beba, Formula 133. Oma Henneka, upon ya no be a babbage in Atinaho. Obi Bai no be so abetinaho. As a moment, there's somewhere 24 hours cry. But other institutions, you told us it was going to be Formula 133. And from the horse's own mouth, the President of the Republic of Ghana, Ekansan Semichire. Emma Mebunu, Eye, Hon Advert. Omo Omo Ye Advert, no Kraano. Men Kwan Kwan Kwan Kwan, Omosi Omo Nye Juma. They've not even gotten the job yet. So Martin is still reminding you, say, your Formula 133, no, I say, a camera is seven for Yejuma. And when that happens, there may be a youth revolt. And when there's a youth revolt, you are in big trouble. Yeah, papa, I want you in a baby call. Major Abubakari Suleimana, the chief of Tolon, so what say, yeah. 3 days ago, that was last Friday. Now, former president Nana Addo-Dankwa Akufo-Addo was in the north to attend his 3 day Adua and a prayer for him. Major Suleimana was a deputy national security coordinator in this country under President Akufo. President Akufo did Jumani Manano. He was tasked to do some work to ensure that there's stability in our governance and our country. Who need advice or demand President Akufo? Or catch President Akufo say, the stability for him is sure as a security analyst, I will analyze it here. Now, so there is one problem which the government's next one solve here. It will be a big issue in this country. Now, President Akufo, besides a Duma Benya, a problem Benya, or see youth revolt as a result of unemployment. Or say a Mabunu say, and you're conscious about how to engage a Mabunu, both private sector and the formal sector. This a time will come when this country there will be a revolt. People will not hear, listen. That was the advice he gave to President Akufo. And President Akufo said, what then do we do? Then he teamed up with the likes of Nana Kumia, the likes of President Akufo. They all sat down, thought out of the box, and brought what we call the NYEP, National Youth Employment Program. That was why President Akufo decided to what? Register every single youth in Ghana. Ubekaya. It has that gave birth a metamorphosis to why you today are. Ah, and yes, say a bimo will say model we will say model we will say. I thought by now, several years down the line, we could have even developed beyond YEA. So that Obi free YEA were transitioning into major job. We free water, we are not doing that. All we do is sit down and chastise each other and say anything and insult each other. But what would grow this country? We don't care about it. Anything that may kai abani we say. Martin Kwebu is trying to say what Major Suleimana said, that the youth of this country are worried and are angry, and if NDC is not careful, they will revolt against NDC because of your promises. You subtly mentioned the challenge we have had with the fight of Galamsey, that AGSM, and it's a reality you faced. Look at the promises. Look at what the likes of Sam George said. Listen to what people said. Listen to what my brother Sammy Jemfi said. Or say it will not take anything for John Mahama to stop Galamsey in this country. Today is worse. And in December, I'm working in no. Nekwakwane said the youth of this country are saying there's no jobs for them. You took only 7,000 teachers. Education minister is struggling. You promised them, say, by end of August, you know, promotion will come. For even teachers who have had their promotion. You have promoted them. You need to ensure, say, you track their payment, pay slips. Okay? Changes. Kakababam. No more receiving what they're supposed to receive. You have not been able to do that. Controller comes to say no. GS and controller are not on same terms. Teachers are not happy. They are threatening strike as we say today. Today. You give a job to education minister. The education minister cannot even talk. Get fund hitherto was under him. Today I don't even know if it's still under him. So what work is the education minister going to do? Education minister says, this is what I've seen. Let's get a job. Or say, 7,000. All in the name of internal politics. Where you are, you didn't have a back. Muntaka says, oh, security services. The president came to promise a number no crime. See, I'm increasing in the open. Bisa, number are increasing. You couldn't do it. Now, you see, these are the rhetorics that we're talking about. And the NDC will continue on this tangent. For me, I've already told you that the MPP is going to win anyway. But we are not just winning because we want to win. We are winning to come and better the lots of people. That is why I gave you a series of examples under the 8 years. And so, Omunamamo say, yeah, yeah, economy, no, and San Omoba. Dr. Baumia is strong and happy to stand up and speak about what? A policy that he brought about, which was the gold for oil policy and the gold purchase program. Today, he stands up and say a chest out, because he thought about Ghana to move on. Tiana pa mi kam se mi we nyina no. Mene sebi discerning minds any din komo. And then look at fuel. By tomorrow, 1st of September, the floor price has increased. PMS is going to 14.57 or so. And what it means is that we can find a floor price now, then we'll transportation, we'll then. By the time you end up having your price, you know, you're out of fuel, you're better than 17 cities. That's for petrol. No guys, a trotro driver, or in Nibeje. Uber driver, in Nibeje. These are the realities of life today. Yeah, can't say more, busy, my car. You better do attempt to see. They make it, you know, be talking, baby, or Tia. I don't know, I go Facebook, so. Those are the things they will write. We should go beyond insults and ask ourselves, realities of life, is that what is happening? We are going to buy diesel close to 19 to 20 cities. And you are supposed to charge the same fare. Is it possible? And then I'm here news. Mamina okoto tomatoes eba betong no. Or say last year, tomatoes are now turned to 200 cities and then 700 cities. And we are told the economy is better. On my hand, these are realities of life. And to me, my me, I will take trotro mo, I will coach mo, they say, and then, I will call tomato is a crack, I will tong, and then, say, because crabby or cono. On any, that's what, because, on him, so I will talk to intos, you'll be any 700 gun, or I will talk to intos. Ndine jwegu. Ebi anaf kareno, I will talk to 150, I will talk to 200, 150 cities. Nebabi, I will go school, where you 10 city amano, 20 city amano. And now, ko to 200 na obi ni ho be 700 se be ko to tomatoes keke e da kwa ko nu eduane. Nobody has that money, and those are the realities we're talking about. The trotro driver was more on charge, and now ko ka kra o charge ali a chi na kotum unim say ye trotro driver say etum
2: ade o mai dey.
1: Oh, you've not heard it, that almost some overcharge, they have put some tax force.
2: Yeah, of course, but no, that one, say, but that one is not fair. Yeah. We don't have approved.
1: I was surprised. And they're arresting them and putting them.
2: But I'm saying that the drivers are not doing well.
1: Why?
2: Because you are a mandated body that gives us whether price increase or otherwise.
1: Uh-huh.
2: Now, out of your way, 20% with the account. One must go ahead now.
1: It shouldn't be out of their way. But you see, don't forget that we are running what we call a free enterprise economy. I am not making the argument that what they are doing is right.
2: Yeah.
1: You see, it's just like the deregulation in the fuel sector.
2: Yeah.
1: I decide to have my OMC. You have your OMC. And I decided, the floor is price, the price is 14. Fourteen point something. Let me say, we have 20 cities.
2: Thank
1: you.
2: But under them, we have the GRTC.
1: No, if you want that, then sit with the transport minister, come out with all the stakeholders, agree, say, we have agreed on this. But when we are running under an open market, Pro 12 for a warm price, JPRTU, a warm price, Wemo, a warm price, at that moment, under which law? Law Ben, now they are watching you. Watching on what they call
2: it. That's why
1: law
2: we now come call under an umbrella called GRTC,
1: uh-huh,
2: where the stakeholders, i.e., transport owners, the government, and then all, we also have our. We meet, we agree on the terms and
1: conditions. And there's a law that says that you must belong to the GRTCs. And then when GRTC agree on a price, that's all.
2: That's it.
1: Is there a law? No! That's the question. There is no law. I want you to tell me that GRTC is there, but there's a law that mandates you to follow whatever GRTC has said. The deregulation example in Bayern. OMCs are over 300 in this country. Now, this OMC, every OBR want a price, but you cannot go below the floor price. You can go above the floor price. That's your take. What you say? You cannot go below it. MPA regulation, that's the law.
2: In the word, you know, and you're right.
1: Unless otherwise you are able to prove to me, say, this is a law that says that you cannot, as a driver, charge this fare.
3: Otherwise, I think it's needless. The Constitution of Ghana does not even agree to it. Lawyers, I stand to, because I look at Article 19 properly. You cannot hold somebody when there's no law penalizing what that event or that offense. It's clear. So I am saying that these are the things. Drivers, they are not true, no? They are not true, no? You understand? They are not true, no? They are not true, no? They are not true, no? Abay a okaso de three formula 33 ba 24 hour economy ba no sa abay no obuma fa so na driver for ni taxi driver for yen tina ho nan hwa abay we no munguman yi and we are fine ah ade ye no an se na me obi ba ya wo se me ba ba ye hospitals agenda 111 na no me call UGMC eko hwa facility no yes ma me bon atamons abaso. Now, I'm saying I'm born and I'm going to go for Abaso because it was a governance is a continuum. Atamos Beshas here continued under John Dramani Mahama, continued under Kufado, and no more UGMC. Now, I'm catching me who say, you're 16 regions in Nanka region Biano, yet me ever one facility of UGMC. It only cost $250 million to build. Omahine, dream, any catastrophe. Any sika echo down the drain. If we put this together, can't we have 10 regions having the types of UGMC? Which is close to about $2.25 billion. Can't we have that? PIAC is there. What are we using the oil money to do? Tax society, what are we using them to do? The loans we are taking from outside, what are we doing to do, using them to do? So have we not sat down to streamline and look at how we're going to and say every region should have a befitting that no be by a baby agenda 111 for this to be at least to have a befitting one. Okay, and say, hey, it's needless. Really? Over, I feel the whole by
2: overly ambitious.
3: No. You see, normally you set ambitions. I was looking at Washington. You know how the White House was built. The first president of your friend is saying United States was not the first person to stay in the White House. George Washington didn't stay in the White House. It was rather Adams. President Adams who rather sat in the White House. And the White House was not even completed. So it was a vision, an ambition that they had. And the area that he selected was really bad. But they had a vision. Today, the White House is a model in the, and Capitol is a model in the world. So when Agenda 111 came, you may think it was ambitious. But
2: overly ambitious.
3: No. Let's even out of Agenda 111 care 60 pair. That cannot be an overly ambition. A country of over 261 districts. Nenke was 60 modern hospitals. Great thinking. Compare it to market. Meme kwa insurance, you omuko Tampion. Tampion no omuko si 24-hour economy market.
2: Tampion.
3: Tampion, that's the name of the town. Oh, and they support me a lot. In fact, let me greet them this morning.
2: He did your opa na.
3: That's why I'm coming there. This is my village.
2: Anybody does somebody just
3: Tampion, the entire Tampion community, with a great deal of respect, we are not up to 200,000 people. No, that's even too much. That's an overstatement. We are not even up to 150,000 people. We are not even up to 100,000 adults. The entire Tampion alone, we're not. We're not close. We're not even close. And there is no any proper business entity, say you
2: no special.
3: The market, they see, my constituency is said that Nantong is the capital of the constituency. And Nantong is about 2 times bigger than Tampion. But because Tampion people vote for NDC, we have decided to say Nantong, they vote for MPP. Largely, but there was this population there. Into young Kosini ho, yeah, kwa Kosini baby, I end this before I win a vote. This is how weak this kind of project has been started. My brother, NPC, I'm talking about your people. This is how weak they are. You go to Tampion and you want to build it. Even, look, let me tell you, light bill cry with your light bill. And so, papa, you need so far, you need so. You need so. Oh, hey, Chief's compound now. Chief's compound, no, and the here, 2 rooms or 3 rooms be. Now, no, cry me, and I'm calling Yama, don't let me go to Abubu Yabako. Edema, Chief's compound, say, Ubi Yaria, Yamfanumra. Ewa Najo, Namiko Mano. Najo and Tampion is like, Yamfan say, Kokumuli Mileha, N.A. Aveno. Walking distance. And then you go inside a place, say, you are building a 24-hour market economy when the person has no hospital. Are we serious, people?
2: So what is the target for citing it there? It
3: could have been done even in a bigger town. Because when you are entering my constituency, from Tamale driving to Nantong constituency, you have to about 15 minutes drive or let's say 20 minutes drive. And that, no, Obe Wurembo Zhang. Zhang and Nantong, where the disassembly is, are close. They are bigger. That is where you cite it. The disassembly is there, the offices are there, police headquarters is there, everything. Use Jabi, Udibekon Wurem. Aqua could see 24-hour economy, Sabi, and you remove as asking, say, a remote as a village. No, but I'm saying that the town.
2: Baby, I'm going
3: to see. Look, and these are my people. They support me hugely. Camping don't joke with me. But I'm saying that they deserve. But of course, if you're looking at indeed the vibrancy, how to make this project vibrant and vital to the people, I think that the siting of it should have been looked at properly. And then it shouldn't be say MPP for any vote or anti maintain her and this new vote or anti missing her. No, it shouldn't be so. Because even Tamping people, they come to Nantong to what? To market. Nantong can go to Tamping to market. That's how it is. But if you look at it economically, where will it be viable? You hear me, sir? And when you know, I believe discerning minds have listened to us. The kind of things that this government is doing. Well, sorry, and the MB before now, and you say, and come, you say, yeah, and you say, who say reset? Oh, my second independent. I've heard those by officers who blame MP before.
2: Right.
3: Come on, let's get
2: that CP. So that's it, Kamaldin. And also didn't come out to be. I said, yeah, and in PC Bernard, Wabeka and Sawa Hanum say, CBG Force Menkau said, this is a great opportunity. The China trade trip, so from the 4th to the 20th of October 2026, unya that opportunity to explore the Chinese market, network with suppliers, mafi, what discover innovative products, a bit maboa, elevate your business. So please enjoy easy access to various sectors with professional translators also at your service. So important. Including insightful business seminars, orientation to the Chinese market, factory and market visits, and valuable connections that could transform your business strategies. On the 4th to the 20th of October, Shenzhen, CBG for China trade trip. If you want to be part of it, you don't need to miss it, as a matter of fact. Busemuyi, Fred Rosemary Wall, 0243 80 3596, and as Estan Suo 0243 043 7008, and as Solomon and Suo 0556 799 127, and Ali Thel Suo 0531019150. So important, an opportunity to be part of the CBG China trade trip. No, can you say CBG or say we stand with you? And him,
4: a quarter. Yeah,
2: yeah. In Sweden, that's Google. So the weather there always number one. No,
4: I tell you. My guy just a bit brand. I mean, pass.
2: Yeah. A hot year number one. And then cry a boom.
4: Okay, retirement to have a show.
2: I do a shock a crack. Did you know? Na party book or the
4: Uncle Pardon, BBI, come on. BBI, come on. Na, I mean, fuck when you're soon cheer. I mean, yeah, come on. And I tear for out here.
2: Good.
4: Na, what a Roma. Boston Energies.
2: Yes.
4: Young MD. Ura fetchia huno. And nay an hour darkese.
2: Oh.
4: Inti me fakwenye na ensri nyanko ponishra.
2: Wow.
4: And then quantin ting and holding womb.
2: What managing her quietly, pal?
4: Very, very. Kwanga papa no faso. That's a to Boston new man. Asset say better say young fool and some yeah the BC near to me the aqua Ghana from Bia Mobian Yankoponshan Mamana holding. Na mame more police for a basso. Name's observers are dinner. Nine saying was a kind of police when you stop or barrier na checkpoint bi ana na obu afia sefu because of say bi a
2: we pick a crack
4: aha but prim go jina wa
2: omo no come tofu
4: no we bisa wasem eh na ukọ kwansu boko ma memo ngabaso
3: I have observed na I want to agree with you
4: seriously
3: Yehunu has done so well
4: one person we dey akoye pa right Yehunu yakobun sha no mo aji na ajuma President Mahama dey ma on me him say Jidi agana fu munti na no so de ma na oma mo ahoden oma ne menua kama nkomodino na tasum efa market ne na wo kanade agenda 111 na oma em say say mo boy en kakro agenda 111 mu ahe no wo starti yenua no MPP fu even do it as say agenda 111 111 nyina no wo starti ana 20 ana 30 ana 40 as I see him, a mohin way, what you're doing. Indeed, then I see a deck can hobby him. I promise you, I had it, will be at Mr. President Mahama. You because I know grand or the training from 2012, Bay Hospital, Kukunia, OCC, Wagana, will be in him, a dear Danny Commasso. And now, NDC, yeah, Social Democrats, and see, near a betting me up, a man for Dodo, Ama, or a pomoding at 2 years, a cornea bed at 2 years, no, and ya dear, you betray him with you. Nemo 1 year, sir, audit in the mind. Nemo say, yeah, can't gen that 20 and I'm sure 30.
2: Do you say no, Musha?
4: Sir, because who can 111? No, because we are abandoned 111 in a huge, a hookah. It agenda.
2: I know. Say at least maybe 7-8 be there completed. Now the others now.
4: We 8. If 111 more be
2: carrying.
4: You understand? It is man no. You will see cars. I bet him they acquire the precope. The same amfia will
2: trade. But the other side of it is that the health minister says that we partner. Private entities are on a ebe.
4: Yes, I'm saying, but you are to work.
3: No,
2: the agenda one.
3: The promise, the promise was agenda one.
2: What are you talking about? What are you talking about? What are you talking about?
4: What are you talking about? What are you talking
2: about? What are you talking about? What
3: are you talking about? What are you talking about? What are you talking about?
2: But initially, they said that they were going to complete 20 or 30.
3: Yeah.
2: Then the rest, then you're the enkakwa.
4: So what do you say? You're betting me, are you? Na yene private entity and our private sector be partner near the bottom line they say
2: say operational
4: for exactly you be hunya so fast
2: say operational
4: chance be ka say yenya on to work run and say
2: say
4: in fast be arama so moment no enti eye President Mahama mate won ka say waka ho asem health minister aka ho asem e ba budget mu wo chira dodo wo pesa afi wo be ye enti e ko so na mum ye hu na dodo say sa 111 dem wa hin wo ye e do he
2: that's a very
4: e be grand 30 grade ezo ni aka 111 nemu ye nka 30 asem ye nsha se ya dem
2: the 30 is being absorbed by government of the day
4: absolutely
2: and then the previous administration had the trade there and the one other ones be wo me maybe na akon nim kakra
4: e mu bi enu wa na yebit ma operation
2: did you can there na
4: hospital
2: nya enyamwa
4: bricks and mortar pe so what I say as I say nema be brave be ka ho ansa eh and the pa fine yetimi yanke ye nanso won bricks nim kakra so na what the pressure say President Mahama say oba mfi ahini nti onwi ni adodo na maye na ye ntimen pese meka wanwa ni nyina enye yesa
2: it's not possible
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2: ah tie ni we
4: Cheni, okay. I have for a whole district too. Ube kwa pem nofa. So what I say? Yende we pri. Inti aye the whole district, the entire district. No, no anga yi baby bakope. Eti sa market. Then onye krobi ya keke nwezi wo. 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Yen fan say wonder be 50 years. Kodo do na no and na sebi sebi we ye gwedifo. Ain't you penya baby papa atana? Edi ni gwa. And no so ne economic activities no. So what I say, Abama consider. Yan fa Ghana's can you see market. but once we deserve to say, once we bring your one part of or another portion of the cake. It's a how we see a packaging name and after the American said, now we are really not better the next 20 years more by better. So, yeah, we'll be just an American, you know, and I say. Oh my bida, my ya. And then I know we say, I'm here, more agenda, whatever, no. President Mahama run to you. So, eh, Ganeska. Oh, nyama, ninsay. Niama be bro, President Gouvoye, Professor Mills by Oturaso, President Mahama, Eturaso, affordable housing. There be an amokan wants him. And I don't know what you're on him. Come on, Casa Cram, mobile, no. Mo 8 years, no. Then pana with me, yeah, and I'm on Ben number 2. It's yes, sir. 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bro. A war, a man on the baby, a dakata and a patasso. So hold on to Addy. And yes, let him. Into Yamu, I say, a bit in Yama, obedience and Canada, as a sending sack, and to market and a mafia, serving motor to Wabon, Montamo, where I say. A de papa, a babua, mea, woody gua, go to do nano, and I won't get my way any. When your baby papa tena, Sabby said you, obey and who have got told line. See, I say, Mammy be the watch of baby, see, I need to know. On mine wrong with that. Watch around the back, watching the back, see who answer. And some man for a call. Tiny, it's a monster, you can say, a demand driven, no, oh, Bianco to lie. Nipa bears an opportunity, general or council. Yet, I say, Mammy Cocobi, the baby's answer. Coco needs you once on a toll and a call. It's a goody, and it's entitled in a yard bonny. And I would deserve also being a conducive environment. I would bet me I could do ungua. And you cry a modern marketer. Ubena baby, I'm a fra. Totofu, I would watch you. Betna. No, natural will be big a crack. And son, I'm poor. What do you say? Wobet, you won't feel one animal. I got caught to ya won't school. So, into a man near Mecca, I was out in the morning.
5: All right.
4: Yenya nominated, when ya and can no antimian found fear would tree. Ansha simpun.
3: I want to agree with NPC on an issue. Why? Me person may not agree on a assembly of cases. And I'm even Russell raise it. Now, which has to do with private sector. Now, I was say encourage no more bra into investing in our health facilities. Already, there were private hospitals. But if a government has mooted an idea of just agenda 111, now say I'm passe minister, and if you say you ain't doing this car, now you drew baby, because private should come in. For me, me no mo yadwe.
4: Absolutely.
3: I want to agree. I'm telling you, me no mo yadwe pa. Because look, the facility like UGMC and we come once a week, and you be an always car with me here. But so it's good. If we have them in other regions, at least there's access to health. And you can even pay a little in addition to get good health. I think a healthy nation is a healthy, healthy people is a healthy nation. So I think that it will help, say, this idea of pushing it further. And then try to scout for proper investors. We have people in Saudi Arabia. We have people in Bahrain, whatever. Ready, go and then meet with embassies. Let them meet with that business or chambers of commerce. Discuss with them. You have an opportunity for a hospital in Ghana. Now, so, at the end of the day, we don't have investors.
5: Right.
3: It will help us out.
5: Right,
3: I think when they do,
4: hey, good.
3: Yeah. You should open up.
4: Don't fly one for Ghana, Echo Dubai, cause they get medical health. And I mean, what?
5: That's correct.
4: What they be called India, what they be called South Africa. And to say, Ben Yan, near me, Bissau, Ghana, near Beboa, near the Bian, a bang. Now, won't come on a good day, I row when you do not a private entity or private facilities. And see, money be any news, your mom pie say. As soon as you present Mahama, they are born making him. Ever cost you at
5: all right.
4: Your mom pie say, I drink papa or more men who say, or better say Ghana, betum pong. I quang out road, maybe not, maybe it's a muka. Kuma say, a kuni. Oh, my, oh, so fast, it will be, I won't say, we so.
5: Oh, my,
4: absolutely. What is it?
5: Oh, my, you
4: have contracted, maybe I become a
5: soft penny, your friend is saying any morning. No.
4: Yeah,
5: as well the police barrier. Now.
4: Baby crack, I would see hospital. That sharp cave, Missy. When I used to worry, why you ain't me any in a prep?
5: Yeah, it's good.
4: So, my phone tomb was in sabi sabi o o se kwancha ande efe
5: sika ko ya
4: scan o de ye scan so ya he mu ahe na so ye eye na eba no so ye we dedicated funding for agenda 111 and we bit blame us I don't scan that on fan ye and na ye we dedicated funding for Accra Kumasi highway ni nyina ehia komode ni hia nanso kitin kitin aye bua bua no ye en ye betime gina so na de ye
5: ntin
4: ebien aye nyanya aye mpo no wo de wani to for man me can say President Mahama, what did you
5: ma? NPC Midas, Ira Kamal de Midas, but happy, happy, happy birthday to Ira Eben or Sidney Hokenim, Dorcas Adobia Aka. Happy, happy birthday. Nasem Yanisosi, may God grant you all your heart desire and grow in Him if He ingeza. Oye Biafe, and Oyimia. Anna Eben. We didn't see my food in power, Mr. Timetia Fachemi. It's Mrs. Dorcas Adobia Aka. Happy, happy, happy birthday, Sunko, and I'm Demo. Well, Raju, who will be becoming?
3: Well, I think, sir, there's no much to say except to say, sir, I am going to hammer on this unemployment issue.
5: Alright. Okay. Yeah, that's it. That's it. That's it.
3: I'm going to pay my mom. Boss, tomorrow, I'm going to 133.
5: Yeah. Once again, happy birthday, Dorcas Adobiaka. Happy, happy birthday. Amen. And my friend, I wish you all the best. I also do the same. Have a great week. It's a fresh month. September 1. That is how far Ebenezer Onyamedia be do. And to always be grateful. Not that you may say. And to me, you are home. Nibia da Mekao. And you may be out here. And you may be And I should be out. Just the mercies of God. And do what we do some pimpin. So, we are ready for September 1. And the positives.
4: Yeah. Lazy and boots.
5: Four more elections.
4: Yeah, elections.
5: Yeah, but my manager back be a true ye power.
4: Very.
5: Quietly. I pray and hope said the dad money no.
4: You be any in every
5: people. Is here yeah.
4: You be any in every.
6: They are coping from us.
4: Na sre.
5: Yeah.
4: Sre delegate say me no about coming in world bust.
5: Yeah.
4: Matthias.
5: Yeah.
4: Alebo.
5: Yeah.
4: Or your voter currently or your voter regional youth organizer.
5: Okay.
4: But Oreco for national deputy organizer.
5: Okay.
4: In T. Yeah, na.
5: I'm consider.
4: Or your one guy, man. Program being never cause we NDC. Event BIA.
5: Interesting. Once you do a recommendation,
4: losing team. Let's see how it goes.

0: It's not about the 90 minutes, it's what you put into the 90 minutes.
1: So many crabano, what you mean, sir? Okusu Kuninim, a dino betia, what you mean, what bosso? A year ago!
0: It's not just about the win, it's about the will to win.
1: So many crabano,
0: it's not just about the jello, it's about what's inside.
2: It's not just about the game.
0: That's what you put into it.
1: A false tomato mix. You want the mugu kesebia. Sanse, or do woman.
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5: Octiva top, a year you mustn't kunya, nane papa a yentino, udon tosu, and also the jena, but be pitiful,

0: ankasa.
1: Martina for Electroland Castle will be a showroom of Potemu. 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Say see an apart from some of it near Tomu TVs, gas cookers, kettles, microwave nini a kikahono, move to Mizwa Tomun Nemu Konya, plates ne mun tree nini a kikahunina, ewa ye branch bakwa, ye friend homeland. 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

0: The pressure is on, the clock is ticking, and everything is riding on one dish. Season 5 brings you tougher challenges, sharper judges, and the most fearless young chefs Ghana has ever seen before. One will sweat, one will cry, and one will lift up that trophy. Who's got what it takes? This is where the next generation of great chefs get their start. And this season, they are not holding back. So pull up a seat, or grab a popcorn, or better still, join us in the kitchen. Big Chef Junior Season 5 shows every Sunday at 4 p.m. only on Joy Prime. Now let's see what these kids are really made of.
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Ene ijuada. Ikato. Last day of the month, August. What you say? Nyame ni edi ni ye. 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Baby, you say, minim kura wo firi so. 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You free center, baby. We have bro for 7-1. What you say? And until you know, pay baby, beer, what be my water and can't wait to me. When you any empenning for many one more AD, AA, Jumain. You free set brack up himself, Premo Beto, life on our Doom 106.3. One amen tonight. Me fast, like I say, and come DBS Industries Limited. Nay, whooping chance here. Ya two din Carlin plus roofing sheet in one. What try amount 20 years warranty no? Na yes, so amount discount 10%. Umpi we a DNA nape. 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But enne sa businesses no any hobbyum because the world is changing. So you need to change. It is only in Africa and I change it ba ni entiase. Emre bi ba cry e kan Bible wa ye phone so ye ka che say eh de bi eh. And so enne ye kwa sorry a ye kan Bible e wo ye tablet so ye kan Bible e wo ye phone so obi kran kita Bible e ye asem no
It's all, it is about you. Who are what you can with you know? How? Send a person better with life in future. So, more and more time and come, yeah, papa, be a businesses. On my case, in a computer world, there, how can we adjust? We being father. Mona, me a chief executive, more venue, no, more be a businesses in that. Into a real assesses, ano. You guys can also employed and kwada, almost soon won him dear, omuni offices, omuni a jebby, no one mentor, no one so swat me a bear, Jumano. So, on first, we are no. Because nya wankasa na wo ye, the world is changing. Inti we are say sano, your business has to run at the end of the day. So because of that, e wo say otimi e fa obi inti usika wudi no every month na wo say wo chem. E bi kwa ha na bia konifa. Sane we are say and pempem so we are say kono no. But if you have the knowledge, na betimi na we are say adjust here. You go ahead. You don't pay no one. You don't split your salary at the end of the day. So what time in Canada say me kwa sumi ye na ya oda wayne words of motivation and opay made my life on adom 106.3 fm so the world is changing we are say essa enti bosumi ya egbo ewuremu in enyo manya 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

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Over the weekend Blaster Square. That's it in so catch it. 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Enso ohwa. 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Ama mo nso mo afili responsibly. 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Oh. The movie no. Premier no so course o den den den. Gana fo okoye.

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Naya Jeffrey on 7 year born. If you cry to Assassin went to me and see dying, no, the woofer at us for Assassin. So, what dear dear, Yamia Domo, Buawa, I say, a drew so about 9 a.m. And yeah, hooray! They come for DBS Industries Limited. One chance in Carlin Plus Roofing Sheet, you know. And the amount will be you so. And the above done so. Over 20 years and still counting. And chance, you know. Or how be a chimabia enter into a trap. The amount 20 years warranty. As a chance in a crown, you perceive a chess. Yeah, dear, so be popo. There be that. And until Shannon Sosa. It's the amount 20 years warranty. And then see, dear crater, chess. Here, no worker. 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What him say, Bidum Swab or Modan Swacha? I was saying, Chancin, Omutu to free dinosaur, and so much human because they leak here. If I chop, Yanya renovation, Ghana for MP, Africans, say, I dare no answer completely. Yanya, Miss Row, Obey renovation at Wanichemu, our DBS Industries Limited, a band in Chancin, dear Miss Row, no more drink, come on, a while whom I true for number no, AS0543-286637. 0543-286-637. Now you hear Chakwine. DBS building. Mu. Ewo papaye restaurant ho. Ewo enye bain. Channel so say. Asante mantem greater Kumasi. We are there. Onsu number nini. 0506004242. Kumasi Takrade Tamale. We did there. Yeni roofing expert. 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
0: 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Oh, from some family, no mum. Oh, the me and the ope. Into Monte, you're not crying.
1: Maybe. My problem is not.
0: Wow. 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Ah, ketesia, me se ma faola, la la.
2: Anything I'm about.
0: Come on, finish. <really. laughs> I know the, okay, I don't want to waste your time. Anyway, my name is OPD, OPBD. My name is say, any you may dear who do be a cross or Ghana, ha, ye canoe a ye tourism noa, a moon semoa, more money the face of it. The percebi busa, one more tea and can pay our 18 Miss Tourism. A dear and a buy, dear and a more ye. Why ni push him? Emma Mura, said you may dear one and ne. Make I said you did third, why do you did second, why do you did first? Why? I'm any more share, no work and happiness one pay. Ah, and you are may boy, was it? Monty, I see. My minister, starting through.
3: Okay, I'm
0: Aye, maybe so be.
3: Papa, show me my chin. I see a phone in my moon in our chin. Your friend me don't feel Matilda, but me use stage name Okra. My patch, then a pushy, yeah. Yeah, Maya, Sebi, a dish, yeah, away any so. And see, I say, BB say a course, and then ever my opportunity to learn more about your tourism sites and your culture. No? Yeah, far up. So your home say your PC is shia TF your home no and I your contact here and your join here. Now me adom your call auditions and so no. Yeah, try your best Emma organizations no FI and under your ha.
0: Yeah, organizations no. My main friend, what are some of the qualities that now or more everything?
3: Okay. Well, Miss Tourism Organization no, understands the way of life of Ghanaians. And yeah, yeah, nyinana, ye ko school akasie. But omuhu se oh, when ya bre opeso oshia, on nimbat opeso oshia, my sister woha se once na Ghana sa into onshada nim ya mamre. But omuhu se bibi sinani so opeso oshia waba gana opeso hum baby o fri opeso tini ma se into omu fao, no ma ye uye.
0: Okay.
3: So I didn't know.
0: I'm sorry anyway. Your friend is OPD. And so only that is the main reason why Musa said, "Oh my, I want
1: it." Oh, David, our friend cry. You want more different types, and you say you want
3: new. When you go inside the nook,
1: you buy. Send you will see curry. Oh, okay. Send you will see nante. There are lots of things.
0: So, in a way, you know, you need to portray a certain kind of life. And on a cross, I want to say, "Oh, fear, who portray a better?" Anna.
3: Yeah, and into a more campy. That's the beauty of my tourism Ghana. No more campaign, no much trade. They will say, yeah, yeah. Until they would say, if you cry, no, say, wouldn't me and your name be brow by Ubishia.
0: Mamma, I won't fail. What are some of the challenges that one can through this beautiful Yauku Remono? Oh, fair, moi, Obekasa, we ne be a name, no, no, no, a coin be so. Oh, yes.
4: Oh, pity. With the Ope be it, you and it's Ope be it.
0: When a general does seem to me, the new may be a for inside, but what do you respond to my question?
4: I can't say
0: what you say.
4: Ayo mpacho mechao bibia we de obefose ai gbeni amana kanchi mpacho mo fanche mense manka ni year ye friend me Agnes Nwoza but Miss Tourism nimu no me use stage name Ape. But some of our kunya we da mebusa phone obias, especially Agatha Youth Connect. I'm saying thank you once again live on radio. What are some of the challenges? Okay, so just as our queen mentioned, omo campaign, and now him say, oh, fear, oh, mama, no papa, to help the opposite, ye bia, no obey. Time opposite, sorry, no, but sorry. But camping is a place of discipline where they know that we are all from.
0: So there. And when we catch you, no pass, also on TP, no, and we catch you, ni ye, look at the way I just say. Got to us, my babe.
4: Oh, baby.
0: I like the way you mentioned my name.
4: Oh, hey, so. So it was a place of discipline. Time out, I was so sorry, woho. Time I was so didi woho. So it helped us be reformed. Sorry, na se opese o didi 6 o'clock. I nim se wo se wo ye juma ansa. So it really shaped us, and we were camped for a month. So the first few days, no, na inye easy sa. You see, we had to adapt and adjust, and that was the challenge. But after that, we had very good chaperones who helped us to know what we needed to know, who always corrected us. So it
0: no be a petri petri o muntem. No be a petri petri bi. Ewo muntem. Oh yeah, just share with us. When was I asked as we say, you know, na aha, ne petri petri bi aba, e shi asa no ye ntem sa no eh minimara.
4: Na nya me adu ni na na e wo line mu. Na na e
0: petri petri line no.
4: Devi na petri petri.
0: And yes, one UK na free by, ana. UK, which part of the UK?
1: So I lived, let me introduce myself.
0: No, okay.
1: Good morning, everyone. My name is Aching. Your friend is Ajoenyao.
0: Okay, I'm not a casa.
1: Your friend is Ajoenyao or Sisafo or Ajoasafo for short. And first of all, I'd like to say a big thank you to all my family. I know my mom and my siblings are watching me right now on YouTube. And also a big thank you to my dad for all the support that he gave me. But unfortunately, I mean you what you can when you were.
0: Wow. MZ, man's on here, bro. For him, bro, what did I give you? Wow.
1: Thank you.
0: And to UK, now do you want to move?
1: Because I'm interested in seeing about. Let me say, Miss Yan Yaman, and I'm who said tourism, not a cover our history, our culture, our tourism, music, not a cover, sir, aspect in now. So I knew this would be the most beneficial one.
0: Yanko Pun Shramo.
4: Amen.
1: That's
0: it. And Minim, we've been seeing such programs across all Africa, especially. Now, no crying me, who say, Yama Cra Hofe. Now, no, Minim, sir, Mati, video be a atro guo, yes, soon yanny, girl back home. But then Sako can be no after I said, what gained this recognition? We mean, we may sound cry tear cry as a woo. After you won't cry, me tear cry, I say, oh, yeah, I care, I can't. Sansim, we know. Mati be no more tear, no. Like, Mohun say.
1: Oh, it can't see an India, yam share kakra because once I. Oko platform bisana I was so sure when I'm on 2 year Oko Montian Tene will see your name because like when you're sa platform now there are lots of people that will be taking pictures of you because they won't man out or bow to order that like ope baby day and you know so we show unema nema uye ni esede baya BBC and Timintosa.
0: So in the next years life after Miss Tourism what is there? You must say, Mobaba Yedding, your baby, you sumo picture the other trotro, the idea at the time, cocoa processing company or mu chocolate. And I like, I because after this, no, yes, I'll be who be no worry more. Then the panel you saw an half a mile after you ever hear say, may say, or any crony or wrong, and I can say, life after we know.
4: Okay, welcome Coco Ebe, and a special greetings to Fair Afrique Chocolate Factory. God bless you all for your good
0: work.
4: In the next 2 years from here, ye na minim say need us for said.
0: Ube wari wari.
4: A warrior come home, buying a priority.
0: More boyfriends, more boyfriends.
4: And I would be that question. I would be saying,
0: hey, Daddy, you. somebody somewhere. Honestly, so what you say? Honestly, hey, any? Oh, here might be to say no, no, matango. What you say? Inti, personal question, but you can decide not to. Namu will be there.
3: Personal question.
4: In the next few years, no, as young ladies as we are, we want to be ladies who inspire other ladies to do more. Say flyer be beba na enye say oh Miss Tourism second princess na Korea bibi ana say bibi no but second princess has put this project up in this town, has helped this young lady to do this, has helped this young man to do this and as ye bit me aye and say collaboration ye di edin beto so na Miss Tourism edina kweni ana from there to we are also
0: come by say na ka sami jam fi godi
4: what ya say what ya
0: say na ka di da mu
1: context ni enya weni a enya destination a vehicle. I know say you're in a 1 year but after 1 year no it doesn't end there. This is an opportunity that we've been given an ambassadorial role for the rest of our lives. So we will carry on promoting Ghana, our tourist destinations. You will come with some part to the day we die.
4: Exactly.
1: Yeah, so it doesn't end there. It's a vehicle that we're using to drive around everywhere we go to spread the good news.
0: Okay. Madam, I said, maybe she had my own more camera for seeing my day. I'm very atomic, so I'm in TV and cabin tea. Maybe you'll have more than a source, and I'm very sorry. So, fine.
3: Okay. Since the day, kind, the person that was sick. Say, Mama is our queen, and I'm not saying, Nelsumbo and Kaya Chaprons.
0: Who of you woke us alone? On say, or buy home of a nice or Cassanis and Nukumka crab. It would not my crewing.
3: Me free Bunu East, but Miss Tourism won't represent two region because you promote Ghana. And there was so who be before before.
0: Okay, to be given out who far or represent
3: Greater Accra.
0: Oh, okay. My Greater Accra and
3: not. Okay, to Michia Nema. I go Ghana man be fair. I show me okra. Member nye de omanye. Nte acho ese. I go Ghana for ya friend me okra. Me sra mun samun shira. As a chen to me shano.
0: Well you woman do any
3: midiga kinky. Kepa Poshito.
4: Kepa Poshito.
0: I wish you my manager. I want me to marry Muntino.
3: Okay.
0: Yeah. And I mean, I didn't OPD. OPD. I mean, Shram Wate. I'm going to take Ghana and him. If you don't bear the ball, Chrono Womb. That is saying, no man who do be a dear who says him say. Oh, among young couple in your room. Miss Anso Cras, I say, I could be as a woman in the cry, if Ibrahim were here, I could a year more than a year. He drew so Abba, be you sooner than the cry.
1: I'm a beast of no nation. I see what I'm saying. Oh, it's so sad.
0: So, Ubehuna media ni bi so ne o ba bi akoda na video no aba bonte yase ma me no fo je se enioma e koso no je se ano de mo me nhwe hu ye.
3: But please, I would like to say something. One say sometimes ubeye popular or when you get the exposure a lot of things happen. You might as human we cannot be too smart. Nipa nema bebre AC na ye nipa. Nema be say no are bound to happen. I think say yeah as individuals and say nema be so basana. My nye ni bebre to say we expect the person to be too perfect.
1: Exactly.
3: Cause we are not. Obia one differences.
0: Nse nema be say obia one ya that opportunity.
4: I know.
0: Why no go say a man $30,000 US dollars. And the second one, what the year then? fine. You can't.
5: That's what I'm saying, that you can never be too perfect. You get
0: a lot of then they quell the thing. You see, they quell the thing, say, a spiritual. Look at recently, yeah, Barowski, he has a mia. Ekosu ye no so ye ko hunu UK o manjo ye a eno so ye ka ho asema Ghana High Commission fo akoho so o mu de me ba Ghana yi oh enyo ma bi sisi wo celebrities akwan mu ne wo mo anya the world recognition 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
5: already you know what say e won pon pon so di e be do o ma ya be weni man away di e hu e sha won sa so be sha yen so no wa boye hu ba nti o di e be kwa ko do wa sa di ma ya nti your hands to Jesus we pray that as you
6: hear in Ghana. Father, let our impact be positive. Let it bring glory to your name and not shame to your name. As we are representing you, may we represent your qualities. May any form of scandal be taking off any person who is in the media, who is just a celebrity, who is definitely representing you. Pray that may your blood mark them and may their lives represent you in the name of Jesus. Amen.
0: Amen. Afi mo me mom pa e mfa Ghana fo mpenimfo a ye do oman sika be show mo nsa no ma me su sika no ye mom pa e we prayer topic ye ko ye mom pa e.
6: Father, your word says that strike the shepherd and the flock will flee. Leaders into your hands, leaders in politics, leaders in religion, leaders in health, we pray committing them into your hands. Leaders in governance, we pray that may you give them that wisdom that you gave Solomon to know that they are supposed to govern a nation and not to break it down in the name of Jesus. We pray that the misuse of funds should just be abolished in their system. Their rule should bring glory to your name so that Ghana will continue to excel as it should. In the name of Jesus, we have prayed again with so much thanksgiving. Amen.
0: Mommy and Mompire, and for your candy for your politicians, sometimes when they are making decisions be what a neat meaning. Say, or more honorable making decisions, and your Mompire say it will be meaningful to us, we being the citizens.
6: Father, we are praying in the name of Jesus, committing our leaders into your hands, O Lord. Irano shiate. Kato brandiante. Irado shalatamanyanda iko shata. We are praying, O Lord, that may all our leaders just know how to lead, O God. They are leaders for a reason, and let that purpose be brought to light in the name of Jesus. So we would always excel to the glory of your name. In the name of Jesus, amen.
0: Me mom pa ese ifi nkonu abi demu a e disturb ya bra boy en kanko say na obi a celebrity ade beche na akwakoya ade bi and sometimes ade no yempe say we be rich ho the moment you reach to that point you know it will cut your life short go ha odi 40 years na obi e fifio e certain bi a set ya ma mema ne ma e wufie e certain bi a set ya ma ma ne mema e wufie in a sense that unya ware nko a pe ubenya problem yem break is our chain no I that busuam in the mighty name of Jesus.
6: Well, your word says that there is a name above all names, and that name is Jesus Christ. At the mention of the name of Jesus, every name has bowed. Jesus is Lord. Therefore we pray and we decree, declaring that we are marked by the blood of Jesus. Therefore we are in the family of Jesus. Everything that works together for our good, for we love the Lord and are called according to his purpose. We pray that if there is any form of marital breakages, any form of bondages, any form of generational curses that are having holds on our generations, we break in the name of Jesus. The blood of Jesus speaks louder things than it can. At the mention of the name of Jesus, every knee must bow and every tongue shall confess that Jesus is Lord. Therefore we come again.
0: Hey, who are we having water so full? They're beautiful.
6: Amen.
0: Why are we having water so full? Because I said, we're in fire. What? We are prayer warrior for him beyond. What a kind of cracker. Hey! Where do you mean my opportunity by where you know, Tia? Sorry. But we are good. Oh, Sam, we are to Mumu. You can realize, oh no, I break a crab. And you're back to the matter. Open and closer. Go to here. Yamin Shramo. Yanko Pon won bless him. One more coin to be a coin.
5: If
0: you say in see what men name a dodo for nipa, one my tire, you may dear who do say, Minya, this beautiful encounter. May I sometimes interview them, but mono, may one say Yanko Pon at the mono. Yamin Shramo.
5: Yes,
0: that's why I'm on his bema no semi. Because of.

0: Adina for Electroland Castle will be a showroom of Potemu. Naye be ya sandy homeland and swat a home. Say, see, and apart from some of it, near Tomu TVs, gas cookers, kettles, microwave, Ninia Kikahon, move to Missa Pomone Mukonya, plates, Nemun Tree, Ninia Kikahunina, and where your branch bakwa, your friend homeland. And it just a man who wants us, so we did our Electrolander. You bet me out from our bed, she at Eddie Kessie. I face so you will Nasco selected promotion via ye. So we'll talk about. 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
1: 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Hey, which our wife we are?
2: Oh, what do you sorry for the disappointment?
1: What then?
2: Menya, my wife.
1: What?
2: Why? 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
2: Yes.
3: I don't want to see this, your friend, in this house again.
2: Okay, my wife, CP.
1: What?
2: Oh, PPA.
3: Oh. 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
2: Guess be about woman skin there, that's what I'm about to we.
1: Wow, you're from Cobos on Jana.
2: Expensive ladies say, and we have a funny sister's skin, Papa BC. You bet you are more come.
3: A mema, Yatumon, come on. 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
1: Duffy's, who we a coco, na sister twin to me, who's where?
4: Men so Duffy's beauty products noa. 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
1: say. Atoma from Y2K Jam. 2nd October.
0: 8 p.m.
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can go on and on and on. Yes, celebrate those songs and memories for Quest for Gosokura. I am Drum FM Y2K Jam. 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La Palme Royal Beach Hotel. 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And a double year 256. 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A memo. 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
2: me mame so ko ba na to wo se we die me di no ya I disagree with her. What can thing in the Bible mean? Say me and go deep. Me and go to say. And chance. And can't you and go on to her? I can't see any baba we be a wish ya would offer. Must say them away. There was somebody come a prayer point and will say God. My Obanua. Oh, man, it's a one now. Oh, yeah, me if I get the porn or no. Oh, yeah, me have been paid. Look, if we pray, we are seeing phenomena. But they are so very wonderful, beautiful, handsome people around. If you depend on God, our God is a faithful God. And he can share and say, "Oh, see, many a boy." So again, I also muni and sanano, but on three sign, you are a woman of God.
0: me ho se se kuma na utia na me busa na onse me busa na me stretch e wa no so
2: e pa so tie mi tie mi. I have been a sex educator for years and I'm still educating. I know people go other side say because of that blessing program be by omo dey omo sema ntia kuma munko di na munko hwe what has happened omo timi nka omo nyaye nka omo tie sempa na na me resource persons here catch the woman no and she be a man, woman of God no your kind of I don't agree with her.
0: Okay,
2: a lot of people are listening to us. Your station no as so ye pa. And it's all about the Bible. I don't want onka untinia don't abstain. Nobody have abstained and married 9 years. That means they were not truthful to themselves. But when you ask God, He's a faithful God, and our God is crystal clear. There are no doubts in God's answers.
0: Kuma, you better say pa the okay. And
1: OPD, my mentor, what I did not say. 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
5: 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Because I know we better, I know we better, wouldn't send our banner. But what send a Yakubon Katan Kayenisuno, Coco show via or Babia or the sale, wouldn't say normal. But what could test to it, what could test to it, what could test to it, what could the intergovernment now, but what question about the Warren? So, when I'm now called Warren, now go say, as I know, I have the Vista, who wants a murder while Jay. But send a Yakubon chair or Bible, and Uncle Yufu Uncle, but be over Quakosiano. Obeman o fa ho nka o ba bia da obeman so wa fa ho anka o bia da umuko sia mutunu se normal unu se san na nyinyi na te tota se o pidi
0: e say say wo ka go she obi o be ka se o be reject wa keka I say wa wo ba na yes me ma no asikire ni tofi ni
5: sa
0: eh to wa ma ne wa ba ne ketere so ay ndin to timi kire se bate aze fa fra for ho ya hello topic na e credit card yeah yeah hello.
4: Hello.
0: Open the interview.
4: Open it.
0: Open it, Eddie.
4: So for my minute, I think I'm working on 100%.
0: 100%, I say. You need answer.
4: 100%, as much of my can do, Eddie. 100%.
0: They say Ghana for me, my dear, be a chapter. I'm a mo sa na mbeka.
4: I need sa na mbeka. Eddie, I wali a good name was that situation, you know. And yes, I'm good to go.
0: We just saw more man test here when I worry and you go so much.
4: Ayen
0: e papa papa. Oyin se
4: mani bi
0: suban. Suban. Se suban ye so ti se. O bi ya. Hello. Hello.
4: Hello.
0: Open the interview.
4: Yo, me la mase. 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Yes, it's virgin, and a man can't get the idea. When you're saying, what's your baby? Now, what do you wish to say? Who can I? Who bet can I? I will know. Who want any bark? Me and Suono, it be another baby, our Rafano. Would you allow the baby Shiano? And Fakurak. I don't know what I'm saying. Madame, I
0: said, Papa, I'm sure I won't fear the queen, Muka Crow, or say, and any virgin or.
4: Me, Jimmy.
0: Why do
4: you cry? Then you look and say, you know, anyway.
0: But I see. I'm far for her. Yeah, hello. Hello.
6: Hello.
0: Yeah, more crab, ain't you?
6: Good morning.
0: Morning.
6: I'm coming, Charles.
0: Charles, ain't you?
6: Out of my mouth, I know I can't roll. They have a better Bible, and I have a better Bible.
7: Jim FM.
6: Hey. The Bible next year, Niama was sorry now, and Manugua, sorry, men Manugua, near Boy Gamandi, I didn't ever worry, I ain't cancer. And son, I worry. Mamma, Yamin Shirano, out of my preacher.
5: What did you think of you?
0: Yeah, hello.
1: Mobile.
0: Hello. Hello.
8: Hello.
0: Mamma, more crab by into what Moose was a sound voice, and what do you mean, Cassa? Why?
8: Hello.
0: Hello, your tone, can I enter you?
8: Me pacho ope diniana.
0: Me pacho ope bia dini.
8: Ope bia diyo. 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Mean cassessing, but for educating ye nay. At the chess and Nivia see ya woman say, Dada, near ye fumuno, I know say, now so one what do on who 12 rather so dear, a ding in a costle, a boy, ain't you know, and found near Nipano or Baye. Be on your room. Your papa be fray. Or since virgin will we are see. We have many of virgins and will we are see you.
9: And this time, Maria, Amelia, no Kayanya. If you were hot, now what a man will hook wine, now we should send you, we are sending you corner, dear. Ube money. Yes, sir. Yes, sir. 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
0: It's true.
1: Mese se, ye me ma jene dia.
0: Yes.
1: The American what he say. It also mutie ni ye se, man kasa Bible nene se. Ena minti min se sanya miye numa se mani nye ye.
0: No correct.
1: They make an what you say. But me na me chese say ye me ma dwene dia. E ka me die. Wo shea wo ba na wo ni nye bibi ansa. But wo dia me ye sorry. Say me kan ni sa. Because e bia dia me kan wo say bi ti ase e. E bi so nti ase e. E na wo nye ni nyina pepepe.
0: They
1: make an what you say. Me mmuro cha wo pa so. Ana me mmuro futu wo so. Ti wo dia dia me kan ma twa sai.
0: Prophet is Miss Medas. Medas is say what
1: you
0: say.
1: Say
0: first, who the can say? So first, what can I say?
1: Oh, Missy, me dear, send ye me my journey dear. Also, be some say Bible no, and there can I say there be no Bible in an acre. A me my journey dear, only your banish ya.
0: Counting
1: in Nantina, one in Nana, Shasa whoopansa. If I shall make an one
0: in Nantina, one in Nana.
1: One in Nana.
0: And I see what's happening. You see what's happening. Someone
1: there be Mrs. Uni Ope or Bana, one in Nancy, one in Nintina. Nashe, one in Nanso, Nashe say, Opa and son, walk away and one day. Nintana make Cassa and say, and any public bedis who buys Yenipa. Any public bedis who buys Yenipa, and Nutina mamma can, sir. But then I make us a memor of Futuoso. And I memor of Chaupa, so Tina make us a me, sorry, say, be a meme de margin a day.
0: Yes, Timothy, I'm Prophetess blessing me. You bring your contact number, no na. Do I think I eat ye?
1: Okay.
0: How be done so? We will crop a so no soon.
1: You.
0: Now that Benny, what can I say?
1: My number is 0538 1 8 8 8 8 8 8 8 8 8 8 8 8 8 8 8 8 8 8 8 8 8 8 8 8 8 8 8 8 8 8 8 8 8 8 8 8 8 8 8 8 8 8 8 8 8 8 8 8 8 8 8 8 8 8 8 8 8 8 8 8 8 8 8 8 8 8 8 8 8 8 8 8 8 8 8 8 8 8 8 8 8 8 8 8 8 8 8 8 8 8 8 8 8 8 8 8 8 8 8 8 8 8 8 8 8 8 8 8 8 8 8 8 8 8 8 8 8 8 8 8 8 8 8 8 8 8 8 8 8 8 8 8 8 8 8 8 8 8 8 8 8 8 8 8 8 8 8 8 8 8 8 8 8 8 8 8 8 8 8 8 8 8 8 8 8 8 8 8 8 8 8 8 8 8 8 8 8 8 8 8 8 8 8 8 8 8 8 8 8 8 hon. Obia edo beba. Ah wudu man here 44 bisa motor rider for ne say obia edo beba. Ai, erade akasa
0: so prayer me, ministry. So for penny bi ewo multimedia send me message say me musa say.
1: Mm-hmm.
0: We share wo kun ne dey can die ansana.
1: Me worry ye dey ba me worry ye no. 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
0: Wo me prophetess.
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0: Eno
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0: They say wo ba be worry bi ma na be ma na be ye bibi ansana. 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
1: Fa no tonche. 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
0: Enka, eno si wo mo be san lai pass wo be so mo pa na mo. 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
1: A worry no. 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
0: yeah,
1: and you're my baby, and you know, I'm a Tommy Boise, but you know, I'm a Yeninzi, me here will be a
0: Betty,
1: a Jumana say, will be a or name a Bayard, Jenny, where Jumana,
0: and will be a
1: Boama, Jumana,
0: or no Bequa, but the
1: Bianya meeting. 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
0: 053 94 94 81 81 88 88 Eradin show. 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I share Ghana Horticulture Expo 2026. 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
0: 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I miss you, girl.
1: We are too much.
0: Touche Mario.
1: We are versatile.
0: Nah. 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
1: I'm not gonna miss you.
0: I'm not gonna miss you. I'm not gonna miss you. I'm not gonna miss you. I'm not gonna miss you. I'm not gonna miss you. I'm not gonna miss you. I'm not gonna miss you. I'm not gonna miss you. I'm not gonna miss you. I'm not gonna miss you. I'm not gonna miss you. I'm not gonna miss you. I'm not gonna miss you. I'm not gonna miss you. I'm not gonna miss you. I'm not gonna miss you. I'm not gonna miss you. I'm not gonna miss you. I'm not gonna miss you. I'm not gonna miss you. I'm not gonna miss you. I'm not gonna miss you. I'm not gonna miss you. I'm not gonna miss you. I'm not gonna miss you. I'm not gonna miss you. I'm not gonna miss you. I'm not gonna miss you. I'm not gonna miss you. I'm not gonna miss you. I'm not gonna miss you. I'm not gonna miss you. I'm not gonna miss you.

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3: Total term, I expect to say my best advisory parents, you know, because a born the government on the free band, they are buying to Nyahoshi. They are buying to my Abana boy in the short term, say, we must see, you know, I appreciate it against the dollar. The appreciation on quantity of my bonus to Africa Craft, and on the two Ghana citizens who are extending on the account. So if the city is able to appreciate well, we must see the media year, now the two Ghana citizens crack a month, these are born with me around 16 Ghana cities, 50 pesos per liter. So the focus for government. desirable money say students be appreciating in the short term to allow for some of the price reduction. Now, Boama economy now is quite was saying must be now appreciating. City appreciation, no, one, the Bank of Ghana basically dollar to do number two, the gold food that now, you know, the big means that you can any other support to now must be so I appreciate the more city we appreciate, you know, not a my bonus so for now be a one. So I think the focus for us in the short term, I think I appreciate you against the dollar.
0: Benjamin Nsia, we are energy expert. Nene ena hotiyen.
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4: 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If you share as a group, maybe a two ball won't say, then maybe to me, I found. The only cost on Anna, Yena, Kerfree, Abbe Mobile, Abbe, Oberfa, two cities, actually. From 19 cities, Abba around 17 cities. See, well, that time, so now I'm say, if 17 on an Omutumbe call 19, and Tina Sabani and Tumwa, there wasn't any justification. A bunch of two cities, Nana, a say a cost of a two, a giant, a day, a concombo. I shall both say obeying for 1 month, 1 month in them, and a baby. It's a vertical, and see a very group who near consider moving here to the sign, a cobby and Egyan. And for now, I can't say definite, say, a retum and I end, but say Tumwa, anyone can say. Maybe I'm not making a idea, you know, and son of mine, they start to see the relief on this.
1: And now what's your notes here, Manuel Hine? And now what the ancient Muama Warno was one want to make Kansi Sudia as I sent you at the number two, Nemono, so what to Mua and your Nemoa. Now, what you're on your Sunday, your mom painting a GPRT, your crash and car for what my Yumua, woman in a Kubatang, and the GPRT, Omnomosia, a Bemo, and to see a crash into a Yasama, your near bra, your car, your de debe be, what would you to say? Your two media matters, Womutum, Penny Porsche, and get out. Somebody a tree, and you rush somewhere, Lamua. and was say, oh, woman Cassandra Bassin, Chadian into Munwa, who say, woman Sanguko, but yes, did that do. Now, a bamba will boost a board my atomosino, a bansu, my chemo to Ghana, Mamoto Dizano, your chemo to Ghana, Diza for your chemo say, was say, and Nuna Bamwayana, a malory festival, Nick can't quite a day, Sano, Nasia come one sempadia, a mutti say, Wamu Ebetumu, no said, yeah, as Sansu and Yam watching, I say, Nebu Ebekosono, I was so some quats, and I say, now was Shahun Kita, who dear no, a fufrobium.
5: Jimmy no case any chance the last price window no ever back. In the near projection that you could not say 2 cities the best about the air price in the movie. In Tim Penumfonso, yet the air and the air and the who's a better reflective of pump. In the Kotofu and the Kuns are reflective of pump, and also not say about the Ababe Kahua. And the Natchez and Komutia, you could be in a Omoyas the ancient chance of some enemy and two said the Abbe and Comberhena near Mapa from Natchez engineer and Mapa, the Abana Sati and Ezra and Shekika and Yamabu. And Penumfor. Me ashe said the Abaya in 2 years, the Pasano, the Minister Nakakusia, not yet the Amaya Shenka for, said the Bayashenka for, and some more and conquer.

0: 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I won't say, woman, some who come with yesterday, daddy. Now, I buy about what most of my atomosino, I buy so much temu to Ghana, Mamoto Dizano, Yachemu to Ghana, Diza for Yachemu say, was say, and noon a bumwayana, a malory festival, ne can't quite your 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
1: Jimmy Okasa, any a chance the last price window never back into the near projection that you could not say two cities to be better about the price in the India. In Timpenum Fonso, yet they are an area and the people who say very reflective of Pomponoso. In the Kotofu and the Guns are reflective of Pomponoso, not say about the Ababe Kahua. Any natural and Komutia, you could see Yena, Omoyas, the ancient chance of some enemy and two, said the Abbey and Comberna near Mapa from Natchez and Jimmy and Mapo, the Abanasati and Ezra and Shekika Kanyamabu, and Penin for. 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
4: not just a femo bono, or ye tumor, on but to ashanty at you.
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4: Oh, the process was really very fair. The process, I believe, was fair. It was firm. And in fact, there was a lot of frank discussion. The caliber of the committee is not small. The way they pose certain questions that even I had not anticipated. Some of them, I definitely am going to include them in my strategy planning for the party going to 2028. Trust me, the committee has been, the caliber is good. And I think it's good.
1: And yeah, Ora Paul, I went to me a foco, one year penia, what press a party in Bemana Quenya, no good woman said Jem Tinney, Nicanati, and not young Quahomaso, Akua, Kofia Kowachum, our MPP, one more headquarters, one young Quadia Misano, and Penny Forno said, Dream, you know, and then the one more to Tuamano, a more hina baby, now saying the Hornmosu et ye, Akua my high.
5: Abraham Josu,
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5: 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And there, a joy day, you could see Yawada, and a penny for the SC one more, one of the air vetting. Now with PM war, and if I'm on your cool, much here, I woke up limely a hayanwa, which means that Abamba Force or ha, ya must see Pan Pim, any more one of the shame called a shame, but ya to say Bambo also wants some acquaintable pie. Party at staff one idea, one of my said any hassa, there's a woman or bar. And then call for Bakumi and be eternity. Now, if you want to about the year, a human, I want the year to be at the eternity. But we pay more had ya. The dear air cost of the pair about the corners, about the corners or so. Yeah, my missus in the other part, a down on one almost in an hour, half papa who sang commandum and even Macono, no more can you know, or Honmobia, one more air to talk something for in an hour. 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
0: 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About why a coin you who son with Juma Pies, and same free champion in Dunsia, and then young Sanwa. 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
6: The new patriotic party throughout all the FIUP in any man in our account. Throughout our history. Upe time I ya dear pa in parliamentary elections, sir. 2016. In our 2016. That is first. Upe second best time I ya dear pa answer 2020. We meet chairman for. Speaking to chairman to chairman, he told us, we should give them the opportunity to do proper analysis of the constituency. Need to be interested, need to be the right candidate for us to win the election. We are in this politics to win. This is not an NGO. Politics, our political parties are not welfare society or philanthropic society. Our primary goal is to win. If we want to get majority in parliament, that will make our presidential kind of automatic president. But from 1992, any party will be winning parliamentary majority via presidential and year bonus manner. So never there may be instances, sir. For instance, in the year 2008, if Akufo-Addo had won outright, would have been in minority in parliament. This thing about 137, 137, I see before, even that one was worse.
0: And the job we do na yin huano come at church the moon. Na eye na ebino makase. Our penny or yet for penny sabre ya Justin Kodia Frimpon. One on in me no montam yes and some free champino and a dionumio no abatu a quatu ya. 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
6: na eye me personal adwuma
7: Debi.
6: Me personal. Tell me company, a friend, Shukra.
7: Okay.
6: Ghana Limited. So me pe chief executive, ebi amen fano. Because ebi oni real estate experience and background. The way they are MPP company, and yen ye decided say ye fire home. MPP delegates, they decided say, when ye youth organizer, when ye women's organizer, when ye Nasara, who born dog, who am I to decide? Say me to me in ye. Me to me in the other want to go. The only difference was that we contested in 2020. Contesting in 2022 or contesting election. So any idea? Akufo-Addo ne your friend is saying President Kufuor the contest. Yeah, okay. In 1998. President Kufuor a winner, you know. Oh yeah, Akufo-Addo. That's President Akufo-Addo, Attorney General. If you are senior man, miensa ne ni se pao. First, o doctor.
7: Okay.
6: Two, o lawyer. Three, o spiritual leader. Sanye ma mien sen, so o, na san kofo mien sen, unye omu nkasa on a daily basis, you are in trouble. Iti for President Kufuor to give President Akufo-Addo, o bi on en a contest in 1998. That only dambu che nene contest, Pripo oba che nene contest, o safo ma fo nene contest,
7: famous 17.
6: You understand? And so, ye wye ye, ye nye nye kontena pa cabinet. We say to people, I don't see anything. Even with me, in some of the about me. Have you heard me commenting on these things before?
0: We are John Boadu, or Presser and Pisham, and you couldn't to Abama no major gem training, Nene and Hotiano.
1: And you are John Boadu, Benjamin, or by Yamon Como dear Nana, who sir, your friend, BB state owned enterprises. Nature say, a year and you may be a year or minor young Cassan, yet dear, what yes, ye, woofer a juma be, et to say, a year ECG, a year Ghana, your juma, into your obrabia mobobia, Cabio Mopebiano, Womunya car, a year Ghana car, William Faso, a Ghana Faso, Sansuna Ghana Water Limited. 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
8: sometimes social say unya the true pic I was at ɔmo dinner all the companies on we ɔmo ntua dividend profit and a paper how they saying
9: you may do
8: dividend you know dividend now be tia no eno ne me say me shareholder eno mfaso na menya na wo book mo so enya profit na me me nya dividend be mfaso be na me
9: then a company declare profit and shareholders enya dividend
8: be order be I na negative equity cra
9: okay
8: there are a lot of more we are and sometimes we don't even talk about it, but it's a good sign. I want to look at the state ownership report for
1: 2025. 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
8: I was so not happy when it was said sɛ board meetings of specific entities a ɔmo report to to the presidency. Major decision. I think I will have time.
9: Exactly.
8: We have time to analyze. I honestly believe that if SIGA is given the necessary power and are involved in choosing who CEOs are and dismissal of these CEOs, they are involved in helping put together boards and all that. Now, Omowo, that first hand responsibility.
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10: o said
0: he is too skinny man he is too skinny man na just say enya mia na yo Penny Johnson say enya mia na yo Penny Johnson ye mio nu na wo ye yate
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1: Bibini ni pana.
0: There be okay the other opposite.
1: Nah.
0: Samuel oh okay. Samuel
1: allow.
0: Cool boy cool fee. Was it ene opani I see doing katia.
1: Yanko. Obi ma meeting sim wo Facebook as na Thomas Watson was say okay. Was a black man with black sense. Why Jane no? Why? 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
0: Adosika
1: 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Yo Francis was say yao was se en founi de MPP beye power pa de womuma en samau womun samada. 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
10: 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implementing no answer your best example you know you were 2028 5 years later that should be 2032 or 2033 and which answer now and who be here and there is the same baba now if a textbook and a textbook in there on your neck and your true textbooks and here to one day you be your curriculum yeah you were publishers you were writers and one now about share curriculum for fun AI and do now watch your home books what you are what be brahene see a film yes you mean that's a bbi yeah answer ya mo hun kwan de wobotum na awofo wato no wada ma womba enti onye ne kware de enaka afibia yesesa 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
10: 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Bookshop owners, private schools owners, you know, books are what they recommend Ama. I work for the one Toma Wombano. Or I don't have books, I hear Naka. Yensa Shansi, I have the books, no, or Yema, a school, but from my work for Wutumato. But as to private school, though, private school, Todamupu Kidi, in Yanaka, Yentum Nayamfa, Dame, in France, Wankon. Anthony, you work PTA, so work for school now, one school, Pinfunid in Command. Or I don't want more one there. Book na what's the Yensa Sano? That the one I be a metoma, me ba Penino. Aba de Portina, what's this a woman? On intelligence and yenja kusimis and book near Konkoto, a drama's and book.
0: Professor Vincent Asanfu, Ono, Penimpa, Wada Nakano, Nene, and Auti Yena, or Casa Yu Yapen, a penny, Ono, or your Chadia, or Ghana Business School, University of Ghana Business School, your friend Dr. Benjamin Ochiri, Ankra, and now Odiatu of any muse. 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
11: 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Name the same pa, Nami Persem of Raman or Muya de Shiadi. The only challenge I mean when he says, if you are, na young fans, then you are nomino or Mobosso, Baku, our class 6, and Baku, our class 5. In Tiafino, class 6 in an ever good DHS, not class 5 in our class 6. Sending you up in the books now, no, you should test book, no. Sabi Sabi said, and this year, and yet, film or so, then you'll be in free more. 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
11: 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If you end that year so Musa, but in future, the business is also a war and canker almost fine. 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
0: Dr. Benjamin Ochiri Ankra, Ochiri Adio University of Ghana Business School, Nene and Auti Yeno.
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0: 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Aha, atom, atom, todie, den, Adom TV, and Adom FM, and multimedia, you are calling in, and yet, brewo. Na yes, and yes, dear, not just say. And you may, I can count for no.
1: Yeah, Deputy GPTP Aaron.
0: Oh, okay.
1: And then I would die.
0: Oh, okay.
1: And it's Sammy, happy birthday to you. I say, now, Mrs. Shop, but you are your wardroom newsroom, and I wish you a happy birthday. No, now, happy birthday. So, and come Edna. 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
1: I said God will change your story. Makololabosa, your test is going to change to testimony. God is refining you, preparing you, adoring you, cutting off the excess.
2: Thank you, Jesus. We bless you, our Savior and the soon coming King.

0: Father, we glorify your name. And we thank you for sending your son, Jesus. We know, Lord, that you care about all our problems and all our hurts and every disease. And Jesus, we know that as we release ourselves in faith, trusting only in you, that the power of the Holy Spirit will be released, healing and wiping away all doubt, disappointment and fear. Father, let the power of your Spirit move upon every man, every woman, and every child, from every tribe and in every nation, as we await the coming of Jesus Christ, our Lord and Savior. Let your living water flow.
1: God will change your story.
2: I said God will change your story. Your test is going to change to testimony. God is refining you, preparing you, adoring you, cutting off the excess.
1: God will change your story.
2: I said God will change your story. Your test is going to change to testimony. God is refining you, preparing you, adoring you, cutting off

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1: I said God will change your story.
0: Lord will change your story.
1: I said God will change your story. Your test is going to change your testimony. God,
2: somebody
1: is
2: clap
1: refining
2: in
1: it. Preparing you. Adore.
3: 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Sleep like that.
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8: The pressure is on, the clock is ticking, and everything is riding on one dish. 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
7: Are you clapping? Are you giving God the glory?
8: Debbie, I'm sorry, I never tear tear move bobna and impintim quasset. One more only woman did ground, one would wait a hole, and never said it. Oh, one could do. Unim, sir, as my year canoe and ye whom was some name, a ye ya when noon was saying was some year can.
9: She was there
8: for Pepsodent and charcoal. If you say, nay, ye can cow any nephew when noon was saying.
10: My Pepsodent charcoal, Emma Osiria, and your fair. You will see a sink, a one, Nema will sing your fita. FDA, I G, a gradient cratway atum.

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2: 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Naye be ya Sandy Homeland and Swat home. 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I face so you will Nasco selected promotion via ye. 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And waiting so Madina, Yashada Mamu special price. Fala! 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Madina, ye don't want some baby. Kahuna Bra Madina Taxi Rank, opposite Echo Bank. Mumro, Namubenya Samsung, TCL, Media, and in Nasco Papa. Nemumukai say Homeland is who Electroland prices dear. 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Ye show my new Electroland. Bia Bakwa, a one name when Yama, Fernando Board Duffer.
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Here me an offer. Collins, Nyantechi, Obetumi Aye. Awurade ayewie. August bosome so na yatwa. And then the very last day. Nyame yadom a wɔkyena ye wram. The 1st of September 2026. So this is the very last day of the month of August. The 31st of August 2026. Aye last day, you know. That's why the beginning of the week is over for this week. You know what I'm saying? Yeah, never had they say. One pen pen, so I didn't dream. What do you ask? Shannon, what you for us? It's Monday. And as usual, I know it's every Saturday. Copy him seven boy in Renuncia. I didn't know Sia Bremukas, a bonsoir, twa or so, baby, I will be. Muni abe ma Jerry Justice.

matiminu ehia mu. Of course, on your own show. Ofie Kwanso on 106.3 Adom FM. Yentu chama team no Papa Bells, Robert Edward Tete, Priscilla, Emma Mensa Scott. Tell them.

0: 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Now, Dama. 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Echo Bank, the Pan African Bank. Answer, Bosume no, and this Anna. I am not pressure kakra. And ne with me say obia per se or prani diechi and sana bosumino aso. Ya killin a cry. It yen ne the rubone would you made so a dos bruta. No credit or can ye. So bear with us. Ye jogum ne jogum ne jogum wa yet a kasane pe. Unim sa hansuna o ya diena echo. What I say? Aha, ena oya de na eko. 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They said the bro need now, so you're bro, pepe. And Chebian, you're the videos of our time, every bro. In fact, there's something happening. Next door, Ghana had the aircraft next door, and you're Togo. Nigeria, and the aircraft, because I'm there anymore. Togo, for I'm going to bush here straight to ground. Ghana, Togo, but Ghana, Niger. Yeah, I had dream. Now, something worrying, very, very, very worrying, it taking place on Nigeria. Now, said it. BB esi okromua trendy bi babe wan na fiwa na abewura wan sun se gana fo ya de be na no sun ati tran e wo ho no esi timi hwe ne ka ho asem na emabunu ye wo man mu no emomoni da no mo hwe yi because ehun it is very very very very dangerous now it's like they didn't see it coming but now it is what it is e wo Nigeria a che se wutim se empanifo I dream one NTRC. Now, you be room near the video now, bro. Now, I can't watch them. NCBR. But, answer, no. So, the American, they are two anymore. And then, no. You say, Unuma, a door, so on. We ain't in now, unfo door, so on. We ain't in there. You can't be asked, no. I say, Timisha, say, proper chick, a crack. So, the bear, a bean come. It'll be a business. I'll be some yasso. Now, I can tell you, et me a bar. So, Missy, me tea, now, I can't make sure. I said, Moon say, bing. Because you're too then pay you people. Hey, now why me? They no pay me. Where bank they use?
1: Access.
0: Fast access. Ah, they'll be saying, Honor, scan and gasada. Understandable. And Honor, scan and gasada. It's no. 1 year, you have an answer from there tomorrow. By end, I feel I want to transfer the future. I buy a bank in Tino. Internet, you can create a program. Once you are not called next day. Cynthia. Because my friend, you have a median and tomb. Said you'll be there by there. Head there. Median, so baby. Great. You have a check, Akra. Now, if you come to be agent, sister. I was going to come for Belmont, Emmanuel. William said Belmont. A non-alcoholic malt drink, original. Can I say one quadric kakra? She said, thankfully, it is back. But I say, it more the more. I smoother, I get creamier, and more refreshing than ever before. And also, the account, let's just say, it is carefully crafted with quality ingredients, Papa Bipa. Now, the new Belmont is made for everyone who celebrates their greatness every day, and I know, say, you are that kind of person. 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Now I sign up. Know it's me. I enjoy life insurance cover up to 19,170 Ghana cedis for yourself and a free cover for one family member. It could be your biological mother or father, any of your siblings, any of your children, or your spouse. It is a union for being to so I dial *165# to see ah ne full prompt no ne chio be to so na want to wait me on zampa imu ye pa ne mum send ya my way ah abusiya to boas boko na waka say no way. Afe Agromonti esu ne wakofa Kelly potassium fertilizers diaba we ye fertilizers papa pa e chen diaba si kuni na. And to say regular fertilizers, no Kelly potassium fertilizers here come once me. It deliver pure, highly concentrated potassium directly to your crops. No nitrogen, no interference, just pure growth. It boosts plant resistance to drought and diseases while ensuring uniform ripening and a longer shelf life for your farm produce. And into Bomodia, say Udu any better agrochemical shop BMU. Okay, I also pay Kelly potassium fertilizers. It's a say Jerry say and on air papa no. Do do pa and I'll pinch it chimu a quick dia. Fre Agromonti or no marco fadiaba. Numbers nuni 0243-462-023 and 0244-298-913. Now do be on Saka. Agromonti, also we understand agric. Now MTN and 30 promo nusuguswa air runny. Pa, iti ebi ana o chance ni se on subeti mi enye sika heavy pa. Ana ubeti mi enya one of the brand new Toyota Land Cruiser Prados. Yeah, no so yeri eche. Ni nina ane se, dia da uye wo fun yusu ana o koswa ye. But you need to opt in fa un shimu ansa. 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As soon as they wabo room with UK bottom wall, Edna Toma Akobo Valuvite UK Limited, and now I do a new baby as somewhere in Ghana, my mu, and they or the value man, any value woman, Abba. A patrotti. Sometimes you wait me as you've been come on, come on, I've been one on the park, where DBA AB 54 where di baye a beer 57 and na di kura 48. But o shana as a somebody who is 28, as will be a fin wedi 32. You know what I'm saying? O shana skin ni a dear na chest ni bi be a jiji and so saw pumding. Secret ni ye value man or bema on numbino yehua when you soon ye as a man's a boy. Value man or bound on numbino yehua when you soon ye. As a young lady, make her say, Uja o menses ye kra so many years ni ye. Dem patcher. But I say, what trap da da da da da da da da. And so, huwa, and my way, kwa niyom neko, omo ba niyom neba si ya, edu ye enti. 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Austrio Life, Platinum Plus, it takes care of your hair, nails and skin, Beauty Plus, Omega 3 Fish Oil, Afe Immune Life, Arthroflex Plus, and na menu care. 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friend baby vite drops ya ne syrup e ka ho we support healthy growth in infants is an say with all the essential vitamins and minerals. Now saying what they move adjo, I want to bass out. I want to turn us as I brought for one say when you the one you want. And maybe I did be now boama on sabia now na baby a home what pains when you put point baby and our joint baby. But more neurodol hot gel and a neurodol hot ice gel, it would be our be for the an age macrona. Ebeshe na aclass our pains ni na efi widi na widi mu eti mi adro from modern aso pbi e chira kwa inu ina available e wo pharmacies awodo ni na mu across the country dodo on there for Pharma Trust Limited 0561 088 663 afi 0561 088 666 de be din komo na dodo bia ohia bia so no ye di asomo fefefe kama and then ye she dwumadie ye ase no ye mfa ye security tip no en sha se to dan na ye be pon na am ta de ma wo we no it is brought to you by Virtual Security Africa o madama na omo afa ehoka ama ye de ebro na de ka ne se install security updates for operating systems, web browsers, business software and mobile devices. Now the NTSO you say and say many cyber attacks almost exploited vulnerables and I say vulnerabilities that already have available patches. And you say the any secured ka crabi pena I want you to me aba and unti any can say you say make sure say obey update be bia all the time said the bear will be NTQ by surprise. SAS Cyber Security Tipway, it is brought to you by Virtual Security Africa. It's your fair baby call and net videos. But before that, no, and you be a aya one who say, Oko marketer, a man be a bubu cooking oil, a dear goo mineral water bottles. Mu, and it is a means where you see a menu a man where we na bottle no be a. My disposing off. And crophobia soon and I'm sa empty bottles, no. No more dear ma market women. Na ye bu vegetable oil. Edi a gum cooking oil. Na a sisi table sube bre wa market na ye ton. Abusia a dangerous. A unhygienic. 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cooking say be a bofoot be stew be jollof be ebe bama correct pa so choose quality convenience and a trusted cooking brand omode answer best switch to a Fryto sachet today for all your you know Fryto 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services more convenient and unti sesese obetimi dey when you at prestige center e wo omo head office e wo cantonment hono yeah yeah extended hours kakra ho afi Neman office yeah ben eye hatcho Boshe Road Wager office yeah ben SCC Tema office on the Steelworks Road hono nyina nse so me adwuma from 6 a.m. to 10 p.m. Monday through to Friday and afi Adenta office ne de eno no e ben Ayalolo bus 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for you phrase 020-320-0112 and I call www.dvla.gov.gh which means I'll send the email info@dvla.gov.gh DVLA or see your safety our concern but your yen video quickly now yen chew ho na yaba be din 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
0: ye de nyame ase prof we dey mami ni kan bi sa sa question we enti aya wo ko social media so
1: yeah sometimes
0: enti sometimes after like telling the public what you've seen
1: right
0: especially so called far politics side wona ebinu mo mo ni nyo say e koti om sa no do they sometimes like come at you
1: yeah but not really ebinu mo send you messages and things and but hardly see like that's about hundreds of thousands of messages so and they e be din say me ho but sometimes you know you see some people saying some things now it's just strange and I told you about these things do happen yeah hope we encounter quite a lot of things
0: hey any che say we be say okay tell in mako na aponche na atim vivi me host you keke no the messages
1: it's not easy
0: and I change know you why and away no but no for no bet no no and I hey we no be what sample by why I don't this man of god that you brought and hey and I'm like ah but as am okay and you me hu
1: mi
0: and me ni bi
1: Exactly. As for me, the ones I move in where you get two kinds of pressure. Those that will like you more. Those that won't like you will not like you.
0: So for pressure, ni easy. Me say those who called, omo ni mi number, omo fray, and ebi no mo susu kwa omo like by way of commenting on social media some of the clips net and nyasem ketwa. And are you minim sasa na hotie and are you you were not like that. Why have you changed? Why is it that? Hey. But what did I do? I said na nyame na me kai. Papa na wo hunu de nyame ye yi akire no eno haba beka. If you believe it, fire juma.
1: Believe you that na me.
0: Charlie.
1: Because this is whatever I say, no. It goes a long way to create some things, you know.
0: When I was going through all this, I was like, hey, anyone want kasa so de obede eh? That was what was running through my mind, though.
1: I don't even look at it like Madrid Granio. Yeah, we're just doing what has to be done. Media nyami ne yachem, so I'm gonna say it. And also, obi ni muno diwa tem or fights you. That's when you'll be worried. I don't know them, so
0: yeah. That's
1: I just
0: true.
1: Think they
0: that's
1: are just true. Basically that's some true. Will just be talking.
0: Yeah.
1: Then I told you me and crying.
0: Prof, we dey enan anka say she dey ni brebe brisa, but ye room ni en hwe bibi kakramfa oman Ghana ho.
1: Right.
0: De e dey anim. E wo mu a sometimes e bia nyametimi bibi kire. But wo be hwe no e bia na ye tu anamo bi anko ye. And then sa ade no betimi asesa in the spiritual realm art to say e bi kura embam.
1: Right.
0: Ana e bi kura anka boni bi a eba ya kwan mu but maybe we change our ways maybe we did something and then bi betimi asakra ama now things will get better in the next say 3 years near I don't know you sure man yeah what lies ahead for Emma Ghana
1: By the grace of God, in the next few years that is ahead, there's going to be amazing. I will cap it up to 5 years from now.
0: Mm-hmm.
1: Now, 5 years from now, pay attention. From the month of November to next year, British economy will start crashing. Some enter into several stress and pressure, mm-hmm. which means that it will affect those people that are all buying houses and everything in Britain. And when that pressure hits that thing, I realized that several countries were bringing their funding into Ghana. So a bedroom, baby, now money was pouring into Ghana. And to be a person, mm-hmm. that big businesses, projects in Yaman, they were having funding. It was as though the world was chasing after Ghana mm-hmm. with money. So people began to make big money quickly, like contracts in Yamanyama, they start building upon it. So that is the first thing, the financial mm-hmm. structure, because and that is going to affect a lot of things in UK, United
0: yeah.
1: Kingdom.
0: Yeah.
1: Once they are sinking, most people will reject that country and start pushing towards Ghana. Most of the Ghanaians will start returning back home to come and do business over here. And wow. that's the first foundation we want to establish. The second one is a clear prophecy I put across. I said Africa and Ghana will feed the world. Mm. Remember this in
0: the world. Laugh now, because great, will be as I be on chance and go back.
1: Yes, because it's a 5 year, within the same few years, no, mm-hmm. 4 years, so no crisis now up to 4 years from now. If you don't kickstart and enter into that journey on time, no, a bedroom baby, you know, when we hit that pattern of life, almost a month for beton, you will wish you were involved in it and you will never be involved in it. People will sell minerals, gold, diamonds, and oil, and they will not make money than farmers, because farmers will make more money than them, because there's going to be an issue where at the BBC, and I'll show you a little bit of it,
0: mm-hmm.
1: war, while the war is ongoing, there are some wars that are about to enter into certain places, and in some about 1.5 years, while the war becomes worse, mm-hmm. the target of the war machines will not be targeted on other ammunitions anymore. They will start hitting barns and start hitting food storage facilities, and they will start hitting seed storage facilities. You will hear it in the news. And when they start hitting it, that angle will bring a point where they will now come to seek for the main foundation of the food. Which means there was a source now, but there are two for planting and mm-hmm. Seeds. No?
0: Mm-hmm.
1: It is always modified until they can't find original. And most of the raw ones are left in here. So Ubetimiaton, one orange, and a white person will buy one piece of orange for $2, $3, one.
0: Wow.
1: Because that's the original one. Because there is going to be a discovery. Within the third year, the reason why the farmers began to make money within that fourth year was because there was a discovery that the food that people were eating were poisoning them. If you had any poison or makuma, they was poisoning the kids and everything. So people will put fries, like KFC in Yamano, they will put it on stock, people will not buy it anymore. People won't buy fries from stores. They won't buy those oranges that look yellowish and all these things anymore. And then they will start coming to purchase from Africa. And people will say, Ukita, oranges, 5 sacks, boy, you can come out with something $4,000, $3,000. Just oranges. Common wow. oranges. Because people will begin to sort out. Don't say, Drew baby won't pay pay. So be now, I'm for now, I'm Ghana, so I'm more pay. Schnapp bottles.
0: Mm-hmm.
1: And some other things like that.
0: Yeah,
1: and it became a business where a lot of people were following it. I don't know how true that business is, but that is that kind of thing I heard. Now, a bedroom baby in this Ghana here, oranges and other foods, farm foods, will become like that. That was Ghana. No? And
0: wow.
1: you will know all of a sudden, as a Chinese phone will kick into the farming, you will never understand what's going on. And from next year, that's when they start buying your lands. Next year, China phone will start buying and leasing Ghanaian lands.
0: We can leave him say, almost your back, honey.
1: They will start buying and taking Ghanaian land. They will start buying and leasing the lands. Once they start, they will do the full operation here in Ghana, full set. So if you are not able to take, I said, don't sell your farm lands for gold or anything. Or more bad, I said, they are buying it for mining. By the time you realize it's farming, you'll be shocked. Say, the new mining will become farming. And it will blow a lot of people's minds. So prepare yourself for that one so that you are not out of the next phase of operation. The third thing that I saw, basically, this is a new one that I want to show you.
0: Mm-hmm.
1: I began to move because one day, Nami took one, I was in the air and I looked around and I saw, I said, baby, I am brown. What? Then I'm saying, I feel fine and then I'm Ghana. So it's been like something at the back of my mind. So one day I was just there and then God began to show me something. I saw, I said, a female atmosphere has changed color. into white. And then I began to look at it. So in the dimensions, I was laughing about the situation. But one thing God was saying to me is that there is a season coming 3 years from now. There won't be a road in Ghana yet that you will walk on, and it is a rough road. Or those... It was because I was watching. I began to ask God what was coming. And then I realized that there was an operation that was going on. It was not big push project I'm talking about. There was an initiative that will be initiated. Now, even the person that initiated has not even thought about it. It will hit him like rapture. That they will start building like roads. It will be an agenda, an operation. So, and it will be a general thing. It was like, I say, yeah, yeah, communal labor. No. ADB will just kickstart generally, and everybody will start building the roads. So, or even the smallest roads in at the back of your house, crowd, we start getting tired. Mm. And then that's when the journey begins. So these are the three major things that I want to look at.
0: Mm. Wow, wow, great. But Prof, at the back of the amount for us, I worry, Kakran, especially when Omotin Simbi says things are going to get better in the next few years. And even currently, we share, said the Omei, and the American Kakwa, you share, economic indicators, any idea now? It is better.
1: Yes.
0: Any idea?
1: I think that one. I told you before. I told them ahead of time that this is what is coming.
0: Mm-hmm. Yet people are complaining. Say the air can name so reflection on your way. Abra, you humans are. The better na, the better do the ordinary Ghanaian. So ma, the air cost we na no be filling on the pocket. Humans are pa. Oh, we dey say dey say ne ma boy about form inflation about form. We dey say dey say dey yasha say feeling.
1: Yeah, I told you the last time, say it will be because of that farming operation, there will come a time, and what I saw was with the railway system and everything. You know, so I understand, say food will be so cheaper. Okay, like if you're walking in Ghana, restaurants will become empty, hotels will become empty when it comes to their restaurants.
0: Wow.
1: So there is a time coming in this Ghana, you say Uton coffee put 20 Ghana cedis, nobody will buy, because those things will become empty, because there will be so much food in abundance. Because listen, we encounter buying project home, but I'll tell you something that I began to see in them, so that you've not heard it anywhere, so that you know that when it begins to happen. I saw them laying a structure, and yet market too. A storage structure. I saw builders, a more building near my business, warehouses, and it was a chain of warehouses. And almost sunny line, and it was a new land they were clearing a full land. And then people ask, is a more here? You see, I buy air store a more or store corn or store tomatoes in your now. I don't know from frozen to raw to cereal to tubers. Now, auntie, no more stocky, then they spread it from there. Almost stocky, then they spread it. So, farmers will, that's secret in time. I wanted to reveal it later, but I'm breaking the catalyst now. I'm breaking it to you so that you can be at ease. The barns will be filled. As at the time of Joseph, no, they were filling the corn, the tubers, and everything. No, my God, a lot of those things. And then they were spreading it from there. And to farmers, no, you are goods now, no, what they are called. I said, and yes, what's a more cocoa board, gold board? I said, oh my, a farming board be. I don't, and it's like it's a thing where every farm product goes straight through a process. It's like the government is buying the farm products and then it's spreading it, buying the farm product and then spreading it. So it's like there is a channel and then export is coming in. I'm saying to you now, 4 years, there will be so much food in this country that Obi. See, when you have a restaurant, not on fries, because nobody even buy. The fries will freeze in the fridge. No much to a good baller. It's going to be a different angle. Food, meat, chicken, those things is about to drop. Because I saw it, but people were so excited. And that's one thing. He said that the thing, the success will reach their houses. That's one key principle I always want you to remember. So, it is already settled.
0: Prof, this sounds so sweet and nice.

0: so suafa ko na o mu de ko ho o ye body ano se o carry there o mu de ko na o mu de do ope na ye tua oka na o mu de se o na o mu aloodi no tracks mu na ye ba kra na ye ko Kumasi na ye ko away Burkina Faso na ye ko Togo na ye ko this thing. I saw market women go to Burkina Faso for tomatoes. I said 4 years.
1: Mm-hmm.
0: 4 years.
1: Mm-hmm.
0: Ghana will take care of
2: me. I'm going to go Jenny or Nigeria.
0: Oh, yeah, be more Jenny. Yeah, be more tomatoes. We will give Burkina tomatoes. We will give Togo tomatoes. We will give Cote d'Ivoire tomatoes. We be free from the central part of Ghana and spread across. I said, I saw warehouses, barns for storage.
2: So, is it safe to say that in the next few years, no, Ghana, a bit me anya. The strongest economy ever West Africa.
0: Yes, yes. I don't know what it is, but it was like a farming board. That was what built the warehouses. So it's like once I'm going to cocoa board, I'm going to cocoa in a stone, then they regulate it and run it. There is one that gold board, the way they run their whole thing. There is a thing where every farm product, it's like, oh yeah, farmer, once you reap, you know exactly where to go and offload your goods. Mm-hmm. And to offload in their warehouse, no more, we are no more tongue. Normally, so the food pricing was declared by the government. And to why over turn board there 25 Ghana cities now. Now you are a ton of government markets. I think my secret no too much. 24-hour economy market this thing. But there and somebody in somebody's head, innit? Over can say, Ibia, oh, I know about it and I'm saying I prophesy these things, even the markets ahead of time. But I'm telling the secret of how it will be run.
1: Mm.
0: Even the person building the market doesn't even know how it will be run.
1: Wow.
0: Yes. The president doesn't even know what I'm talking about. No. Nobody here in this Ghana. The Greek minister doesn't even know. He doesn't even understand it. No. He doesn't know. It does not even occur to them in their head. I'm just telling you the future. And it will just hit them like rapture. They will just be inside it. They will never know how they got there. Mm. Remember this key principle. It's like a farming board of some sort.
1: Mm-hmm.
0: Where people, the government just brings the goods out. So they goes to those markets and everything. And if they go, it's like they are giving you the tomatoes and everything for peanuts. So when the retailers are buying and they are purchasing and everything, it's just normal pricing. Like cheap. Food is like water in Ghana. It came to a point that a journey in Ghana was like, oh, no monsieur. And it will come to a point where now I saw some developing applications where you can use to be ordering food. So like as I open a box where you just go on order and then it's coming, order and then it's coming. It was a different, it was like an ecosystem of food. Prepare yourself for that.
1: Wow.
0: As the Lord lives.
2: Prof, Yanamika say a bit me about said the BBC for this not to happen, and I said, now we are saying no, said the
0: it's original time.
2: Now, the reason why I was asking that question is so we, you know, young fan say, even if a starting pool ashes, yes, you see, I realize it's a CCR corner. I did back with me a send near my a political instability,
0: yeah,
2: a bus happen now, we say, I destroy everything, and you'll be looking into the next few years now, you know. How is it going to be like for Ghana politically? And you be a no president or really or man currently, obey me every any term. No, now all the major product projects or then in Saki Kenya, no, with me every Enko Base BBC and then oh, Nan Kase Nebeo Nenso Akaho. That sort of thing.
0: It's not going to happen, especially with the roads and everything. But I said there will be sabotage. I've listed the name of the sabotage and which stage we are in. We are at the good board sabotage. When we leave there, we are going to the next one. So the list is there. But mainly what I'm going to show you is that remember these words from my mouth. Yeah, I'm breaking it here. Remember these words from my mouth by the grace of God as the Lord lives. NDC, the current government, will break the eight. Oh, 8 years now. With the eight years.
1: Yeah.
0: They will break that 8 years. You will be there. They'll vote after 2022. NDC will win the election. They will break the eight. They will break the eight. Simple and fala. They will break the eight. Because at that time, your dollar rate is 6 Ghana cedis. 6.3, 6.4. At that time, you are buying food for peanuts. It is going to be shocking. Others will do messy things. People will mess up, but there will be stability along the line. And to another idea, It is already stuck in time. I've already observed it. It is what it is. Mm-hmm. It is there.

0: ɛno bi na meka na amanfoɔ mo pressure no by today will break the
1: number 2 just is here
0: they will break the 8 omo be break 8 no so if it is paining you it is a pain in the skin it is skin pain mine I am not a politician I'm not yet come address political interest and anything if you meet the politicians ask them do they share their money with me yo o show be I just say prophet of money ni che musika ni bia na mama cha appointment did he give him some and now mama wa talk diamond wa talk car man da na ask the president if he bought me car land house or anything before you can when you meet them you can ask him yes I don't share anything with them mine is to profess
1: Decide one kakra na yen hwe yen ya as a christofo ne ade ade
0: yeah
1: e to da aya sa ade o kan hu se de ode kwakosi especially when obehwe na believer be of finding himself amongst unbelievers who are doing so well and then yes o ye boni bi but no as a believer no I say difficulties no from one thing to the other I say all the time no I say enyama enku yi ade tin aye ba ne sa
0: Sometimes no, on say I told you be a mechanic be near onim sikanya will get money than somebody that's a good person. Being a good man, and being a good man without capabilities and strength is like a person wishing that evil is merciful. What you say?
1: Wow.
0: You're wishing evil is merciful. Understand, say, obetimi ayeni papa, but that does not mean you know how to make money. It's those that know how to make money that will make money. Ebi onyi asika, e di akosho uba wa hospital. Obi onyi asika, e di akoshiwi. So onu ni mejuma ya, onu benya skana jao. Na oba ne wu hospital, no. Obe kase life is not fair. Say, oye ni papa pa inya sika, sika nyano, you find the money. So after being good, learn how to make money. Learn how to succeed. Learn the modus operandi, because in everything, there is a system and a principle. You follow the principle, it will happen. If both of us are walking on the rain right now and I'm carrying an umbrella, it doesn't matter how evil I am, the rain will never get to me.
1: Sure.
0: But then if you don't have an umbrella, even if the rain belongs to you or is in your hometown, the rain will beat you. Exactly. So that's the situation. What's going to happen to you is that you will be limited, you will be drawn back, and then you will never be able to achieve it. Yes, I say, unbeliever, you know, achieve it, niyama, or succeed it. It's because sometimes some of the believers don't even know how to succeed. And in the world richest people, the billionaires in the list, almost the first 200 of them are all Christians, majority of them. Obey ye 80 is the free man, obey 5, 6, obey other people from maybe 10, 3, be most of the huge numbers are all Christians, because most of them pray a lot. They are believers, they stand tall in that condition. And in that clarity, one of the greatest men in all modern history, his name is John D. Rockefeller, one of the richest men in modern history. Or you're a Christian, or you're a Baptist church Sunday school teacher. And now, I don't know, clean your sorry, no, or my bathroom, which is yes, or you're a janitor in church. And imagine his money was 85% of American GDP, which means only sick and a crack room. At that time.
1: Yeah.
0: And that's John D. Rockefeller. So Christians and people of God have been very wealthy over the years. But I thought they'd be a bit midrin say, be quite sorry. I said, oh, you're poor. And I said, only way, your mentality be a shred mind. Yes, you can say, I became poor that you may become rich. And they say, yes, you're poor, now you're richer. Now who decided, say, oh, so bread, now you're poor. Then there's a problem with you. Because Christopher, you were two. You were the dad and his umbrella will be asking us, throw on them, no, quite near gold, or we are home, won't call home, got in a gold no more. And yes, I know Bible, Nikai. Bible, Nikai, I said, wow, wash your mommy, oh, papa, oh, yere, oh, japa, dear, be woman, tino, oh, wow. Ubenya esun faso 100 folds. Now who so ubenya eternal life? And to what God is promising you is eternal life. But until we are see anomo, we promise you say obema wealth, which we honestly see. I am the God that giveth thee power to make wealth. So for you to succeed as a child of God, you have to know the principle of how to succeed, because it is it's your necessity to become successful. Because Jesus see, I became poor that you may become rich. And they say, yes, I be poor. Now I'm be rich. Now I'm so dean. I can't. I say, why am I poverty? Now I be poor. Why am I come and read Jesus? Because the Bible, Jesus was working. And the Bible said, and Jesus hanged. Come on, you know. Until he became poor. He humbled himself so that you can become rich. He laid the precedence of success for you. And you say, why am I be here? Ni sacrifice enough for we know. Because, you see, ni wono. Aji won kwa. But see, or no, so, or be poor. Now soon you're successful. You left that part. And then we jump straight to by his stripes we were healed. Yes, she na bano my yarisa. So yeah, yarisa no. Now I just say crana jingo. But the success part that they give us, we neglect it and two Christians, some want to die and go to heaven and succeed, some want to enjoy and then still go to heaven and enjoy. The one that wants the true gospel is the one that decides to win here and win there. Because the gospel needs to be moved and it has to fly on the wings of money. People need to succeed and move. Because one year you cry now, you'll be a Kanya Miasa, and I need to and then, Utimi Raga to saw Kanya Miasa, and be do at him, or there are 5 months back. Round, I'm not near Monamundis is here. Obiabedi, be now my as a mobile phone. Omokrabe bomb payamo, Ombel cantons at show. Ombel best as a mo preach you. Say, and Yami Bible can say, we'll be shocking. Exactly, because sometimes, no, you need to stand on a good angle to be able to send the gospel across. It's very strategic.
1: But, Prof, then what makes a person like powerful, say, if there are secrets to that, I'll be beating me. I can say, okay, so. In order to become a powerful man, this and this and that is what I need to do or follow. Let me have for me to be.
0: So in the first key principle, we want to ask for the word power. Then they have power. So be a powerful thing. Power is the capacity of leverage. So be a leverager or a power. Fanny say, or chinabi, Michiao say, nebia oo num cooking. And all the cooking biako share adaka bi mu baby. Na mi minim. Na mi hun so no say me hun. So kita kuki no. Enti mikatra se fa phone che mi se se anao se eh mi phone dia na makatra se so kai na anu no. Unya kai na the phone na mama because na have power over you. That's what power. Power is the leverage, the ability to control. That's why some politicians cannot develop the country because when they develop the country, the leverage is over. Okay, so we keep the leverage. To keep the leverage, you have to remain poor. If you don't remain poor, there is no leverage. Ebani say na bro ni beti miji Africa for gold even till now they are still mining and taking dominion because they have to keep you poor. That's the leverage. So they have the leverage over you because so cost ba fe mo be need your more help. So power is based on leverage. For somebody to be powerful, they have to have a leverage above you. Something they know, a mystery they carry, something they know above and beyond you. That's what becomes power. And in that context, with that power, you can be able to move accordingly. So that's the step by step. So what do you know that nobody knows? Like as I sit here, I tell you I'm a master of time. I may be an ordinary human being sitting down, you're a normal person. But I tell you the future and it happens exactly. You ask, but then crown no nim. Because the Bible asks explicitly clearly, say, Dana, what form of wisdom does this person do these mighty works? Then on him. So the Bible is explaining to you, say, to have power, it means you need wisdom to carry that power. So what do you have to get the knowledge, and then the knowledge gives you that power. So that's the principle. And to open someone gaining the capacity, it's about what you know. What you know will give you power. If you don't know anything, don't forget about it.
1: And the Bible also, and I had drink a cry, especially among Christians, you know, seeking, you know, spiritual direction or advice near them. Normally, a quantrain money a day, near busy, near day, so those things, no, they a bomb is happening. I said, we are to nyame seminar training baby ne ade no anyebia is it something good that as I said utimi ye say the bear obenya guidance no won said the be bob ranafa
0: yeah from the dawn of time everybody from the very beginning of time they always consulted the prophetic they always made requests from spiritual things they never lived on the face of the earth without making such requests because we nipa unim future there are about 7 territories on a human being's life your spiritual your mental your physical your psychological your financial your relational and your purposeful future your territory your chambers one of the crucial ones is the spiritual ones and it comes with directions
1: okay
0: mental I know your name they say intelligent go to school and everything some is physical you have to take care of your health and some is purpose you have to be a visionary so different kinds your relational be one say otimi will be or you hear anybody nim kasa
1: yeah
0: and jamon for pelas him yeah omutimi bua no nim on should anya obi ah but yeah we very very you know, cool person, but it means secure niama and any other thing like that because it's very good and relational. So that's it. So spiritually, they say any pain in call because as a Christian, you should be able to do that spiritual thing. If today be a man for a quantre bitra Christumra, etra Christumra, incense, kofa incense, bra. Cause so candle, best, say, and say, candle, dear, you were the air scented one, or this wood diamond, and I would also as a se se kwai use torch light and they say oh you use candle na I thought about and they assume they only use torch light that they are bonfire because it's just progressive you know uh-huh. So at the end of the day you know niama bi wa ebru it goes over
1: mm-hmm.
0: As a niama na abru so you understand and we have to be cautious on what directions are and what directions we are going to take it than that no better we na watra uni na me ye niama e hu hia so we have to be cautious and make us say all sort of funny oil those Florida water dondwala aicha red oil nisa niama niama no those things are not coming from the principles of God. They are concoctions mixed, they are satanic portions ah obe use you be catch us say we are bondage breaking oil mm-hmm. We are marriage oil be ani wa ya brandy for marriage. There is no oil for financial breakthrough. If I hold an anointing oil, I can declare that when I anoint you with it, I am anointing you for the purpose to prosper. But the oil does not become a prosperity oil. A better ni sape, you are now branding the oil. And then now as I say, oh, ton, na nyami fi yen ton oil wo honum. Oil no beton, eh, send your motor on the price, no kotu no go, wholesaler. Now they are best you. So, as I remember me ton oil, eh, hum, hum, bie, ni mo. Otoa, na ya bompa ye gusu amon. But obi di edi hum, hum, ma gumo. Si hum, hum, gutu anumo. They bet me on marriage and to bomb pay guswa now on your marriage now we go fantasy. So there's been a lot of gimmicks within the kingdom and I destroy quite a lot of people because sometimes if you don't take care you are causing a concussion that will bring an enchantment within you now demon be more better now more per solution now say work for another demon they are making so you have to be cautious because name more among Ghana for another young guy you're back on trade.
1: Mhm.
0: Hello, bisu say eh and I say me che wadie me me am for bet na social media say me che wadie bi we be top pendant bi we your friend tetragrammaton we your friend say like we your friend say we talk away we are $25,000 o dey bawon sound di hia biom. The issue is not about the kind of ring you're wearing or any other thing. There are a lot of people that are just carrying unnecessary things and wasting their time. No, be a koto, a giant koko, they are born inside, or see, I know your protection. It will shock you. There is nothing like, I am here, there is nothing on my body basically. It's just watch I'm wearing. And they say, watch in a power, no woman, they are fine. And they are watching, I bought you for no more money.
1: But, Prof, spiritually, in the next few years, because now, we share current trend now amongst the youth, especially. I say, most of them, no, I say, you need faith, Diaz, we all cry now. When you talk about worshiping God near dear Krana, oh, me, cross, right? Oh, eh, it's a Christian in the crowd. I say, Omu GDA war, Nyamisumu, Eso Ate. And you be going forward, no? Is there going to be some sort of revival? Be a Bemayo say, I'm part Nyamitia saying that we need to worship God and rely solely on God, and now say, because where declines are.
0: It will, you see, they will come back to God, but before they come back to God, they have to go through the process. They have to find God for themselves.
1: Mm-hmm.
0: Yes. Saying you know, we're young people, we do also believe in God.
1: Yeah.
0: We're doing our own thing, basically.
1: Yeah.
0: But later, so we all go back to God. So they will come back to God. But the issue is that I thought it be a Christopher now because of division, intent, that's what creates that situation within us. We'll be meeting us on TV. Now we do our software to match any ma. We suffer with the fake. Media me copenticles and me Anglican. Anglican, so see, press beneath the enemy. We so see where so they are always fighting. They should understand that at war, what the infantry battalion will do is different from what the cavalry will do, and what the archer will do is different from what the this thing the craftsman's men will do, and what the healers will do are different from what the war generals will do. War general on both wobakupo, but war new, we are not a man in meda, we will be funu, but on no, your war general, no, exactly. You understand, we will be tomorrow, your dirty job, no, be a media warrior, obedient, a quan with TTMU. Ubufuna, you have to understand it's the same warfare. So the Bible made it clearly. It said diverse kinds of oppression, but by the same spirit. And bra, you are building that division and all this hate because on free war, sorry, and now we own genie in the sainty, then you speak ill against men of God. No, and when they have a problem, because you see a lot of people that are quite jealous and everything. Oh, can't say, man, I bet you still see Pastor Muano, I bet you don't know, twist, what's him, ten, and just to raise a rage against you. That's what people do a lot. And these things cause a lot of outrage against the kingdom of God. Bra, oh, yes, I know soon. Obey here will be more to baffle. There's a soft not to agualafu. In Tokwa, but even the world where they left the pastors because the pastors could bring peace. Oba, Bawasoma, a soft no, hey, me nye wo saa da obi ye mistake sofo no timi ko twen ba wo boda ma wati free ah wa ko bebi otimi twene ye ne ye de ne bra wo fie. So if you decide to speak ill of them and tarnish their image a dabi bedru be nye sofo ba kun so beto ba fo and you will never find them. You will never find them and you will regret all your life. Say, ah, nanka sofo wo. The other can say sofo wo anka. Asofo papa wo anka me yewe. But yes, asofo papa wo ni o. They were there, but you spoke ill of them. You tarnished their image to understand that now you even believe they are not good.
1: Mm-hmm. Prof, answer your question. You didn't come on the baby, you know. Yenche, adia bakwa. These days, ni de. Things say, can you know? But I say, these days, I am more. Christianity and politics.
0: Right.
1: Now I say politics no yedura nyamesum mu sa with most men of God ibinum kura de omutimi declare say enye say bia wo hu say nyame say ebi kura na sofo no oye na koma mu de MPP ni o ba nyame yi a chere say NDC ebe wini e na obeka eno ho but there are some omo de openly omo declare say I belong here, you know, and even in their preaching, near the in their crown, they talk about, you know, the parties they belong to and near there, and sometimes they use the church pulpit, you know, for the campaign near there, near there. And basa ya na a hard dream, and you be going forward, no, sena enema ebesia kwafa. Is there going to be a time where it be those things will ease down kakra? And I say. Said the echo, a bet was sad because a cassette sad, yeah. And a beck, I can a bedding.
0: Maybe for my profit platform, they'll just talk about politics.
1: Yes, yes.
0: But the country is going to about 16 years, Jenny, and a bad thing said those things will be happening easily. But I believe that strongly that those things will mainly tone down. One thing I believe is that don't, as a pastor, don't allow a politician to buy you.
1: Mm-hmm.
0: That's the main principle. Always do that which God seeks for you to do. Me, when I am there, say Nyami Chemi say NDC is going 16 years, I'll tell you as I've said. Say Katra say MPP Bobeba. Mia party meta supporting su yogum. So everybody and what they are, my heart is with him. Yes, my heart is with that party. We are not so na obeka
1: bibi. Onu so so se se
0: many and
1: Jesus
0: many and the Friday me dey before ko kan say ne part na magai but later me dream one me see part no me can me support part this too and that's how basically so that's how it is and politics no I believe strongly say a banner prophet sir over the years through the Bible and everything it has always been the prophets and the kings
1: yeah.
0: And almost a prophets not so funny in politics more. When they are prophesying about it, it means that they are fulfilling scripture. But because even Agabus, the New Testament prophet, Obaya, and the Comption, you know, Obaya, POC family, neighbor. Na mun ka tro hinene ne kru ne se se neba o wi ano asadi ba kwa ma Paul say eh wo kru we so am ka so it things are always about politics mostly all prophet from Old Testament prophet to New Testament prophet they always prophesy about things like that and the idea that dawa omunyina ye so one thing I believe is that say wo ji party into my frase or a politician now pusher then you will be very corrupt but if you want to stand in the middle and always choose who becomes the next king and see who becomes the next king and guide to make the next king you are fulfilling scripture because give or take every prophet in the Bible only dealt with kingship, mostly dealt with kingship and politics. 90% of all prophecies through scripture had to do with rulership, kingship. Any time a prophet appears he was advising the king 90% of the time. 90. So kind prophets or mugu Bible no munina kind in now measure 90% of them. It could even be more than 90%. Mm-hmm. They appear talking about the kingdom, the nation, the kings. That was all. The rest was just minor 1-2, 1-2, 1-2, 1-2. Somewhere, yeah, who somewhere now no see any. Yeah, who no offering in corner, but the next thing is to make a king. That's how those things are. So this is what the prophetic is all about. So don't become a politician, but be a prophet. You are the one that sees who comes next. Politicians will come and go, but the prophetic will remain forever. Always remember that.
1: Amen. Prof, my number, the other day now, kase mobe share Sunday service, I say.
0: Yeah, that will be this Sunday. This is the first Sunday in September, so we're doing that in this Sunday. Morning service, so we're starting morning service somewhere 9 a.m. in the morning.
1: Okay.
0: So we are starting Sunday morning service this coming Sunday.
1: Okay.
0: Morning service, then there's a lot of powerful things going on there. So Sunday, 9 a.m. in the morning, we're starting our morning service. And this Friday, we are doing a prayer topic. This thing once we are go we are is a month for history making.
1: Mm-hmm.
0: Yeah, you're breaking patterns, strongholds. Be you need to be able to be a history maker. Obia no nyankopon betimi afobia so they are making trends. People were there today, they were in the ghettos, they were nobody. Today they are the big musicians in the country. People, God can pick people from anywhere. And if you want to be a history maker, Friday, you know, we are going to enter into prayer. And I'm believing God by prophetic instruction to be able to pray for some people and guide some people and lead some people through prophetic and directions so that nyankopon be bie kwa mom no mo so be free e kura bia si kona bi mo tokro bi mo na nyankopon yie ni o wa form so de yie ni wo e free busua no mo e free kro no so so that's entered on Friday. It is that angle. Until you write, you come with three prayer topics written, and it is about breaking history. When him record said that we bush and mobi and break here in your country, nobody has broken and anything like that. If you want to break that, write them down and come. Let's do a direction. Let's deal with something so that you too can become a history maker. So that's this Friday, 9 p.m. Yeah, that's already now starting 9. In the evening service is all night, 9 p.m. Sunday morning service, 9 a.m. Yeah, 9 to 9. 9 a.m. for Sunday's morning services, which is Sunday and upper, sorry. Friday and Ajua, sorry, all night. So, yeah, 9 p.m. and
1: Okay.
0: So I see you there at Prophetic Life Embassy. Ewo Oyibi Prayer Camp Junction. Oyibi Prayer Camp Junction. Numo Antie Street on the Adenta Dodua Road from Valley View University. Numo Antie Street, Oyibi Prayer Camp Junction. Enye apartment. And sorry that I see on my condition fully matched. Sorry on Omozo. We use the take care of people. Obaya ma sorry now coffee. Wa bo me car about 120 Ghana cedis already. Just by coming to church, each person. Yeah. Because we'll give you free coffee, coffee. Ginger tea, water dispensers free. Like they don't sell anything there. Yes. But over canteen one day, what do I don't even know what they sell because the canteen has become useless because be up coffee needs and tea in your mono free. No. Yeah. So that's it. The people have to enjoy what they give.
1: Okay.
0: So that's basically
1: that's nice.
0: So that's it. And that's the program.
1: All right, if now. That's a number, I'll share with us now.
0: Yeah. Yeah, so your phone number is 0256-290-320. 0256-290-320 and the second one is 0262-36360 0262-36360. It is Prophetic Life Embassy, and this is your prophet A.S. Telvin Soaje. Many blessings to you all.
1: Amen. Amen. Amen. Prophet Asaja. Michelle. Great. So Abusu and Beto Asuna Yako Enim Ebrenico. 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Or we got to do what we need to do. Said the TB and Ebrenico Enim. But Yang Tuche Emma Ayesta Oil. 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So go on, grab a chilled bottle today. Now it's with me and ya that feeling, you know. It is proudly produced by Casa Precon PLC. Na FDA ISI Dreading Crowd 3 months, she won't watch ya to say, yeah. Hey, available, ewa baby. It's bomb the amounts and count there. Nation so say pre ride 2026 and so air basso and then yame adum on Sunday the 6th of September 2026 kwesi dey be ya e wo bottom and highway no so there's going to be an exciting display of speed, endurance and cycling excellence featuring professional cyclists from Ghana and other African countries. We are a 112 kilometer competitive race. Yeah, yeah, open to cyclists with UCI license and now through cycling clubs under the Ghana Cycling Federation. Brandenburg witnesses some of the continent's finest cyclists on a battle out for glory in this prestigious race. And there will be free health screening by Life Healthcare Clinic. Yeah, check it, check it. On your money, I did not receive BBI and I couldn't prepare. Once I enjoy exciting fun games, the cattle on phone and also on DSU on myself. So, the Tuni family in there, Mumu Emrash. So, say, this Sunday, the 6th of September 2026, our Baltimore and Highway. So, at 12 midday, and our pro ride at Elite Race, you know, it takes place. 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Earlier, I may can't say Biatra say, hey, dangerous. So, Beko Market. Now, you're deformed, may. 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
1: Yeah, man.
3: I am Gator Sports. Hey, papa. So listen to I get a stop. You grow old and you die old. Thank you.
1: Thank you too. Sofo.
4: 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I'm listening and I'm here. God bless you.
1: Bless you too. Langabell.
5: Ladies and gentlemen, my name is Joseph Langabell, King of the Jews, the chief general for the national team. I irrigated soap at Doom FM, number one, the old Ghana. If you jealousy go quench, observers are worry, believers are enjoy. I irrigated sports. No sympathy for the cripple after the criminal war. Take it to the dances. Oba war.
1: Oba war. Oba down them star. Sisi.
6: Other for me, didn't this Sisi Chum? Na debia miti irrigated sports. There's no day a minty irrigated because miti a minigi na misresa.
1: Nice one, nice one, nice one. Kwame Akwaba.
7: Kwame Joso.
1: Apo ni muti zeyi.
7: Na adumi atempo anu idia na eti anyemu anisa.
1: Kofi Akwaba.
8: Yeah, bro.
1: Na oso muti zeyi.
8: Radio home mobo.
1: Great, great, great, great. Mary Akwaba.
9: Yeah, nia.
1: Muti zeyi.
9: Radio adumu, bro.
1: Yo. Yeah, then you're me. So I say now, so they are called now. Okay, we are banana was on the ashen and watch for frassy. And then, so any day, August Bosumino, you could go.
9: And
7: to try a first,
1: watch a first September.
7: Hey,
8: now, over the other
7: way. Me and November,
8: say September.
7: And Tikwaku, I cut September, October, November, December,
1: near Queer.
9: There's a only thing about banana just a finical
1: year. Of course, Family ni na
7: architect and boa
1: e du ba bi no
7: ase
1: na
7: e de
1: e du ba bi no na e cos row na e bodra dan say na be Jesus
9: e do ko
1: do ko for omu na ko jeon say
7: kwa ko imagine say o sa dan na wo
1: pe sa wie na
8: ade no hwe as action movie o
1: chale chale
8: eh me dey bin say yeah as action movie
7: e say na man for say e
1: kwa
8: no the way I na e ba na dey
1: me dey
8: na
1: bin say e action movie chale chale chale chale
7: kwa ko timi me na dwim da wa na me busa say ntimai mai ni kwa kwa say
8: ale
7: ah for na to suppose become crazy and na me yenya
9: problem
7: I saw Penny out of my good to him. What's I also to one? My dream, sir, I'm in tears. If you want,
1: I will say, I'll check all you know.
7: I'm going to be a bonsam.
8: Debbie
7: T.
1: Who is Rossi?
7: Wait. Your phone is
9: ready. I read. R-E-E.
7: Yo, say Rio, say Popem. On the Puma Pet.
1: T-E.
7: You have nowhere to run to. What I say? And then yami bamu a yes and chene. A bye a pum a ma kwa bed them and a mutimi form edi dane. And ye different.
1: Only me
7: where dear baby oh dabi tea. Where dear? A yo crona with him obian sound. For all you know, tea, and you may see a cry ya yes we fay, and ye human activities yan and mema. Nanny omu ya
1: wanna to
7: wait. Oh kwami train tea.
1: Wato tobozu na tozu akia tozu wato tobozu
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7: 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But now what is happening over there?
1: Oh, the
7: I want sa see na nkro for feeling ni na sisi ada ho ne shops ne ada ade. 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
7: so so me pa de ye a
1: o ka se me wo se mpo anwa
7: no
1: oni se dan ye be fi aka
7: da bi asase asa places be bi ho but obi a person ko si bi ho
1: ko fo de ye nya se bi a o ma se
7: fo
1: ye natural disaster
7: e ye natural disaster da bi ti
1: and there was an earthquake involved and across
7: oh kwami ti but ni nyina mu no natural disaster in the sea but right from Abrabo Ashase no e honum menye me no obe say you and I were not there to be but o hwese de e honete mountainous places near the adi na adan ya yesi so de hwese adan ku etimi survive yan ku so you could tell adan awodo a yabro de agu o from mountains so what dey be nyina but if anka naturally baby ensuo to enam no pepepe ni na o pepepe a untouched that would you say anka baba
1: ni okay ya so den yesi si adan so una kita power ni nya
7: do you know me cho say ya so den ne
1: bon kwaku o ma ya so den ya so so de kunkun
9: yo ka ko idi ai say o pese
7: ka on the other chance man you
9: on your
7: man I just grow
9: he o pese o ka
1: on your say jeri kakra ma yen yesu e ni pa he say is that for that me ken kwaku as of focus e kunu wan ma si bi mu
9: o na say we
1: dey e as of focus e kunu wan ma si bi mu
7: we dey nya say bia mani san mu say
1: what is side
7: oh, baby, tea.
1: What did you say?
7: Car has defeat in one sem.
9: Okay, I look around here. Pitch their boss born.
7: Pitch no, and then you go, I say, number one. And then, Kotoko player, me name the ding. Now, sir, style of
1: new one.
7: Massa,
9: Panangana, boy,
7: Charlie.
1: I
7: copy. I don't want to talk about your defeat, but Charlie, oh, me feeling skill, no. Ah, I feel I only say penalty in Guam, Miss Shen,
9: I'm not going to be able to do it.
1: I'm
7: me me tie commentary by me say I say some one of the
9: Moody 941 na
7: na
9: say ya
7: but penalty
9: ya because the car seven you know
7: but according to people no say the game was better like oh performance na
9: any better young come up in front here say pitch na nya
8: pitch na
7: nya pitch dia say no why pitch na papa think the car can who asama asama ball no
9: say now eh papa nke be share good football pa.
7: Oh yeah, yeah, yeah. So, so what do you mean? Say the performance was good. Oh, park
8: no, they wanted to give us a good football.
7: But park in the name.
9: In fact, Enti Ghana pa ya boy ya hunsa mrane se football nation no enti ye sports stadium ni
7: obani ko so na gya ayi school for stadium crop nya sam kitwa o
9: we dey men nuaso aso na gya ho Niger he ya Niger kware omom no to je
7: na we na ayi coach
9: o clown
7: we na wanka
9: ye pitch Ghana coach is amo
8: Mali for coach na
7: me say Dabi kotoko coach nom ne na.
8: Obo all the other African countries no more good pitches in there. Obo ni na e was as
7: because on friend come to cry. Hey yeah.
8: Dabi for coach no so be card the same
7: time money say. On the e betoto ya no mo.
9: Yeah,
7: e bi mu ya. Abano to me for him ni sports no na. Moment yes here.
8: Obetimi.
7: Na betro to woman na.
8: Sports stadiums I don kwa hwan eye.
9: See, we the football no mpo na ban won timi fa honyim a pitch in the stadium na wa wodia.
8: Na so mo na mo ye.
9: Catch a team say anko pe be bo no bo matum mi siesie ma de.
8: Simple.
9: Wo buti we kra ball no kra ye.
8: Be no so de nka be yiro no mo kobo nan.
9: Ani some simple football people. Mo ma ban ma mo asim.
8: Park ne say say na wa.
9: What is this?
8: Yes e kwa Cape Coast de no kra.
9: Oh where? Where say de?
7: A titi say.
8: Yes e Cape Coast de no.
7: Me wo social media. Ana ba ku asiko asipons wa wa.
9: Asipons.
7: Kwagu. Who said you know who was from my Ghana?
9: I said,
7: I'm going to go to the football.
9: Country go on the audio what
7: would him say country be a take
8: eh ni me
7: do go say approach no eh countries be no more eh say less interfere na FIFA money
9: there
7: oh e be no more e be no why
9: come say Cameroon
7: am omudi sie sie
9: one of the South African countries
8: for be say e be man
9: would him say Nigeria e ka say omo FA president resign
7: resign
9: some football no enko ye tournament o ma ko nyina mo nyina o ma transi di an hu say mami pebe bi ntre no bi mra wa resign.
8: Yeah, for the first time.
9: Yako work up. Ako jisika pudu waba.
7: I had a bet.
9: Si yen timi mfasika no nye bibia o futbol ni.
7: I had a bet.
8: Nanya na uja fuko te te miya.
7: Yabi obia ako ho apa. 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
9: Football people
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7: Ndiyasa
8: 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Na ubo obia ansu ye oki. Henry Asante. Tamo amma ame kamo.
9: Ano kwa de jano.
8: Day.
7: I think they my allergic cruiser pen which made down the ground so I said would jump crop for that would go home. So now you know
8: I'm called
7: on the on there. Also for you
8: I say I didn't in
7: a young young and 12 weeks you should be more fumu. Which ready was what you who say as an email call ye so and call ye.
8: Well
7: we are September a national take a man on a date month.
10: am na jeje ze
7: ah e we ya dia wo
9: September
7: ani ani busu no we e ma no so emfa ye MPA e
9: de
7: ne no when do be be
9: when yire wo
7: e say ya ya announcement say ma when say
9: Africa Africa
7: o ba when pay
10: but in Africa be the e ma be the mbembe
9: oh
7: who say your girlfriend dey Daniel dey wo
9: I don't know the only ya na e lot of yadi she ka be pipe
7: yadi oh there be titi
9: yadi be
7: If you meet the right kind of ladies now, in recent times, many of them have been more PPR. May yeah, you almost
9: know.
7: Oh, Marco Marco be. I
9: Fi se woni firi ade ma do do se na de be ma pia mu ahu unam fofo anom ma na
7: intensity but
10: I am won show ba bi a mo tie fa because asem wa mo ke no because
9: you see
10: e ma be ba o ni pe pia me titi me ba ma me ka se bi jo he enye se bi a
7: it is not the norm
10: e na me ka se ba bi obefa no so kan because me se mi si so no eh
9: e be pe me ne kan ma do do pia
10: oh omo do so
9: be se
10: omo do so bi a me.
9: The first time I
10: slept with a woman in the hotel. I in
7: your
10: feet. Yes. And she took care of it. Yes.
7: No,
10: experiences I didn't
9: know about
10: Debbie only me nana decided say let's do that. Why is it that I have a place? Listen to the conversation. Why is it that I have a place that we can, you know, have this? You understand?
9: Papa dentist, you catch us at
10: night. I mean, sometimes. By no checking with you, so what I say? So checking with you, now so me there, so don't worry. And then we went.
7: About crowding and busy, I'm not prepared to move.
10: Depending on the kind of woman that you choose, what I say? Yes.
9: Yeah, okay. Then you catch her, was any baby out fire? No, a whole crowd almost knows so sad.
10: I'm going to say,
9: Yeah. Na football no ye be ye ni ya yenye ni ye na ye ade a sika wo papa e sika adwuma because your mabun bebre o krom ha wo mun bo no bo ai bi 123 wo munya binyo
10: yeah
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10: it is ka wo no ya na se football na ya I got it
9: na ka ya ye to obi no na de sika e ba wo ma ofo benya bi wo ma benya bi
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9: academy ne under 17 and 20 na
10: ah graduate come be university wo an come to town play
9: se o pese o che se ye country na de
10: yes
9: o da bi se country bi ni ho academy
10: no but aye emi me dana na me da twene hu na me se aye very good initiative
9: no ni o sports college o winiba aye no and coaches ni ade enti bia say under 17 na ya campion nyina wo ho e yi players ni bi fefia ni yomo na e training wo mo ho those is I don't know me and I see
10: but say agbeye individual na omo tete academy
9: yeah omo academy akasa
10: right to dream for ni
9: e you check out the teams na nkasa and the academy no
10: ai omo de
9: team bia wo academy
10: omo a
9: ba be nyina bebo but country na nkasa the country bia ni bisa brazil crow no football no ye na dua na wo die crow ni bisa
10: na England e vona e
9: jawo so no omo no muso omo de bae yawo mo
10: gradually manya news bi wa hana me e twetwe maso but
11: baby, I'm even a free news, such as MC and one.
9: Lady, you almost saw our committee suicide, Nana.
11: Ah, and yeah, numpu.
9: What is our story? No,
7: dear near so good, we are there. Nay, I'm paddy.
9: And you ran out, me who so be so home, so she and I'm seeing
7: no. I but she and one boy change because Miss Martin Tibia near the idea. No way, no way, no way.
9: And your
7: shit. Hey, I didn't cry,
9: but I'm going to say, soon.
7: And now, say,
9: soon.
7: You crew move and get a move that you're a samba said they can move back. I assembled by a moon. The MKI. The MMKI want to say, sometimes I am yen share yen tibia a womb any pimpin. So I do a brab womb. I dear be you are a bit me about say a part of you, but who do a certain stage in life? Sometimes you need to let go of a name, maybe. Yeah. So, me can't say, I know, but she said, I'm going to be more channel. One, I'm going to be more.
9: I'm going to be more. Onom se onipa na na e confirm me or confirm me or TikTok.
7: Okay, so me say yen kind story we are. O say Ghana's most beautiful 2023 Bono region contestant Ohima reportedly apprehended over alleged
9: send the story in the chain una.
7: Me pe current one I say wako. We dey say enim dada. Me pe there yeah, almost wa committee suicide. No, whether it is true or it is confirmed.
9: Tell her the skin.
7: Where they see it there.
9: Or tell her the skin. No, any no huaje pa. Oh, we nubia ubia bama no.
7: Or tell her.
9: Eh.
7: Debi.
9: Who here? Live band. They ask you.
7: Eh.
11: Oh yeah. Since you are the live band for no. Oh my yeah, yes sir.
7: Overboard. My back on the end. Come back before you know.
9: Oh, another end. Rushes.
7: Now we are
11: I'm not going to be able to do it.
9: No, born
11: live band for the Lomo Yan. This is your teller.
9: No more be here, Sampa, say, and Moria Betna, be a Yasena, Moria Dananuma. Now, as a Bonibia and Crophonus, we do honor.
7: Hm.
9: We are with him, you be any jamper.
11: Roger, what is it? Yeah, I'm in Fi Central, Rashi Bejani. Yeah, Mammy Joanna Jan.
7: Yes, was one. Boys,
11: 7 years or yes, one year.
9: And yet, our
7: renewal
11: management in aid. This is your neck, catch it.
7: You knew this scene, you knew this scene. On my contract, they do baby out to me. You do baby,
11: yes, contract, no, a yinny Edru, but when renew you.
7: Now, what's it? My year, no, so
9: good.

0: Father, you are not so. Yes, we are. Yes,
1: police.
0: Yes, we are called
1: the police. The police. Father, the police.
2: No, I am
0: ah, there is no deputy. I did
1: you are
0: not
1: here. Now, you are not
0: Sana, if I squab Nasapon, Father Bruce.
1: And you want your Roman father you owe me police ni military ni ade. We send call for proper channel so na call ya.
0: Eh,
1: go to my sababe to us.
0: But say we gani ya idea.

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0: E ti ko aba.
1: Oh, I'm telling you.
0: Na na yo dey.
1: E ti oya e bo be 12 1 a.
0: Ene from from unia bra se e na ba ko mu ana ye tre so mpre ko na ye
1: fi. 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We nya emergency bi we sha ne boys wa town ala. No wa be she room mate. Say me sha me boys wa town.
0: Eh, we we
1: by 3. Now I can't tell you to say. Say say say now I say
0: for her. There we there. Yes, yes, we are brand here. Oh. But me and him be your
2: heart.
0: You know they move me like that. This thing. Then what?
2: Gen Z is
0: then I would
1: you.
0: Then I would you. Oh, there we are.
2: A yeah, trap.
0: I did you want for Subian?
2: This is a crisis,
0: and I say, Kaki Kakrama, Omo, ah, and for Subian.
2: I'm going to say, and son of the Omonum be Brazil, see Nubonino, they are not in a much. And as
1: she said, the Omade Bana,
2: who soon sign a scorpion, scorpion crown.
0: A message, Vina. Yenye no na yefa eno ensori so.
2: Ko kuye sori akwi mami
0: oya. To was yenwi e misi ti. Me so wiwi abe. Ade na aya de me kan unti o.
2: Eh
0: misi bia o na yewi kura na ye se na se se o de ko ayi telizeni ansa ya sori so. Enti wunim.
1: Ah endejo.
0: Ai ayi ayi message yi. 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We are between obi one ne couple on. Ena or I say or message you know your friend girl no get any deni deni or Jessica Anna or yeah no so or message you know I say on yeah no so I on reply Anna Jessica no they or be reply no you hi oh yeah hey Carl and Jimmy say I say Obano Obeman de Carl so I say do yeah Anna Obisa Jessica and say do you believe in life after death hey wow Obisa
1: Aden
0: Obisa na girl no say do you believe in life after death? And na Jessica reply say no way. There's no proof of that. And Oba na can say che no. And Oba man reply no say well there is now. So say there's no proof no or say there is now. No say after you left yesterday to go to your uncle's funeral, he came here looking for you.
1: As a teacher,
0: we say there's no proof of that. Proof not the amount.
2: Oh,
0: we say who cash them? Say
2: who
0: call offer? Who say who call
1: offer?
0: Ye.
1: So
0: now no, we dem dey echey.
1: Yeah, yeah, yeah.
0: It means that Obano.
2: Question
0: about my father. Obano didn't trust them. No, we say to Obisa say, do you believe in life after death? Who's who say there be Oba ya uni o so akra se o ko na yi na
2: o mi ni obi ato atwi e ba se no nze be ma no wish wish bi e pese chere no e na oba no so
1: aye be o me nye sure se na yan ko bi aba
0: ho e ma no de oni problem se se wo oba no
1: wo na se
0: wo akra se wo uncle da wu na wo ko uncle yi what you say
1: na je
0: say onu bi say who believe in life after death na wo si there be because there's no proof of that no so when they say proof na ba proof na ba nyina ne say o kra me se o call uncle na yi no o uncle so be si wachi a ono so ehwehwe o
2: ka story bi nche o
1: ko so brother na te say boy ni nim uncle na nim
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2: o ka say last
0: uncle na bye bye baby ono so bye o be bi sa na o fa asena
1: se se o o ka say I say we uncle him ba
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0: e make clear we no dey call
2: na wo sika na be ye safe and secure no eno ani Airtel cash
0: Telecell cash.
2: Simple.
0: But when maybe
2: mami new. The entire mami kan say say din say obi bi say o say pin e say.
0: Mm.
2: Personal identification number. That is pin.
0: Mm.
2: Din.
0: Mm.
2: O sire.
0: Yes. But when
2: him entity say o wo so a. Yes, safe. Sika yes safe.
3: Oh, and there.
2: And I be office odie bia na ko fast.
3: App no kura de, app no kura.
2: And na person obi an download the app.
0: And there ba kwa say she no so ne say. There are some number of people are. Omo de omo ayo adwen say said there yeah transaction da na no be ko na. E bra sesa no on sesa no bi. And enye ye u blame won bebre nye yi. It is because of said the nkrofo ebu nkrofo entino dodo na suro se mobile money sem no de ne ho begigim bi because o matete stories every now and then now we are say na we sika na ye kwa we aza na wo munyawo se sika bo mu ebe frefro ebe use entia no ehu ni nti there are lots of people are omo am adwen se ne sa na tie kura dia ene me de mobile money sem no kura me nkoye bi but
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3: vendor
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3: papa
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2: na
0: wo use tell say cash now they are to light simple enti e abe abe ya de ho hia se se obia timi baso bi
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3: save and secure
0: e what de
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0: o se ah it is just your born in here no na na won ya na wa won kama no
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0: e openi
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0: good afternoon ko ay to you
4: so I will see my husband Mr. Augustine Caesar emani happy birthday se se se nyame o shira no o ma na ho den ni kwaten sin o ma na kuma so ade nyina embrem happy birthday. I'm sure no can be a
0: Yeah, for we move to us for happy because Jerry, please a happy birthday do later then come on Mrs. Gifty as see you are sorry support from the from the husband, daughter, Irajua siblings, and some Bequeen and Bequeen family. May the good Lord bless her and keep her. Amen. And we also say good evening, Jerry. Please wish one military officer inside 2BN Takrade by the name Bright Kwabena Sir a fantastic birthday for me. May today's birthday give him more life, last long life, more blessings, greatness, and good health. May he age gracefully with God's protection and guidance, with good health as well. If he's Susan Ash and Jane on the buy. Great. A fair young fast dynamo, Daffy's health and beauty. 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Yes, I'll dear phrase 0244-335-168. Now so told this is Centers tank was a strong tough. Kel charcoal toothpaste. Hey a toothpaste. Yeah the charcoal. Bidia near the eye. Would you choose now say a pie if it have a fair fair? I bring na when we swear him. Or send our gum line strong and healthy. A sign boy a prevent cavity. And we tibo more than I saw mounts account there. Our shops and stores and supermarkets are doing in them from 6 years and above. Which means you kill charcoal toothpaste now. They're choosing fine now. Don't do on there. Fresh Samara Company Limited 0246 864 798. I feel 050 145 4462. Kill charcoal toothpaste. 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Yan Sha San Kaibo Winson. We aye the Ghana Horticulture Expo 2026. Jumedi e Baso Den Den Den. From the 3rd to the 5th of September 2026 at the Palm Convention Center. Yeah, we La Palm here in Accra. This year Expo no, it is under the theme From Soil to Sovereignty, Building Ghana's Agricultural Self-Reliance Through Innovation. Na yeah, share nim kwain say fresh fruit and vegetables, exciting food exhibitions, modern farm technologies, business networking opportunities, live demonstrations, thought leadership, and so much more. 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So be showcasing your products, no, and your services to over 50,000 expected visitors from across Ghana and beyond. 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Ye bi mu a e koso den den den fre 0243-457-783 afe 053-522-4555. You can also visit www.ghanahortiexpo.com for registration and more information. The Ghana Horticulture Expo 2026 is brought to you by the Federation of Associations of Ghanaian Exporters, the Ghana Export Promotion Authority, and the Ghana Exim Bank, with support from Fidelity Bank, Sanso and Aliens. 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Instagram Ayuda underscore app, Facebook Ayuda app. Na ho nyina so no yetimi atoa en komo no so e wo e ho no mo pepepepepe tiana wachem so sa e de aman yemfa we emfam na fe yentwa homra na ye ba e de aka no atoa so e pa tro we e ye blessed 3 ventures and now blessed 3 ventures Makola branch en e free. Now with great joy and gratitude to God, we are delighted to announce the official opening of the Blessed 3 Ventures, and now Blessed 3 Ventures, Makola branch. We him say Tema Committee 5, and now be Ejumokui, a Blessed 3 Ventures, and now Blessed 3 Ventures. Now they say, be a Makola branch, and so are they air can home. So we are warmly inviting you, say, brah, now a best celebrated this exciting new chapter with us as we officially open our doors. So nyameya adomwa on Tuesday, the 1st of September, that's tomorrow, 7 a.m. sharp, Ochanopa, Ewo Makola, Bia Ene SIC Mall, no, Edin Shenimu, Ehona Ye Bia Ye Makola branch, no. 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Timwa, motonton sa nema webi nukwa, ochina na ye official opening of the Makola branch, you know. Mube timi a bo uremu, wabe nyene tufon sa, now so de kugu shop mua toni a dia dia. What I say. So your presence and support will mean so much to us as we take this beautiful step forward. So we'll be looking forward to seeing you tomorrow. Come celebrate, you know, shop and then experience Blessed 3 Ventures at Makola. We yan chibu be a question and any other inquiries be our phrase 0247-589-538 and now 0271-432-312. I take the numbers again 0247-589-538 and now 0271-432-312. 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So see you tomorrow at 7 a.m. sharp, right opposite SIC Mall at Makola for the official opening of the Makola branch of Blessed 3 Ventures.
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Abusua ya ko so Y2K prepare. 2 October 2026. Yenna ye shiamu ewo ye La Palm Dome inside La Palm Royal Beach Hotel. 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Valix Lee's Equip Limited, Doormaster, as well as Lawson DeRay Ginger Bitters. Your dear city national day, Echo Bank. Yes, the Pan African Bank, you know what I'm saying? Coming up is the news at 6. But my man, Ryan Free said, tell yourself. My hit promo, no go so koso den den den den den den den den den den. Na ene ya meka say, wouldn't say, Obi, I am millionaire. The first person I say, Onya, million, Wenya, ene 31st August. Me say, every man to be a.

aye Fawo show me wa bra o dale eye *500# and now call Telcel play app no so na don wahye mu enye sa unya ene se wie na na wato eye 10 cedis airtime ana data ana wato pe eye o Telcel cash wallet no ana fixed broadband na wo show me you could be the next millionaire. 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It didn't Jerry Justice as always. 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Thanks so much for your time with us. And do have a great evening. 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
0: 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Shannon Sun, Sephom Sunu Benyabi, and our crowns of Free Senior School near Juma. Body in the beer, Bibica Crabby, and no crown, air condition near the Bobo Dometry, in your pediman, quadrant, now walk crowd, or four workers who video, mean Jabby Bibica crack. What do I say, eh? A more dead or Bryce in the high school, pa. 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
2: 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But one of the things, or a few of the things, our base was not motivated. Just say, energy anka wose e de course
4: election
2: 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That's one. Our party people themselves were also not energized. 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Because election, no, it biya wo ne complexities. 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
3: First and foremost, I want to thank the Almighty God for granting us this important day. As in line with the timetable of the Elections Committee, today was set for vetting of some aspirants, which the General Secretary position is part. But the critical question that was posed to me was, why am I seeking re-elections, considering the fact that we lost the elections in 2024? But I was very, very, very calm and also very direct and decisive in my response to the vetting committee. That we all know there's so many factors that went against us in 2024 elections. We're going against several odds, which has been that when every party comes to power, it takes 13 years before you're able to unseat that part, and therefore that wind of change was against the New Patriotic Party. So therefore, there was no way whereby you go to election where 2 million of your supporters don't vote and you expect to win the elections. Certainly, if it affects the presidential elections, it also affects the parliamentary election. That's why we also lost many seats. But be as me, the committee also agreed with me that if there's one individual who has held the party together in opposition, certainly has been the general secretary of our party.
2: Was this a man you couldn't come on? Be mad that it's all probably what you mean. You couldn't man come on by your no. Now, when you say, oh, my son to Abamano, anyone on Quan and of course, any moon. Penny Bako on Sunania, Berias on the Subedi Saji, the Birana, be a young canim, a shepherd, Jenny Momanfo, who's been Eugene Boachianchi, was it? 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
4: accepted an invitation by the honorable minister to sit in the meeting so all the commitments that I have just indicated were made with the inputs and agreement of the controller and accountant general. So it is the case that the Director General of the Ghana Education Service would provide all the needed data directly to the Controller and Accountant General, and he is going to act based on that data. So the previous arrangement, which was for the teachers to provide the needed information to GES for oral transmission to the Controller and Accountant General, which was the bone of contention, no longer exists.
5: Right.
4: And for that, we are grateful.
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7: 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Number 4, we do fill online forms and I say we call Facebook, WhatsApp, we are. We do phone number, we do it. We do it. We do it. We do it. We do it. We do it. We do it. We do it. Oh yes, Anna. You become enticed. You are enticing fosters to come to your page because.
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0: Oh yeah, social media executive, oh multimedia, your friend Thomas Okatachi Jessica pa, nene ena ote ye no.
3: Yan tu aso na yan kuye ni mna omanfu ajen chile no. 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
12: I think I have a funding grade that became here in Ghana.
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1: 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Scan me GHQR code, no. 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
0: Oh, okay.
2: Damn customer.
1: Oh, yeah, dear. But that's in so, so rate me 5-star.
0: Oh, what's the fata? 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

0: CCTV cameras any year crystal clear neighbor phones any accessories I'll be you know that Franco aye number one Burua Franco shop beer benwo nekwajo electrical appliances ya titi swo first 0246422338 and 0555939311 and ako www.francotrading.com ubeti miako app store any play store nwa download Franco app Franco still phone papa is he
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3: From long tennis to javelin, swimming, edeco wrestling. The way a Tiger Woods is swinging, I said you Ramos, I a tackling. The way a Messi is dribbling, Cristiano Ronaldo is scoring. The way a Olilaji Olympics, Aboswa, onoso ya diving. Adom Sports, Moody and Yeti, we doing the listening.

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So, baby, I'll be a memoir, Joe. Come on in, Fanda, Siama, MTN, everywhere you go. Network, Papa, Papa, Kunano, Sanso, and a Pepsodent. Do the two. Choose Simiedo. 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

0: adaze maka brofo abo goma bibia e kama de
1: oh bibia e kama bibia de na kwam
0: how are you feeling today
1: oh I'm feeling good
0: you feeling good
1: yeah I'm feeling good
0: but what did you do today that you are feeling good
1: well today is Monday
0: and
1: coming from the house I had a nice conversation with the family
0: you have been coming from bush sometimes
1: as it coming from the house
0: so sometimes you come from bush
1: no from bush
0: you are always coming from house
1: from the house as usual
0: okay I thought sometimes you come from bush.
1: No, I'll come. Well, I come from bush.
0: So you always come from house?
1: From the house.
0: Oh, that is good.
2: It's a great accolade for myself in togetherness with the team because I didn't end up doing any of that without the team behind. So very grateful to have this place behind me, helping me every week, pushing me to become a better version of myself, helping me on the pitch to get also the accolades and everything. So I'm very happy. And obviously it was a huge week and end up with a win at home today was massive.
0: Right, Eti Yentue. Na go one says this is Skawomo.
1: Come Skawompa.
0: This is Skawom.
1: Skawompa. Skawompa.
0: Awesome, Mr. T. Rollover.
1: Yeah.
0: Three us. Oh, my page in
1: this.
0: Three us. A day. Debia three us. Eti se udu sika ne start ne boa.
1: Yeah.
0: That's kind of potential ne beba no. Unyindi. No sign. A de chad the next three us.
1: Oh, okay.
0: And also boa. Ano so unyi no assign the cha
1: okay
0: sa 3 days
1: sa 3 days
0: eti there was a say free 200 cedis no ono no benya close to 6000
1: okay
0: obi cha 500 cedis sha say 500 obenya 13000
1: okay
0: plus
1: oh yeah
0: eti emuye
1: emuye
0: this is emuye
1: emuye
0: am enenso ya sase
1: enenso asase
0: ma say day 1 ase
1: emuye
0: e o me page ne so
1: okay
0: eko eko den pa
1: na kobi madrid game na dia na si o madrid game
0: am madrid game no betting
1: some man for sika
0: be companies ni before e dey no e be void e be yellow void
1: so say
0: e void a chere say sika no dia odi chai o dia kan say odi o dia wade e ma o eti dia odi chai no obesa return e no ama
1: na eno ni agreement e o
0: since na why no void no
1: that was not agreement
0: eh
1: eno ni agreement
0: but it was for some time until so much I restore
1: almost I restore
0: is bian back to omar
1: say sia
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1: restore where so
0: omar restore
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1: say sia
0: comment I restore my
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0: Arsenal ne
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3: 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I'm say transfer bi be koso but ye be hwe.
1: Okay.
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1: Okay.
3: 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Ozi. 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Madrid dey be omo pe no. Na ozi e fa wo ho ben. Leave CR7 alone.
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3: 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Leave CR7 alone. Yeah. 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
1: day would dey be pese se
0: me dey pese so
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0: 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with you. 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a gym a syntax tank or say a strong tough omobwa sounds so and a my way

0: insurance. 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
1: I mean, the approach is to win and the approach is to play and without conceding. So definitely, and we are going to prepare very well because, like you said, TP Mazembe is a very big club, so we have to prepare very well. But I'm hope that after this win, the confidence will come and they will win. So, I mean, we are going for the win, definitely, and I'm sure that they will come in their numbers so that we will give them the win. I always said we are doing it together. Since day one, they have been supporting us. I mean, this is the first time in Takwa and the history is going to come in Takwa for Champions League. So I hope that they will come in their numbers and the team will also play well, well for them.
0: And the Diakano and his supporters, I say, Omoba, Media Madie, they will give you a reason to come.
2: Yeah. Oh, they will come.
0: On se team sinibu o normal ba. Nation edin titi se o pass protest che o.
2: Normal ba.
0: Ba me dear man o. Ono no enye se o pa che o.
2: Dabi.
0: Because obema reasona ese o be share the game.
2: Eso ba.
0: Titi. Ibrahim Tanko ni jina touchline.
2: Ana ko bi si se.
0: Look at the materials you kita.
2: Stadium no ho. Ti se se prices no e bia ankosro kakra bi on here nipa be bua faso.
0: Na Fatal Sulemana, okay, say, how many nation serves the game, no? Was here from the penalty spot. Ana, anoite nepa. Ono swa kasa afa. Womu gamer, how many TP Mazembe, edibe pimsu ono.
1: Preparation here very nice. I think this game crash you how well are you prepared? But yeah, bomb fire say next week in here. You be near win, but you win keke. You be winning here na yet many qualification. Bibia on yami hodie. Omo support in a boy push here for it. Yes, sir. Omo say next week Sunday. Omo share stadium no my mind. Ni aso yam fighting hard momo.
0: Etianoni sadia Fatal Sulemana Mediama FC player no wode atuja. Yemfe ni enchiremo au phobia. Never say die until the bones are rotten as ye. Answer ni bedu ono. Dear tene se, yura yao ampofu ankra. 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Ene yi, wano ejiremo denene ma. Eye National Sports Authority se director kesie pa. Wadi atuja. Wase, watiti siye se Accra Sports Stadium yatum debi. Wate se, Accra Sports Stadium no still ano yebiye. Ekwa woho. 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
3: no dia this week timetable no be release it na obi ehu the timetable for the various venues shuttling of preparations it's no dia nyabotre in a matter of days you get that information very clearly. Accra, because of impending AFCON qualifiers, set you're prepared for those ones. Into the concentration is largely on the Gambia game, our venue on the 29th, and that is our target. It's the FA, the relevant clubs who normally use the Accra Sports Stadium, to look for an alternative venue until such a time ready with the international matches, and that is the situation we have at the moment. Minister Ipushi, or my pressure, 3 a.m., not Minister Fred, top dressing, if it be top dressing, that is what you do before it will definitely be ready 100% for part of Lions versus Asante Kotoko, which is just a couple of weeks away.
0: And on into the moa, yao ampofu anka NSA boss wade to eja. But what can he say? He said, Kakra Kuchi has a folk. On the house in here, Najini Senko, but born in matches at our Crash Sports Stadium.
2: I won't know, but
0: Pobimani in your crowd.
2: Oh, that's been said. Aha, Pobimani,
0: it's young Gusso airball. Aha, na Kwame Kasavi Pena, Yao Kasavi and Kwame Susa Odin Yano Kakrabeba. House of folk, he said, on match there, Edia Koma Legon, and Penny Force, on per se, on Yusu Legon, Ago Pramano, Nano Sumunchi, Mono Kwame Parato, and a DJ.
4: The truth is that yes, NSA and IGFA were for Yamane. The pitch, the transport stadium pitch, will not be available within the month of September. Yes, so the alternative are making arrangements and then remove the Akoliko for stadium. I mean, I hope we will be a match day one against the Kumchos and then match day three against Chim United. So those two matches together are transport. At the Lagos Sports Stadium, hoping that they will be on maybe Accra. Also, for the month of September, and a Blasters and the national assignment, but also Accra Sports Stadium. No? So we are hoping that they will be on September 30th. So not on our assignment in the area, then we'll move back to the Accra Sports Stadium.
0: Etiano, any summer, Kwame, Opare Adonso, Wadi Sanchimuna Abba, Kumasa Santoko to Kwasoye, Omane Chi House of Folk. A 4-1
2: A 4-1 on penalties.
0: A 4-1.
2: A 4-1.
0: Yeah, through the penalty.
2: On penalty. That be Kotokwane House as somebody walk on. So which team we?
0: It's not score line here, sir.
2: Score line here 0-0 90 minutes.
0: And on we no Kotoko.
2: And on we not to play. No penalties. No Kotoko share four. Nini na.
0: Kotoko winning four.
2: Oh, what share four?
0: And a house share one.
2: And a house share one. T Kotoko fifth ni amo.
0: But one and that pony mo.
2: A house of fucking Benjamin Asari.
0: And a Kotoko swear.
2: Danlad Ibrahim.
0: Danlad a better than Bobri.
2: But
0: between Danlad and Benjamin, one of experience in terms of goalkeeping.
2: In terms of goalkeeping,
0: Omi na ako Black Star pay you. Where are we?
2: Asari Ache. No, Danlad there so called Qatar 2022.
0: And I was ako na 20, ako na 17.
2: And that means Omi ako pe. Danlad di can't call. Danlad in terms of the national
0: team.
2: Okay, Omi ako pay.
0: Chese Omi ako da.
2: Da. Omi ako da.
0: Omakoda.
2: Omakoda. But don't say Benjamin Dianoso. To be on impo for the World Cup on the Anya de Ketua.
0: Ah, it's Benjamin Dianoso.
2: Oh, Benjamin Dianoso. Oh, Benjamin
0: Dianoso. So,
2: the land is so called, but one keep people. Benjamin Dianoso, when you're Konyano.
0: Okay.
2: Keep you.
0: Then you better say Benjamin will experience
2: that. In terms of say blasters experience, there, Benjamin.
0: Okay. Right. But, see, we, mommy, Eric Tinkler and a coach, Edmar Kumasa Santo Kotoko Chese. We hear consistency. Na mani team no ejina ni nanso.
5: One of the main issues that we have to deal with is obviously consistency in our performances. We can't have what I call swing performances, have one good game and then one bad game. Not if you're going to be looking to chase for the title. You know, you've got to be consistent in your performances. And also what tends to happen, people start thinking, oh, you need big squads. But no, you need actually smaller squads. You know, we've reduced the squad immensely. I think we had 35 or 36. We've brought it down to 28. So we've reduced the squad. We've made it a hell of a lot more competitive, a lot less sulking faces. So that's a very important factor for me, that obviously we continue working extremely hard. You mentioned the chances. You know, we had 20 box entries in the first half alone, and I think that's the most we've had so far in our preseason matches. But you know, those are all things that we have to consistently work on.
0: I know you said ya etie ewo kumase asante kotukwaso na yede eno so abrono. 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
8: Bra driver, meet me and send him home ago. 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
9: Oh sister, there you. Scan me GHQR code no. Ana se fa me merchant ID ni so.
8: Okay.
7: Damn customer. 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So we rate me 5-star.
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0: Ah. 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
1: Dinafo Electroland Castle will be a showroom of Potemu. Na ye be ya sandy homeland and swat a home. Say, see, and apart from some of it, me at home with TVs, gas cookers, kettles, micro mini a kikahon, move to Miswa from one name Mukonya, plates, name one tree, Nidia Kikahunina, and your branch bakwa, your friend homeland. And it just a man who wants to say, so we did our Electrolander. He bet me out from our bed, she at Eddie Kessie. I think so, you want Nasco selected promotion, yeah, yeah, yeah. So we'll talk about quiet. And waiting so Madina, Yashada Mamo special price. Fala! Yatin Yamani Sunin Amamu. Madina, ye don't want some baby. Kawuna pra Madina Taxi Rank, opposite Echo Bank. Mumro, Namubena Samsung, TCL, Media, and in Nasco Papa. Nemu Kai say, Homelanders who woho. Electroland prices, ye. 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Ye show my name. Electroland. Bia Bakwa, a one name when

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0: not afraid to be different. 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
1: Born from a vibrant culture, I did dance to the beat of my own drum. 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
3: And when we raise a glass, it's a celebration of who we are. 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

0: 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Still, phone papa. Ezie.
1: Sorry.
2: Sorry.
3: Sorry.
2: Sorry.
3: Sorry.
2: Sorry. Sorry. Sorry. Sorry. Sorry. Sorry. Sorry. Sorry. Sorry. Sorry. Sorry. Sorry. Sorry. Sorry. Sorry. Sorry.

0: Ghana for Electroland Castle will be a showroom of Potemu. Na ye be ya sand the homeland and swat a home. Say see an apart from some mobile to me at home TVs, gas cookers, kettles, microwave nini a kikahono, mobile to mizwa tomon nemu konya, plates nemun tree nini a kikahun yina, ewa ye branch bakwa, ye friend homeland. 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Afei so ye won nasko selected promotion via ye. So we'll talk about kwa ye bet ya oba kwa ka hon. And we chinsu madina, ya shada mamu special price o. 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Ka hona pra madina taxi rank, opposite Echo Bank. Mumro, na mubenya Samsung, TCL, Media, and Nasco papa. Ne mumu kai se, homeland is who wo ho. Electroland prices ye. Fala! Ye shomwe ni mu. 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Bia ye ba kwa, e won ne mu nyama, e fenane bo dafam.
1: The pressure is on, the clock is ticking, and everything is riding on one dish. Season 5 brings you tougher challenges, sharper judges, and the most fearless young chefs Ghana has ever seen before. One will sweat. 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

0: 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All natural juice. Sintex Tank. Aya strong. Aya tough. Lost in Dere Ginger Bitters. 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
2: I'm not afraid to be different. I be loud and bold. I know they blend in.
3: 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I be the vibe.
4: 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I be trailblazer. And that be my originality.
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1: Nkomo, the Ode ba on board as a general secretary. Baby, I general CCA, Obia Nimse, engineer ye. One ye hiano, Ebra, ye woman, Ubobre, a Juma wire, experience a 1 year party mo over so many years. Me, Sylvester Tete, from the lowest level polling station to national council member, my parliamentary candidate, my MP. My board chairman, my CEO, my deputy minister, my far process dumu nyina abesi, a member of the National Organizational Committee of the party. And I'm penny for him the Ibobre City. The yes, let me say, process no more chance any day. Kama, Ebeko Jojo. Now, on the 3rd of October in Kumasi, I will invite you again as my first day in office as a general secretary of this party. Said the Etibiano, Medin Kunim. Na Empire Bo and here MPP no said ye Tibiano MPP in Kwani party to me abo development who do I know bohu by
2: anybody curses you a believer listen to me carefully anybody says I'm a believer I'm a man of God I have anointing I have mantle yeah you have mantle you have some shirt you have where your mantle do I care what mantle you have I don't care about mantles. Mantles are not important. I care about the name of Jesus. If that person says, you, I curse you in the name of Jesus, laugh. Because Jesus, as we know him, he's my Lord. He's my Savior. He lives inside of me. I am his. He is mine. In him I live and move and have my being in him. And this person who is my Alpha and my Omega is going to do something harmful to me because you don't like me. What kind of Jesus do you think Jesus is? What kind of Jesus do you think he is? If somebody does that, don't even reject it. Because rejecting it means that you believe he has sent it. You just walk and ignore it as nothing. Because it has no power. Even his betrayers. Somebody say, you betrayed a man of God and I curse you. It will land. It will land. It will land. Because that is not the nature of Jesus. Except the power is resident. The man himself is the source of the power. He is the owner of the power. He's the dispenser of the power. Then, cannot be the power of Jesus. Then, he, if he now releases a word from that power contrary to Jesus against you, then he has risen up against Jesus, who is in you. And then,

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0: 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YouTube, eni Facebook, join yen, ewo ho, ubetu miso do comment atu asye. 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
1: Yeah, minya. Yeah, usho idye. 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
0: sometimes.
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1: Oh yeah, but can I mean how many inka say nyame adom adwuma omode ehye nsa no ye ye no kwan ase e fa so ye ye no ni bre so ye na ho brase mu wa studio how back I said de biara da mo be so mo fidi 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na ho de so pa but ye ye no nyina so so na ye wo how baby oh ma and no account in 90% by national first vice say be ya dey reforms be baba for example communication na ya ya nanke hia akade bi ya dey say you were social media for ho you were serial callers for ho communicators nanka so ho e hia resource bi ya to be to me aboa omo no to me aye mojuma no communicators on Bamu studio had it here. Oba or the car never ba. Oba no so basic in a home, obey no home, or by organizing no home, or bans so I be a party for Babby Shan and Nimho so say now or my commas match and on so ya or say Munje and Fancos of problem Nadia. To win you now, I come home. Nanke said to me a support to communicators. Yenya Acadia no am fan yet. Until no, no, ya de ba qua. Would be line is here now by communicator be ever an accessory call be fra. On the cancer, I seem we say a no, and ye how can say. But as communication director, dear, I see a more resource now, dear Cocoa Edman. Amba, Okunyan Wahi, won't take office be a budget to say, and a daho, I saw the Coe Edman. Until no, ya de ba qua, a DTIA, but in yana, ye say, almost say, Pabayano, ya ma, yenya am fan quanqua, and as national first vice, you know, this I do what I'm doing, and they say communication as party, you know, I say prioritize communication. MPP, go on the party, yeah, communication, obia, funny, so communication, they'll go town, work as a kenti, and who's a car, ni some work or car, not Nipan Tiasi. But as first vice, I say my first idea, you know, yeah, the reform, beba communication, a idea, you be prioritizing.
0: How long, Obetuaso, about no communication, any funding? To which extent and our fight to do ya e benya e ko bloke ya when ya de na wope for the communicators no
1: well na e wo empenifo a e da ho ano say resource let me base na e de adwuma no but e ko do baby no obisa e ma na e source na say yes yes we budget ko yes e pay we dia we a e ma nti e ma no
0: but ya wo power
1: aye
0: so still when you see cash communicators
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0: ade na munyi dues
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0: so how were you funding it what was bottom sikana
1: well dia beba and ye dia
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1: 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call communication any ade we call communication but me kei bako mpo ambefa me so a ese ode ba communication but ya two din communication and akofa be fofura ambefa me so those things going forward ya the reform be ba amana sesa
0: hefa
1: ba be fofura benefit ano dia ni din ya be fofura
0: be ah
1: so because I'm fa communication director no si efa be fofura
0: be fofura ni
1: ye ano ye enye communication director no so
0: efa first vice ana
1: I mean, yes, you're saying fire, but
0: say one also person called first vice.
1: Yes,
0: oh, now this is cannabis.
1: And
0: first, it's a fire called blocking.
1: Oh, there, there, there. First vice in there may call me, I didn't say, yes, it's a quino, yeah, a first one, and call communication.
0: This can fire.
1: Maybe I'm not too crubby, the chair baby. So, every line, you want to say about director, no, not to crona a chain channel. Now, coffer moon, it's that to crono. I may have done number national first vice. I bet you, the bet you are to crona, say, yeah, so can you see a quans on a qua? Now, what we see director, no, so now it will be the age one.
0: So, to crona from the next uncle, your party, you must send a cool people to.
1: Say, a quiet party, you are crying your communication because you are too dean communication resource. It is a communication, the uncle say, Baho, Bakubina, a chair, a cosa to crono. Maybe I also saw your too dean say, BB call. But what I say, into the echo, say, echo ma uno, my mount chain of a huge mano, the echo ma meno, and mammy chain of a huge mano, then no aboa. But that is one of the biggest problem I may face here. And yes, a resource I say, the age mano, young fam bro, young fam ba, into who director who see one scanner and mana communicators, a complaining, a pay, resource at the age man, phone so, air time or near my say, you know, except Utumina now the boa communicators, because communication is expensive.
0: Mm-hmm.
1: It's expensive. Mm-hmm. And it's a resource now, ma. Magic be a new one, Panabe. But Oko Shet in Munoko Baka 2024, every Abraham Bay communication director I go see a Daba could be a new one because MBP 4 and your communication. Sacrifice you know, was immense. And as next, as first vice, you know,
0: and I will make sure sacrifice, you know, sacrifice, I communicate, and it's real, you know, more reward, they won. Before the loss, and I said before free government, and
1: Debbie, every word will be a. And that's the painful part. Every word will be a. In fact, yeah, be free, abe mukurano, ye lose one. Who be any ho, communicator be any ho say any so, ye the wager or crown as away. Yes, can I find you, sir? Miss Bayer National First Vice, sir. Side ye be see, I know. You better make it sure because communication, ni na eko ben yina communication. But unfortunate thing, ye say, who be a party, the mono. Obia yes communication there. Eno ani say okwa radio station or akasa. Eno ani say wo text bibi o phone so ana say social media wo share. Enti na amamfo na yes say oh we dey yes ke bia na de bae. But sika no a ese ye de ba no. Enti e ba na yaka say we dey mefa na omde akwa kwa de foforo. De foforo kra mo koye no. Enye communication by a two din sika no say we e ye communication. Wo ye budget kona communication e beti so say wom ye mfa anya de no. Enti enko wie chiri no. Na communication here they say oh and am anya say and am anya say am anya say and no ya dia nyame ya dom be ye first verse ya be say sans idea no na aboa ama dia oba be di ma dia say no betu mark say miracles say ono okọ ono pose enti ono the kwa e be fa so ye be support no na make sure say resource say copper communication ye mfanko because on a daily basis ye nyina da kora no na communication ye dwuma from a dano a ye lose ye no December 7th, ABC Abra party phone yina kakra kra ye Kenya ye ho no na ye communication and a boy ya ma party no nti on a daily basis no communication here resource communication here resources but here na told be a man for so na communication scare we call it is communication it is money and they say making sure say we provide it nti communicators say oh yina make sure be a boss as national first vice no I will advocate strongly.
0: Okay.
1: Resource be and fabi be as a communication. Na me nye she harm and go. We'll make sure. Me who me be a no money fire in but I call say, on penny forecast, we say, in your crown, you want to take
0: crown. I want to mean king, not just a woundy, a cuckoo a party, you want to me. You.
1: Or there be.
0: Now, one can sound him, says,
1: Casa Menkayo.
0: Communicators it you.
1: Omuti.
0: It is a kind of fine.
1: I'm far communication.
0: A fine, fine.
1: Woman, you say, I'm far communication.
0: And to what catch on baby is kind of fine.
1: Baby, I'm. But maybe I find them to be fine too.
0: The only one so.
1: Oh, the only one messes or tears here say, I'm fine a director so. Say, Bano, say, I'm making a public information.
0: Mm-hmm.
1: And to maybe a fire, no morning, maybe a fire, oh my, the fire, baby, I'm fine, fat director, so no, you need him. But me caught so much to say, say, and a fire, and a fire, and a fire. But problem I encounter, and here's a resource I say, dear communication, I'm a mechanic, or tears here.
0: Okay. Wouldn't it? Callers, serial callers, any communicators, on your moti ye?
1: Oh, nyamea dum, but they be a, we should be a hard as be a resource matters. But apart from that, and I send be any entom.
0: Be anywhere, you will pronouncement be one send be a wakan ya, denigrate serial callers, and now communicators.
1: Debbie, now if you are made a main cat, may cassettes, and I mean, name Kakurana Makaka, and you know, maybe I say be a meme, mean Subai, and I say be a may be a bema will be boy for Debbie. The abbey resource, I am, and a director, I'm why a hat, director, I'm why an inano, matri, I am by Yana be crib.
0: The Kurubuzo
1: Kofa and Bamaho. But in answer, Sabreno, me yes, may come once a moa. Now, Quaco, yes, a Jumanoa, Edia Maono. I say, own ye, man, I will complaining. Ye may any idea be to me. Aye. Now, I baby drew his temper, so Hano. Baby, I say, argue, baby, I say, debating, ye, ya yenny na, but say, em money, dear. Yen yard man and two, ye be me any, I ya baby drew her. Now, decisioner, and then I take it to be first vice, and I say, ye could ye. Baby, I na, I den a ya corner cock of pim, and could do communication. Ye per se, a solvo a honor. Now, my communicators for her, I want him hiring, no more to me, ye do mana hunting, so I'm a party. No, ain't he first vice chairman, no my baby, or why a bay, but key one, I'm person me, ye, but chairman, it's domine, and ye say, communication funding, no. Yes, say prioritizing, you know, you making sure as a budget, I say a core communication. I say a core. Now, me who as first vice, now, Sikano, I say a core communication here, the fan chair, the faha, so we should be to me, I ain't even fan call a derby. I say a funding communication. A chile now accusing communication, say, Omonanyesi, yeah, no one who say, Oma, Omo, resource, you know, and Oman deliver.
0: Okay.
1: But I say, but one money panel resource. Now we expect it on your magic noa. Minya sure say ube fair say o kasa.
0: Okay. What can da say unto mini callers and yejuma? What can da in your line of duty as a communications director? What can be da?
1: Debbie, minya sure man can be asada.
0: Okay.
1: Man can be asada.
0: But
1: Say me, can't say me to many callers in your
0: journey.
1: When you ask me, I'm going to come out, David. I'm not sure about what I'm saying, baby.
0: But, yeah, baby, so, what can say you're disciplined? And now, you're a unifier, since you're a principled leader. It will reign as the communications director. Decision, Ben, I will take you, Becca, say, Sergeant, I am see you as a communication said. And you're dear, Bianna, no, or Dane, and Subina Kukudroni to Sana Mono. Ebi ya dien.
1: Bebere kwa. Baba me serve nam say e ka e resource wase bi.
0: Yeah.
1: In fact, e no emfa nye, in fact, mo emfa nka wase ma. Se emu ye dien na communication from day one. Na resource a unim se se oba ho akodi ha. Na ye de koye we, ye de koye we, ye de koye we. Waka die chiri aka ye mfi yu. Naturally no. If you are not disciplined, as I say, we about kind of bedroom. As I bring no agent, I can no. I'm sure now I expose you, now weaken your front. But me, me, me, a day, nibre, a course, so yea. Maybe I send me free regional directors, now me catch from said, Wayne Echo, me, any. One who pass it with you, many, as I want, I owe ye. Now, yea, the resource on a fat baby, I had them will be a war ye with you, ma. Sad ye, Wayne, eh, dear, if you are not disciplined. But if you are a disciplined person, you see the bigger picture. No say when you know we no, MPP ho ban na ye bo MPP adwuma na ye ya wo if you a disciplined person you umia wini na wo koso ye dia se otumi ye se be ya ultimately no ye be wini power na aboa party no and these are critical decisions are me and na obetumi ya communicators for ni bi they call round say I'm catch me but me nya bo tre chere mu chere mu na ka say oh director bebre na ka say oyenim enim 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wicking the front by ne no yes, I prepare a cocoon bio into a nanny a car, a tossum, a canna party for no besum. I say, okay, ne bra, never she shan't say, be ya, you could do a conubiwa, side in a two a danono, and to a bium. Into these are very critical moments, say, as director of communication, unye disciplina, walk over could be a no baby, a cassin beer, a do how. Ebe bre party no na ama NDC for na say your opponent enyina so akaso MBB kura no the house is not in order but emia meni eye obi a sense emia meni okay won ten the baby ada won ten say makada but enne no e say ehihye party ni fufuru nte huhia say ebe ka say be ya director all babe di ma de no won so fa side ni bio because o ma yes a no minim so mba wo mu oho ababe yes a me peni bi na car say we me body din o say MPP, a bad communication director. Da.
2: Mm-hmm.
1: But we've always had directors who are not resourced. And the idea what party ni mu? I am baby a di bia si a di ma communication. Say who here? Si a di ba ye party na mana kuri ni mu no. Aya ye ma sa importance you no know, associated with communication. And the communication resource you no know, no bia so we kura di ye mfama kwa ye mfanko ya de fofro. Na a no affected communication. And me no I was not an exception. Directors are abba actually munipa o kaya ye mi previous like as I was a former director of the party in terms of communication. On o kaya sa se we communication funding no a big problem. And so I'm just one person in a long chain of communication resource ready for your creative system fufrubia and no use communication sick I am bound but a coach ready I say communication eco see any of a show with him say ah order 1 year edumani and as I want to see say when I will be say resource no ever he and then now some maker with me when you're so bad maker who began to be in country and so my music same fire communication you man find because party for no on a daily basis so yeah serial caller or your tester, or your non-casa social media new, or your communicator, your suman ba TV, radio, they bia omokoye. They bia sa etu mwa channel, ewa hua omokoye. 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
0: eno
1: na
0: yesa
1: no en ko communicators
0: no
1: ho
0: structures no e ye communication adwuma anase nye communication adwuma
1: ma communication adwuma ni ye director no working with region, no? Working with constituency, no? And then the social media team I was here. Into one fan for director, no? So now I'm going to be and first I lie with some form. Now lie with some so from director, no? Region, constituency, no? A horn and a human war. Yes. Nti ma director no ho a na chere say anko communicators no ho.
0: Nti say nipa no ye communication adwuma ne de.
1: And
0: de
1: nyame nanim.
0: That so was what say say.
1: Ah well. Send me there, my name Namia, and the ISA, a party line. And two be a line is your my best friend, a your moi, a war party line, a free director called regional director, a co constituency, not a duo mosso, mamoso di Ayumano. Omo, Sana, a set party, no, you're making sure, say, communication, no, or a Tikano etimico drum, and I say resources, no, a good drum, and I'm a Jumano. Now, the end, a basset, all the director. A seahorse on shadi. Now, if the structures for running a manchain, yadi is a jumacrona. A jumacrona. Say jumacrona, I had an unfan for director and also. But what I say, Antino say, Kofa will be there, let me name the edicoy.
0: Okay, it's from Encomodia Kakra, Koso, Hayana, and then our tree. mene Dr. China Edin Komo as a treasurer. Ono so epo ni a ni heart out ema challenges bebre ni eme block na adwuma na ntimi anko. It is so because the 2024 loss no kugo a mudi ye no. Mud chese enkugo no shase free top mo ho. Ene descend the kwase ho to the grassroots a ema mo witnesses a obibeka se enkugo na mankasa kwa mo expect ya obagye tum.
1: And okay, top, and I mean, who knew top crop?
0: Top, top, no, top, top the leadership, the leadership of the MPP, you're right here, but can who be? Well, Dr. China, I'm in the interview last Monday, can who be? And no more, my can who no. Mudin, Chonu was some more, no so, and Sanet, yes, if would you too?
1: Debbie, 2024 lost na buy, no. Mesha, I said, Medica, the man, ne buy, no. One, I say, your grassroots, Abamubui. Inti law 2024 law so no started for 2020
0: inti because leadership no disappointed wo mwase ho
1: eno no enye party eno no ye aban enye party because party ye adwuma any party grassroots ye adwuma na tumi ba na aban form na am recognize grassroots na party de de be but what they say the ba ye nyina ko wie chire ne ye say party for say e didi eja o mu. That's the matter at heart of everything. And he, a bit more to now, no one communication, a year communication. Now, beside who say, yeah, say, yeah, nipa, and I say, oh, my, yeah, yeah, and I crop for 2 million uncle Twamba. So 2 million MPP for uncle Twamba communication, yeah, who day. Then a communication, yeah, and your uncle to.
0: Tell me a communication strategy now, working ye.
1: Now, nipa, oh, yeah, MPP, new communication, but now here as uncle Twamba party. Go party, they say, but Cassachero was Wakoto. Why uncle Swabamubu? Nipa no abamwebu.
0: Na se mansomo teso no abamwebu.
1: 24. Yes, of course.
0: So mansomo teso no abamwebu.
1: Yes, and I make my medical aka matter.
0: Se abamwebu no de ote ase ho so abamwebu a.
1: Aba se won ni 2 me already fix. And I say advocacy no ne say 2020. Me catch her say 2020 if di. Yeah, research any ehu de koba ye nyina. Na say party ni ma manfo okase ye nya hwee no. Na anya obako, anya obago fo na sa asem no etua na so. Obi a party mu ni. Because eh ya say party for say 2016 and what their party for the call ye juma emma to me by you know. Nanka recognition kakra sefata. Recognition kakra sefata. Mr. Fiti me call north all the way from northern region, Mr. Tifi Yendi, Enko Ye Salaga. 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region e gina so select national But what I say, in the party, no, I a police station. Inti me, I'm a TSC, you know, I'm a member of the party at the police station. Only a member of party, no, at headquarters. Debbie, mm-hmm. a police station. And it's a police station, no, near party, in your swa. Se pa hono ele se my attention call. Enti mi chere se, se jame ya do nan beye National First Vice. Ye free Kumasi ya be do akra, e biya, be do anaba be do beye fourth, ni fifth, ni ye. Ye first chere committee ya beye no, the agenda must be put. Se, party no yembe tina kra ni ya ye. Na ye entran se nso so emane nka 2 months to election. Na fe de ye mirika gidi gidi ye ko constituency, wanyi organizer, wanyi woman organizer debi. Ye friti ba ye no first meeting. Na ye se, we have to go and resource the party. Party no, oba, ya selected police station. From April up until now, ya selected police station, constituency in our region. Ye entina homa, yes, ye di ejuma show mo sa. Na ye betina ho sa, 2 months to election. Na fe de pe resource say munkoye we and no emwa party no enyina so emwa amayentumi din kunim enti one of the changes ne say ye free Kumasi Abiodun ha no wa wo ye national chairman no wo ye we ye ye nyina ansi form assembly kwa ye crowd for kan ye say 2024 ye penifo anko constituency wo anko ye juma. Na wo fa ha na friend say NDC for nam ha wo fa ha na we nam ha wo fa ha na we nam ha ye no crowd for anko form
0: na wo ku bi wo call form
1: me call form to the extent send me to me ako and I won him say sa brand so na me nyam accident but say ako me catch ro the nt a say wo bi say ako she me to me wan on say as director of communication of the party no party vehicle say me the year juma no yan fa mama mini party vehicle
0: for the past
1: for 4 years. Yes, mini party vehicle. I don't say Richard J. Never quite party, juma.
0: To our personal car, not the age, man.
1: Yes, sir. Car no, I'm a cook myself. I'm a cook accident. I am madam for the Ford Expedition. No, I'm a GS. I don't know. Not your quack or your juma be a commas. And I may me team, no, or maybe kind a pickup echo. Now, I'm a fat plane. I quack or twelve more. The following day. 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These are the difficulties. 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But ye que ni muno, me yesha hamo be, or ye director of communication, and me fast idea. Because say me ye, na a yes, me yo be na me ye noa, and yo no, a ye party no.
0: That's
1: 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Say party no. 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
0: Okay, Yensha Richard o communication star benim sa woti bi ana e bi for wasum panya ne bi susu se wo communication no enye enconvince ne o me hoster asabia as a communicator wo de so betumi akasa mana to bi etima toni pana koma so se asama Richard e kan e ye bibia metumi atie na ma tu soa na mode ma party no wudi tum se na communication style no eye bit host akakra ebe ya de soa ma party no
1: and they maintained I be on a corner there be there host as I saying say I don't know say me di atem ana say me here
0: oh say nye atem didi nko ana che say
1: nti host na here
0: nti bia say asema ba e was say bia o be respond and as bia be yia no ana o be ka ho asema chim ama gana ni nati ase no as o stand here more for attacking than convincing unim no sa
1: there be say o ka defense mo mu because here no here wa ba mu
0: and
1: the attack no wahin say your position there
0: exactly
1: your position there be attack
0: ah so no position to bo mu
1: eh rajan say say aban their minimum say we say o defend but attack there because here no wa ba mu
0: and
1: the no wa attack opposition is why they one account smart so say o nya bre na o chire mu say we say the cobra e
0: kile ba
1: and oh yes I said I don't know say be where who they are but yeah they able to me
0: a party for ne be hu so na wo yeduma na
1: yeah person say wan kasa the old me say so but o ye there wa ho dey betumi now yeah and there nyame and all my judgment into that ultimately that's for attack there because me you be attack in the nature of it because we be a dear term o muade kasaba heart there be me you be sir so whether me no nyan to kwakra na it's not like that but say be attack and the maintain that or defend the
0: be but
1: say attack there
0: but I say ora Richard ahiagba na ye ne no edin komo na ntbi e betie sim isan say enkomo aye din nyina no eye wanka wa kuntebo a ubudi a chere party fo no e na eto mutim gwadwuma na wo ye no a e no be ye nyina so a wo de beko first vice honom no ye ka credibility e ne se obeka sem yagye eto mu se asema Richard de kan no kwe na no waka credibility u reti ho abema ho sen
1: oh where they said the
0: credibility level e ba no communication
1: be consider me say I'm credible.
0: You are credible.
1: Because me how many ending tranche will be? There be. Me how many? As me know a party where couldn't a boy be boo. Na ene a man for Oka say a kufado but me are buying 8 years I could see saying what they say. A man for a kai just after 2022 how are 2 years I'm a any embassy able call IMF. But then I'm no ma ba kumi nubi ti ya call and this is for kahuma ya call. Sa IMF we no. And no enye idea me defend ya. Ubi end this worker so enye no and a bay na anye Russia, Ukraine be an a kofa bay na yeni an ye hu amenu no ni ye hu so and a koba an sa. Enye no kresa. Nti u defend this idea no na end this worker say entra. Ebia we baka say wonye credible. But eno kre and an eka and neno abedi. Se endi si fono ne eblimu friend is say Israel ni America for war ya omone Ukraine fo nyai Iran fo nyai se eno enema prices e kosro endi si fo ka kire say ombe ye 24 economy ene omanye saade we yi no 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womu and no it's not a matter of say uni credibility but no pre opposition no and I say omo e rubbish at the end can but then I to omo ama omo no say no omo e use other things omo they justify the entire petrol bo e costro the entire we e say na ye can and run omo and to but we share your record from 2017 all the way to 2019 ama Ghana ebe ye one of the fastest growing economies in the world. Ama Ghana echa Nigeria in terms of foreign direct investment. Ye can we ya na ndizi force yenu kra. It doesn't amount to lack of credibility. It's just because they are not credible and are more casting aspersion on their air canal.
0: Okay.
1: But the FM munina as communication director, same be anywhere, ye ha ye ni ka ye na say, ya shed up ye di intro, I no no beka say on ye credible debi.
0: Okay. It in October 2024, we ye GBC Ghana online. U klemi ye woka se NPP makunya document be a yen this document wa mo edijuma se de be ya muntumi mo be maga Ghana na ye on governable se be ye din se mo be bua mamuo na ma ho traba na Ghana for the 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
1: na ote hana obo ye ndc fua se ejapade sa ejapade no why na chere e akufado na busia fua na chere ejapade sa document efi
0: nti ano ne wo document aw intercept
1: ye na na me kan say politics is same wa e koba no sa document no e wo system no mu ejapade no why na chere why na chere
0: minimo
1: aha
0: meet you
1: miss
0: ati why na chere
1: but who we
0: e no be say why na chere
1: me minim but e wo system no mu so if you are reference a document like that no be ka say and our proof is a document
0: nti now the document intercepted na ye japana na
1: be them be say those documents are in the system ah obi atro eh japadia is one of those Japan is completely false, but the NDC were quoting it.
0: The document I can DNA ne wom DNA she say the normal de ba DNA normal be yesem to be me on mine no. Ne be DNA.
1: It's a document I go kai me kakra, but I'm giving you evidence of in semwa utumi ehunu say Japan dey say no. Why na chroe? But your car to MPP so say Akufo Addo na Ebusia. I say ombe yusu kwa ombe fa kwan bi so na mo wi aga na japade
0: mhm
1: any is for ko to sa document no from ne bi so mo se wan e chro sa document ya papa se agufo ado na ebusia e chro bi sa na majority ya make na se aha enti sa ne ma no enam system ne mu
0: okay me message the way na credibility na me bi sa about credibility no because we only say in politics no it's a big deal. When we cry a Ghana web, January 2023, who posted ye ewa Twitter no san delete ye concerning a parliamentary reshuffle ewa NDC ene omo leadership ewa fiho no backlash bibri nane baye ema o delete sa 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bibi ba mane ye say credibility sem no e wo form ujitum e de ne buy whatsapp post ne ho na source ye hin
1: oh that's all social media handles there we won crofo a omo managing so on that particular issue, no, if it comes to my attention, I'm opposed to idea comes to my attention. Now you can direct say omo delete. When I realize say that idea na e fake, so you direct that. If it comes to my attention, then I call them to delete it. Yeah.
0: Just so we handle social media now.
1: Yes.
0: But before they post omo emma ho emeje biya.
1: So there's a general framework. There's a framework within which I saw Muye Jumano. But what I say, so you verify, then you can post. They say the only part I be I will prior give prior approval. And they say be or throw a DB release. And I say be a court and I say be and no, I have to either I write it myself or be trial. Then you have to make sure say it's edited before. They can post even before a final post is gone live. I have to look at it, but for a post like that, no, there's a general framework. Once you verify to a reasonable level, say it is true, no, then you post, you can post it. So they have that freedom, latitude within which to work.
0: It's a realize this and you're credible. I'm pulling it down. Yes. No, there was no apology, there was
1: no, it's a recognition. Say the said document is not. It's not verifiable, so there's no foul.
0: And cast a doubt on your credibility.
1: No, but it rather reinforces. Say, oh no, you are diligent. If you find out, say, DB, you delete it. DB, you know, to my DB, we delete it. I didn't ask me patcho. I didn't ever he. I will patcho.
0: So now post here.
1: And but say, anyhow, now we compare the intro.
0: Yentu aso me deo eba maybe I will precise see. National first vice chairman.
1: Yeah.
0: Odin nipa dumi ensa. Na ekopre. Ede ne ma reach the dance out of the 13.
1: Problem party room say you know. I understand it. And the Ebeboa, I may win power and so no. It's obvious in my analysis and diagnosis of the problem. The Emma Elusi 2024. Ubi catcher or say, a way, your communication, you say, it's not true. A party for your Bemubuye. Because Umujra Monaso 2016, ye winnie. 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million by what I say na no was unprecedented and as us dia unprecedented dia ye ma ye party for enya nyina so pass a party ne ba biwa ye rain fi omo ye ba ma omo ejuma omo ye ye ne omo sweat omo de 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I have the solution. The solution is clear. Say as a party no we have to recognize say your failings no is the fact say yamfa grassroots no any yamfa momo yamfa recognition momo na yes sa say going forward no grassroots no yen yaw majeje mu you 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MPP is a grassroots party. Police station 4 and a party ni wo omo ye nyina ye dan omo. But the party, you know, is managed as a top-down party. Ye wie Kumasi, ye wie Accra, ni ye wie national election for now. 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At tina hua kopim se 2 months to election. 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Na me catch omu so ka 6 months ane aba. E di say yen yes omu si debi. Sometimes a 2 months, 3 months to election. And omu ba omu ho. Omu ba omu ho. E wo constituency we are meeting the omu number mama ubi sa omu. Modina meant to be born ha, but the end is say.
0: But now constituencies yeah. Being.
1: Huh?
0: Constituencies being.
1: Oh, there be. Me catch it. Oh, no, from mom with the dance catch it. What did I say? But the attorney say. As I know, yeah, yeah. Your manager party ni fi akra. If we ensure so, resources are debe kono. Yeah, yeah. Track ra. Aye strategy so. Mumfa weinko. Abrayan consult to omo awo from go because about you. Your selected police station officers. Huh? From April, and now mm-hmm. Mubabe ebe di adie. Ebe si neno, police station meeting yenye. Police station, say ye kwe ye, say ye kwe outdooring, mm-hmm. Say ye event bi membership drive, or police station yenye. Ye bet na hwa manaka 3 months, say ye kwe abatwo. 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

0: 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What we be da? 24 hour filling station eh. Da bay na yes, I dey we be innovation Ghana. 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Say say ma ko create a friend is saying secretariat. Yes sir. Ma pass be la create secretariat an authority. Yes sir. 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Say authority no, wo ko say sia no, o ma da. 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Mm-hmm. Because when you open, tell my friend, I know.
1: It's a fear, my bow position, I'm more feeling Ghana for you, dear, no, my tete, more power, not Ghana for tete, in the amount.
0: Yeah, we,
1: and I'm waiting.
0: Now, you are bare mono.
1: Second for Carmen, you defend it.
0: Debbie, then you defend it about, mommy, example, Metro, and you know, so now you're chrim, we ain't defending it.
1: I said, the Ghana for say, a commodium, a hotel crew,
0: na
1: and you're my boy, you think,
0: sir. E free ne baye.
1: Mo ne bosi bi samo.
0: 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Mm-hmm. But so be the side any besi when you say one hour course wa. Oh yeah, then our course. Oh, then our kasegum. Tomo e chinchi mo akod mi ani baby ya. I'm ma o kwanya ma o kasa anko abonteno. 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The kofa ba yen. Oh share. Me di kya katchro se. 2017 ye ba 2018 2019. Na economy we Ghana economy no. Na e grow 7% on average for the 3 years. I'm a Ghana be the fastest growing economy. Mm-hmm. It's the end for the culture say, oh, now 2019, the economy was starting to go down. Economy has started to go down. No, as surpassing Nigeria in terms of foreign direct investment. Ghana, oh, money say, education Nigeria, more. I'm going to be 10 and I said 100. Ghana, and who be a corner chain Nigeria, foreign direct investment simply to say, oh, my Chrisica, Pessy, a coin investi. Omo she mining in our Africa omo say no Ghana will promise and it's a 2019 am I a foreign direct investment eh more attractive than Nigeria is that economy you see enka ba be go sa economy no senka 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A chain Waymo, Nigeria. 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But the any say
1: can you say be away to me you different
0: maybe you should different. Senye and this is for politics burning person kumunya politics or more about the E-levy noir. In 2021 budget a year for 2022 E-levy wo mwa ye di be raise about 6.7 billion na ye di atikanwa COVID mu ye boye to pay for our liabilities no nka yanko IMF nka yankɔ IMF nka

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1: but
0: because ye the market
1: say the approach am the buy ye e wo 11 ho no in the first place no na mo me say it's as a tree and your margin some way ye and I'm sure say some way stakeholders mo ye see mo church which them or man for communities are hold and as a mo ye town hall education about e-levy
0: yeah
1: it is a most sasie mo man for ni nyamunti asie ene chimu na sana sa opposition no eba wunyini say ka mo betu make headway
0: yes but I don't know is in hindsight because a baby a source of revenue no and as a baby a source of cash bia no eye tax
1: Ghana for jitum
0: I buy why this kebia o baby a this kebia buy benya say president mahama ne honorable atuforce kujira parliament ne say the best spending we best spend we nyina na ye Ghana for to buy e beje enti a buy won nyina so say obe raise money through tax but we no typically no o dwene ho a what and in hindsight nobody mark asenka will do engagement but o hwe se ye fa say ti bia mu difficulty mu covid 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min kunya politics omo ye I'm about weaponizing a government legitimate ability to raise money. Say, ya boy, who buying every year we in some. I'm a young in every movie. Into a drew, sir, you've been yang who kakra near to me. 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
0: 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for oil ba ye man boy stabilize your currency no am a friend say fuel prices from about 23 sa ho no e distribute for mo akodu about 15 cedis as a free abem but what I say enti Dr. Mahmoud Bawumia his capability his ability say obetumi aye dwuma ne there it is known. What happened now? You lose 2024 no oba me case so say enye ndisi for the win ye ye nkro fo abamu ebu ye no ene kofa baaye enti ye koyi as first vice no ye betiesi form as a grassroots day na ye grassroots sorry say ye 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
1: activate
0: 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grassroots no ye nyina be si form na ye kofom ho akoye adwuma from day 1 near year police station membership drive police station meeting a year and a call community event and a woman your party form abemwebu we engage them party for former executives ye de o ma ba ni abwa obi biara nyanyira so se to me ya ye ba benya yi ye de be ye djuma boa Ghana no bia so so a obeso mu aye no ye nya na jeje mu 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
2: 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One wire, but Tedos, you can't in 73, and the Sikani Friha, and the Kudruha, and the Kusha, a die, and then Nikodia Shiano. Then come to me, Papa, I stand some new chair, Ibianca, some Pofro. In the master, and say, oh, I'm one young fan type partner, but. Sort of a party, do a year, your correct media. Me, I sort of say, me, mom, 5 years, only 15 foot. Forest, ya better. A mobile, mona part, ya modia, mona mea grassroots. A mobile, ya 2 minutes, we are. A mobile, ya here, with answer, do be shy, and I'm in about your friend and I'm a book would die. Dedication, when you're not book would die. 1 year, and in a year.
1: Okay. But I say, me for na, one who say, I think, say, me be sorry, at a point, in TB, I will be clarify. Isan se do omote wase ho no e no mo kan memo adwo ho
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3: 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me ya message e send for train for we dey have any mini o ka ho bi na entity communication at from a party nyelo nyam awa o be communication director you be bi o ye man communication no
1: okay
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5: 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But on say a college in our air casano, OPSC 1 year and dinie, me a little by me casay, me a constituency executive, our block one of constituency, and they say, make my dani, me probably a mere campaign amano. And now say 1 year and dinie, and see, and then a mucoque campaign amano. Oh, and then I catch a munia position. One more and as we do, we say, oh, where they are meaning you mean to me for when you're Juma, when I'm meaning you by Juma, and in there. And see me say, you call what dinner ho, say me call because elective first by second by third by number co to I'm a Richard Anyaba. Never.
1: Okay. Better say yen fa offer from me jidi say Rahiagba ewo in chimu for sa enkobodia ebe. Memo aju.
6: Major so sister Abna Pukua.
1: But you have frost and everything.
6: Me did the yima. Me cassette free a momole.
1: Okay.
6: What the minche on crammeting chair more than Emma, Miamma Dina Joe, a shaman, or co communication officer, a washama constituency. In the delegate, Munchen Sunedruwa, Namunchen and Munya, Mamu Kotomo Kale TV, and Fanko Fa Black and White. Mammy, Miss Rewo, if you're quite an Obusa, Richard Ahiagbe, Ahiagba, Washe Yangana for Washe Yanim, one funny dear my. We leave the hardship. I won't tell any woman. Or say vote for one wine a put for the policy. Baumia economist. Or Jani said no yet no yet digital. A yamu policy. I then a man stabilize dollar no maybe a dollar quoi. Unim Nina ye Katakeke or pay so many lessons. Who show my coin up watch their phone or munina can be just to appease their fans. Say be on baby ni omo national one why no omo kono it's just for talk we be you need 2028 munya butre kwa na mo party no ebe ko position in so many years Richard Ahiagba we leave the hardship ye hu nyan dis for na two futuro gu ye ni o ye hu amamu amu begu ye
1: e
6: mu se bu bi no kwa tre ya ana na kan ofra ta da so tiwo na mo manu meyi no ho ano
1: me da say mame fa ofofro wow mpacho lower radio no na ye ni nkomo why Luano, Majoy.
7: Hello.
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0: communication here dey near scan here and first scan mama me say bianca obi boga so mo discard mama na man fam bro that's when me can openly me can see sa bre no na ade ne koso no na ye wo kuku mu a ye pre say emra ha nye sie nye sie but enne no ye be she party no e be kan ama obi at say dey koba eni some wo ho am pese me ka kura no a be ya ade e be ha adwene me body nka ho me
1: nyi but at the end delegate ni party communicators who say
0: but be she party for no a ye kan
1: bo ka chire
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1: di bo ka bo kan nyina chi na e bi mo so so hu no say wo bo na won yo money ni ye
0: eh say me ye sure say amu a me nyam amu fre ye omo me mechia omo adia de o kasa toyi o so ye constituency executive
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0: 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And you mean Tiasia, your more cast and seven to moon yajuma. I just ain't here.
1: It's a want to be any serious college.
0: I mean, Tim
1: and Yajuma, name
0: of the cast. I say we are to be so more personal of politics, but I say I'm a man can ha. And remember, but Nipa, who ya who saw you be bonia. Yami me chioka. 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I say we are to repeat more or my friend Adriakeka. Me tell I say, saying, can you say be a party who don't tear cabet me ta? 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come into it. 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I said the Mardi Ejuma, Efa Hasino, and Kawatin to Quadada. 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But what be? Ain't he, sir, a yinny dear, a be a yasma will be so on the cans and some way because a politics, yasma will be so on friend or on the pound thing.
1: It's but the point
0: in here, sir, yeah. Ubia ticker and become a whole. 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
1: It's better than where you sad dear with your free.
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0: 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No ma suggestion ya this appointment mama. 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Na boa ama party no nyanyira so pa. Part no who I ya kono or grassroots war, I may akoso a we need to me da.
1: Okay. All right, Richard I hang ba debate me I can say all the best in sa contest we yebeka sabiem Richard Ahiagba your first national first vice chairman aspirant Edna Yeneno Edin Komo and Yum Ring. 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We no e ye Freedom Time Praying Partner. FTPP. E ye anajude sumu biya. 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
1: 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Na it has been very massive. Nipadoma eba every Tuesday. 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Obe wo Breaking Yoke Ministry International. 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

0: Hallelujah.
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0: Now lend me your ears for this powerful announcement. The week ahead of us, we are still destroying the activities of the rulers of darkness. So that is the message. Destroying the activities of the rulers of darkness. And I want you to understand that we are doing this for 7 weeks. First week has ended. Last Friday we started the second week. We use half of the candle. And we finish the candle Tuesday ahead of us. There are powers that control the day. There are demons that control the night. As a child of God, you must be wise. You must control the night and take charge of the day. So pay attention. Destroying the activities of the rulers of darkness. In Ephesians 6:12, it makes us understand that we rest not against flesh and blood, but against powers, against rulers of darkness of this age, against spiritual host of wickedness in the heavenly places. And we are dealing with against rulers of darkness. And when they come in the night, when they meet in the night, what they have been doing, that's what I want to open your eyes about. In Micah chapter 2, from verse 1 to 3, that is the work of rulers of darkness. The good news, from verse 1 to 3, look at the work of rulers of darkness. Or say, how terrible it will be for those who lie awake and plan evil when morning comes. As soon as they have the chance, they do the evil they plan. So the rulers of darkness, as you are sleeping, for them, they are awake and they are planning how they will destroy your work in the day.

0: how they can bring shame to your destiny. Wherever they are gathered in the spirit, we command fire to scatter them. Scatter by fire. Verse number 2 and 3. Watch carefully. When they want to take someone's land,
1: I
0: say when they want failed land, they seize them.
1: No magic.
0: When they want houses, they take them with the powers they have. So in the night, they are planning how they can take your land. That is the rulers of darkness. In the night, whilst you are sleeping, they are planning how they can take your land and your house. Or see, no one's family or property is safe. Rulers of darkness, they make you lose your property. And rulers of darkness, some are witches and wizards. Some are your evil uncle. Some are your evil aunties. Who will make sure that the inheritance that your father left for you, they will tell you that your father is his uncle.
1: It's
0: his brother.
1: So
0: if the brother has died, he has the power to come and take the property. These are the rulers we are talking about. And look at the verse 3 carefully. They don't sleep. So a child of God, be careful. The verse 3 said, this is God. And so the Lord says, I am planning to bring disaster on you, those your enemies. When we come together, whilst they are planning to take your property, to destroy your life, God is also planning how you can bring disaster on them. And you will not be able to escape. When God is fighting for you, your enemy can never escape. And you will not be able to escape it. You are going to find yourself in trouble. Somebody shout, my enemies, prepare for war. I will not fight here, but my God will face you. Hallelujah. And then you will not walk so proudly anymore. So these rulers of darkness, because of the powers they have, they walk and say, nobody can do me anything. Some can say, nobody can do me
1: fickle.
0: And they are walking so proudly. God is planning how he will take their life. Praise the Lord.
1: Hallelujah.
0: Hallelujah.
1: Emino.
0: Say I'm a winner. Say it louder. These are their activities. Number one, they have meetings and plan to destroy destinies. And so if you don't take care, your beautiful destiny will be destroyed. That is why a child of God, when things are going for you, you must involve God. This is the only God who can stop those nonsense. When you take him out of your life, they will make your life very miserable. I have seen people who have owned a lot of properties. They have lost all the properties because of rulers of darkness. Number two, they also destroy your favor and your glory at night. Yeah, they are destroyers of glory. When you read Psalm 4 verse 2, that is their work.
1: Psalm 4 verse 2.
0: In the night, they destroy glory. Praise the Lord.
1: Hallelujah.
0: Well, see, how long will you people insult me? How long will you love what is worthless and go after, oh, change the version. Give me the New King James. Give me New King James. New King James will make it beautiful. New King James will make it beautiful. Hallelujah.
1: Amen.
0: Say, I'm a winner.
1: Somebody call him.
0: Or see, how long, oh, you sons of men, will you turn my glory into shame? How long will you love worthlessness and seek falsehood? So these people, they can turn your glory into shame. So that is their work. Workers of darkness, that's their work. They hate when people are enjoying glory. You bought a new car.
1: What your car for?
0: My son was giving testimony last 3 weeks here. He said he went to the father in the village. And he was not even going there. He was going somewhere. And he said, oh, my father is here, so let me go and visit my father. He left the father's house in less than 30 minutes. He had a serious accident. So you have a car. And we are walking barefooted.
1: Why you can't hear nothing from?
0: We will see.
1: Yeah, that's it.
0: I pray for you in the name of Jesus. Any human agent,
1: the personal phobia,
0: any rulers of darkness,
1: somatophobia,
0: that are planning
1: almost
0: to take

0: glory into shape. You can't. In Jesus' mighty name. Hallelujah.
1: Amen.
0: Number three. They kill children who have great destinies. When the child has a great destiny, all of a sudden that child will start having spiritual attack because it came with great destiny. For example, it's Jesus. In the book of Matthew 2, as he was born, the Bible said Herod wanted to kill him because the astrologers, the three wise men, they read the star and they said a good king, a powerful king, a savior of the world has been born. So Herod and his people were planning to kill that child. Praise the Lord.
1: Hallelujah.
0: Say, I'm a winner. So rulers of darkness, they have plans to kill children and they destroy great children's destiny. And so you must be sharp in the spirit. So Friday when we meet, we use the candle. Friday night and Tuesday morning, we light the candle because of my deeper revelation about the rulers of darkness. Then at point number four, they set traps to catch men. Jeremiah 5:26. This trap, when they set, they catch men. Somebody can go to funeral and you fall into a trap of death. Praise the Lord.
1: Hallelujah.
0: They will set a trap right now. Jeremiah 5:26. Say amen. For among my people are found wicked men. Say wicked men. Say wicked men and wicked women. They lie in wait. You see, for they don't sleep. As one who set snares, trap. They set a trap, they catch men. So whilst people are sleeping, for these people, they can't sleep. They are setting trap. Before they break, they've set the traps already. Any trap, hallelujah.
1: Amen.
0: So a child of God must be sharp. You know, it's beautiful when you work with the prophet. Prevention is better than cure.
1: So
0: these are directions that keeps you going. Whilst they are planning, we come to God, we pray together, we scatter them. None of you will fall into the

0: They bought the problem for the person. Joseph,
1: you know,
0: the brothers came together and said, let's buy slavery for our brother. Praise the Lord.
1: Hallelujah.
0: So Joseph was sold into slavery. Jesus, Judas came. Delilah also came.
1: Delilah also buy it.
0: With the Philistine, the loss of the Philistine.
1: The Philistine for penny for no.
0: I said, Delilah, take money. We are buying death for Samson.
1: Yeah, too, who am I, Samson?
0: If care is not taken,
1: so I hear say, yeah,
0: in the realm of the spirit,
1: Samson, we are saying,
0: they will buy a sickness for you.
1: I'm tell you, I'm
0: they will buy a problem for you.
1: I'm tell you, I'm
0: and such problems,
1: so how no?
0: When they are buying them, some are 5 pesos. Some are 10 pesos. Some are 20 pesos. Some are 50 pesos. Some are 10 pesos.
1: Pesos.
0: Say amen.
1: Amen.
0: Are you here, somebody? I prophesy over your life. Any problems they bought for you,
1: how do you come out
0: from the day they gave birth to you?
1: If it were,
0: look, you can marry and have a beautiful marriage. And they will buy problem for the marriage. The marriage will become a problem. Look, the point number says, they use their evil powers to take away your properties. So the Micha chapter 2 verse number 2 make it clear, the good news. The family properties are no more safe. They make sure they use their powers to take away those properties. I pray for all of you here. Nobody can take your property. It is working. Number 7, they set confusion among people's marriage. When they meet in the night, in Micah 2:1, in the night they are planning how they can set confusion in your marriage. That is the work of rulers of darkness. They are planning how they can destroy your marriage. It won't work.
1: Because
0: I said, my marriage will be a blessing to me. Anyone planning to set confusion with your demonic powers in my marriage, God of beggar, hallelujah.
1: Amen.
0: Number 8, they spread evil things on your way to destroy your blessings. You begin to walk in something right now. Praise the Lord.
1: Hallelujah.
0: Because I refuse to die prematurely.
1: Say
0: it louder. When you read Psalm 141, verse number 8 to 10, the good news. They spread evil things. Some are traps. You walk on it right now. Praise the Lord.
1: Hallelujah.
0: When you walk on them, things are destroying your life. David said, but I keep trusting in you, Lord. My sovereign Lord, I seek your protection. Don't let me die. So David was praying that the enemy were trying to kill him. People can walk on something, the next time you see them, they are dead. Your friend
1: Owodro.
0: So David was praying for protection. But before you have that protection, you must trust in the Lord. Verse number 9 and 10. Very beautiful scripture. 9. Protect me from the traps they have set for me. From the snare of those evildoers. So the evildoers are the rulers of darkness. Then the last verse, verse number 10, watch it carefully. Verse 10. May the wicked fall into their own traps, whilst I go by on her.
1: Yes, Lord.
0: One number 9, they also use their charms to take you away from your destiny office. The scripture I love the most is Psalm 62 verse 4. The Bible said they only consort to cast him away from his higher office or his higher position. So rulers of darkness, that is their work. Praise the Lord.
1: Hallelujah.
0: You will lose your office right now.
1: Office.
0: I pray for everybody here. May you never lose your office. Your amen is very weak. May you never lose your job. Number 10.

0: Rulers of darkness uses their power to make sure you don't finish what you have started. Or you don't finish your project that you have started. Are you here, somebody? Hey, what they hate is you are doing something. And you are bringing glory. And evil angers. It's who see fie. Yeye ti ha. Yeye ti atapa me dan mo. Wo o si blog dan. 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Ye be to yade de ama. 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Wo de be san ho yade. Hallelujah.
1: Amen.
0: These things are real. A child of God, some of you has fallen to their trap. But there is a prayer we'll be praying. That is Psalm 31 verse 4.
1: Psalm 31 verse 4.
0: The New Living Translation. And I want us to release that prayer. Then I'll finish the announcement. Pull me from the trap of my enemies. Set for me. For I find protection in you alone. Hallelujah.
1: Amen.
0: Do well and come with your candle Tuesday morning. We control the darkness in the day and destroy the evil rulers in the day and in the night. Make sure you take part in both the candle night, Friday night, and Tuesday. Just imagine Tuesday morning where we light all the candles. And we are praying. It's very powerful. Hallelujah.
1: Amen.
0: So I am still under the 70 reasons why you must be committed to the service of God. Hallelujah.
1: Amen.
0: Because of the programs ahead of us, I pick a very powerful topic from it. Hallelujah.
1: Amen.
0: So today I am preaching on the topic, Jesus the Light.
1: Yes.
0: Jesus the Light.
1: Yes.
0: And put this point down. When you serve God well, your destiny will never be covered by the powers of darkness. Jesus the Light.
1: Yes.
0: And so everybody who want to control the rulers of darkness must follow Jesus. Must love Jesus. Must receive Jesus as your Lord and personal Savior. When you serve God well, your destiny will never be covered by the powers of darkness. Because Jesus says something in John chapter number 12, verse number 26. The Amplified, say amen.
1: Amen.
0: And I love the way the Amplified put it. It talk about service. And it's beautiful for us to learn things about Jesus. How many of you are following Jesus here?
1: Yeah?
0: Hallelujah.
1: Amen.
0: So look at the revelation in the Amplified. If anyone serves me, that is Jesus teaching.
1: So be soon me.
0: He must continue to faithfully follow me. Let me take it again. So you can't just serve God anyhow and have an encounter with him. If anyone serves me,
1: so
0: having the mind that I am going to church to have an encounter with Jesus, he must continue to faithfully follow me without hesitation, holding steadfastly to me. Hallelujah. You stand so firm by following Jesus. Praise the Lord.
1: Hallelujah.
0: Conforming to my example in living. It means you follow his examples. If need be, suffering or perhaps dying because of faith in me. Hallelujah. Impossible. He said, I will die for Christ. I will die. I don't care what I go through, I will follow Jesus. Whether I am poor or not, whether I am rich or not, whether I am sick or not, whether Jesus saved me or not. Shadrach, Meshach, Abednego said, even if our God is not able to save us, King Nebuchadnezzar, we will never worship your golden image. We will follow our God. Even if we have to die because of our faith, so be it. Praise the Lord.
1: Hallelujah.
0: Hallelujah. Wave your two hands loud. Hey! You better yes with you. Catch your girl, Bell said, yes, we're here. Say, I was said, O woman with GDM, so be it. Say, what's up, or bra, who bring in an honor? Say, oh, yeah, say, oh, yeah, she bra. Say, my woman was yemwa, so be it. Mrs. Sammy GD, I will continue to follow Jesus. Wow. Wow. Wow. Praise the Lord.
1: Hallelujah.
0: Are you here, somebody?
1: Oh, Hanuman.
0: Or see, and wherever I am in heavenly glory, there will my servant be also. It means we are going somewhere after our service.
1: Yes,

0: Where I am in the heavenly glory, my servant will be there also. Anyone who serves me, the Father will honor
1: him.
0: Those who give up on the way because of what they are going through, they will never know the way to heaven. Those who give up on the way because of the suffering they are going through, they will never know the way to heaven. Hallelujah.
1: Amen.
0: Suffering should not separate you from your faith. Even if you reach a point where you have to die for your faith, say, I am ready for it. Am I preaching here? When you are serving God, nothing should separate you from serving the Lord. Catch up your Ben, say. So who the Yesu echiya? Emma Haubi. Amaniebi. Atitibi. And chimu finya mena se. Emma Obi Nkanji, say. Who the Yesu echino? Then na unya aye. What bless ah? Should we have unwa aye? Unwa tinya yefi wasasi weisu. But you do heaven ya. You do heaven wa. You do have in what? You do have in what? I want to hear say. Say me who you fear now. Praise the Lord.
1: Hallelujah.
0: Hallelujah.
1: Amen.
0: People who complain too much in the church will never know the way to heaven. Because Jesus went through suffering.
1: Yes,
0: and he died.
1: No,
0: he never gave up. But right now, as I'm talking now, see the beautiful testimony. It's because of Jesus sitting at the right side of God in glory. And he's telling us that when we don't give up and we continue in serving, Jesus said his Father will honor those who serve him. And so there's two things there. So even when you suffer because of your faith, so be it. But he is also telling you that when you serve him well, the assurance is that his Father is going to honor you. Are you getting it here?
1: Yes, Papa.
0: So that means that how you serve God is important. How you follow him, how you serve him is important. Praise the Lord.
1: Hallelujah.
0: Say to yourself, I have Jesus. He is my light. Now what is? In the book of John chapter 8 verse 12, the Amplify. And I love the way the Amplify put it. I am bringing the sermon to an end. Hallelujah.
1: Amen.
0: So let's read together. I say, once more, Jesus addressed the crowd. He said, I am the light of the world. He who follow me will not walk in the darkness, but will have the light of life.
1: Now, yes, you can tell the many we are saying, you are not saying, oh, 90 was sumo, or man, 90 was high.
0: When you take the bold decision, that my heart and my mind will follow Jesus. Darkness will never know you. Let me show you what to mean by darkness. You know, poverty is a darkness.
1: Oh, here I
0: say amen.
1: Amen.
0: When your dark time comes, you need Jesus. Say amen.
1: Amen.
0: When poverty comes, you need Jesus.
1: Oh, here
0: we have heard so many testimonies. Some people, darkness cover them. And some of them, they lost their job. Some of them, they lost their marriage. Some of them, a sickness of death came into their life. Praise the Lord.
1: Hallelujah.
0: Some of them, a problem that is taking them to in their own prison, their dark time has come. And they decide to walk with Jesus. Hello?
1: Amen.
0: Jesus addressed the crowd.
1: Yes, you catch that, Domino.
0: That the way I'm addressing the crowd of breaking you.
1: Sir, they make us and petrol breaking you.
0: That if you can serve Jesus,
1: you
0: will never know darkness. The way people die premature in the family. As for you, the light of good health and long life is going to shine on you.
1: What do you ever slam also?
0: Say amen.
1: Amen.
0: Praise the Lord.
1: Hallelujah.
0: So focus on Jesus.
1: When you see Jesus, so
0: don't never allow what you are going through to separate you from Jesus. You know why? As you are in the light, the light will show you the way to freedom. Say in John chapter 9 verse 1. Hallelujah.
1: Amen.
0: Jesus said, as long as I am in the world, I am the light of the world. Anybody who walk with me will never remain in darkness. Anybody who have an encounter with me can no more be controlled by the powers of darkness, because I am the light of the world. The day you have an encounter with the light, your destiny will become light. Next week I'll continue. I'll continue. Listen to me. Jesus is the prophet.
1: Yes, you are your default.
0: When you have an encounter with the prophet,
1: when you are default, yeah,
0: it simply means that you have an encounter with Jesus.
1: Yes, only Jesus, yeah.
0: So anyone who prophesies in the name of Jesus, he represents Jesus on earth. Are you celebrating Jesus here? Praise the Lord. Hallelujah. So how many of you are in the light? If Jesus is the light and you have prophet beggar here, are you in the light? Said I am in the light. Put your two hands on your head and thank the Lord for the message.
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0: na ma come nim nya em say me be refie na me what 12 tracks aye juma ba me hwie ni nyina me yire nso ka baby na me di be ra me ra inside na papa locate me I say ah papa e wa bre na me say ampa enu 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
1: me go so na me share won come no
0: wo share me nkon no
1: na ye frɛ wo
0: na ye frɛ me mean to me because me pie ya na na me frɛ first go wanfa second one so wanfa but me do fie na me frɛ ya no say ah Michael me ti won ka che I'm say oh daddy me wo say ah wo contract no wo contract no bra na be sign Monday anopa contract ma chede e da wa che ma dwin ni hu se ye be frem se me benza me sign Monday na me start here juma
1: ka
0: share nso along the line nso catch up se me supply supply no catch them no enu contract na ye di amami and no change so car was say me find your supply no so your friend ma be fa car no e wo we
1: our media no so
0: media no so go say nyame si obeye no obeye ni nyina on fa bi kranse because na mimi e ma dwin say anka me train na ni nyina aye mo na anka ma be ka ba ha etuatua so no efe nti e wo say me ba mran ba di advance here
1: ente ma my church dem ye wa ha tam ben I receive a prophecy on Friday night and on Sunday morning let me see those who were here
0: yes
1: the prophecy ente we see ye share won come no na dey see here
0: na cause
1: eba
0: because of asori ninti mean to me in fact
1: ente dabena wo ko sign contract no
0: Monday na
1: ye share won come Sunday na Monday me ko sign contract Amon se ma unya Kristo ni. Anna, how did the car, the truck you used to do the supply? Tell me how everything was given to you.
0: Papa, one. Because me sign contract na. Obin so frame onu so ye madam fu dada o frame say oh Michael me kai bi si ho bra na be fa na won start won fan starting here juma
1: enu so ye dabe
0: enu so ye Friday e twa mu ya
1: ah enti wo sign contract no
0: yes
1: and after God has made a provision for the job
0: yes
1: in your testimonies o ka se o sign contract on Monday
0: yes
1: and on Monday na o she adwuma na se
0: na
1: the prophecy came last 3 weeks
0: yes
1: and na then na o di adwuma no na o si wey so eba last Friday ya and ti kire mu ye kire me na ye ho de ye
0: ko I'm say me sign contract no na me car our workshop and ti me man crof work as 30 answer
1: because and go for your car start loading no
0: yes
1: and ti last Friday ya twa mu ya and obi ma o car give it to God. 3 weeks. A woman gave a testimony last Sunday. Yes, she didn't come last month, night of prophecy. Last Sunday, no, or my testimony say, and then when you juma, when your car ran four, we sang a dying away then, what him. So say, I know, and come send me a shower. Now you're a nimble to one, and come send me a check. And Nietzsche would receive a prophecy, no, and then my prophecy, I hear you, man, ten.
0: Papa, yeah, movie, the NIFE baby. Na ya who be that? And son, I have a duano. To be a woody woo neighbor see ya. Now woody akuma papa be badia, ubenya woody. Ubenya woody. And yes, me tiwa, me wadodo. But ube say papa freya na ma sorry aba. Because me nim dia mishe. Ya no chres a woman, ye be mao. 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
1: nti o tse me se
0: yes
1: aye u si so ye na u so ya no
0: yes
1: ana ma prophecy ni ba ya na eye juma sa
0: very good os papa se mi di mani be chemu a mi bompai bebre ba chere de u fre ya na e come here was am sorry na me bra nti enu I ma up to baby I'm a baby. So my am I baby I have a friend be a saying come
1: why you white drinks are can I say why you white drinks
0: I am a drinks
1: papa free cedar baby
0: meba
1: but who can say and come with you and you mean June to me come I was so weird clap for Jesus some 40. Thank you very much. Time for prayers. Hallelujah. Are you come on? Let's next testimony.
2: Break yoke.
3: Fire. Fire. Fire.
2: The God of Prophet Pega. Prophet Pega is my spiritual father.
1: It is working.
2: Okay. Inti meba I have say 2022. Meba maybe who prophet and sana me join here asore no. Na maybe who no catch me say maybe join here asore na. I'll become a great person. Into let me join now. Sorry, now I'm devoting me home to Nyame Ejuma. Now me by you know my first testimony. I say now me throw exams to become an accountant. Nyame Adom in 5 months me throw pass here. After some years, no me pass exams. No me company now me won no. Omo ma me double promotion. And this year, near toss me and sign up making. I finish as you know, and I'm a company, so I'm a promotion beam. So now, me a supervisor, oh baby, I'm a age man, but then omo ma me be a manager. But then now, me, I want me soon soon. Now me feel like time as soon as I say me call baby for fro. And see, every last year Nina, now me born by say, nyami be kwa ima me na me nye juma for fro. And see, I finish as year, now yeah, 50 days fasting and prayer. And see, me de me ho she, me say, sa period no, nyami eh man in sa suna bi bianko ye mami. January 30th, and I said, "Na, it's my time to join now because he said program ni query." But then now me go so bomb by saying, "I'm even man in South Sudan." In the March, me wa hoa na madam for be friend. Me say, "Baby, I want no." I kwa ya ba hoa mo pe accountant. In the say manager hoa, me fa me CV mano. And I me send him mano. Man tin in cabium. In the woman na ma sending the message. Be saying, "Say oh, I go see saying, I see you." Menya abotere na time no so a ombe frame me into May yesterday year fasting and prayers for the whole of May and I offer me say HR no ashe me CV no na or say member
1: a night of prophecy program
2: sorry okay night of prophecy.
1: Go ahead
2: 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a Friday member for interview and I and also me call me no mo kasa wie ye bibi wie ye and no mo kasa okay meti o monka into e no so me free ho na me say so seed on that and I me call the following week and I offer HR no friend me say I say me share CEO of the company nti some week no na holiday there was a holiday on Wednesday nti Wednesday no member hu no nti Wednesday me ba oil service and opa no prof anointing me wey na me ko fie ko dware me ko see say me ho na me ko share CEO no na me ne ne kasa ya and then he said okay me I'll hear from the HR and I no so me ko na me so see na me ko fie the next morning NIH and a friend me say CEO na confirm me say wa fa me adjuma ntoka che me say no say during me start adjuma 1st July 2026 intime fa the whole of June and prepare na baby am e wo no me kan che o mo say me fi ho na me be join o mo na amra oka as say me need here but then na me problem ne say maybe I'm a wono, na me boss no opemasin. In the same make a chair no say milkon na a disrakes your mommy. But me bo home pie and I'm miko huno. 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In tea the whole of June no na me de ye me handing over any me exit meeting ni bibia and our 1st July, me start a juma will be before for na me nyan. Nti madam say no me dey asɛ da man
1: nti baby fufuro na wonya aye no any old place no difference ben na wom difference no na che kase na wo ye kan ho asɛm no mami ho difference no
2: okay baby ana me wo no yes audit that's a companies no om accountant ye juma wi aye na mo frɛ say ye mbɛ hwɛ om books mo hwɛ say bibia ye okay
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1: ka enti a ho ye company ben no no
2: enti e ho no mining company
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2: juma na me ye wo me old place no so enye they say me juma na me e wo me new place no sisi a no me na me hwe sika so ni bibia wo me new place no yeah
1: sisi a no emu ye de
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1: amen next testimony
3: break your fire a god of pagan prophet pagan is our spiritual father so I joined this great family 7 years ago and it has been one testimony from one to the other. We stand here this morning to give thanks to God for his faithfulness in our lives.
1: Modesta.
3: I had a prophecy from our father, the prophet, about my marriage. And it was about my marriage and work. So I got the work just as he said you get a work and then you get marriage as well. So it happened the first day I got the work and got to the workplace. That was how come my husband got my contact, because I posted.
1: So you received prophecy?
3: Yes, please.
1: And what was your prophecy?
3: My prophecy was that you get a job and you get married and your husband will be blessed as Joseph in the Bible.
1: Celebrate the prophecy. That was the prophecy I am talking about. My daughter, because of the way you are doing the ushering work, that says the Lord. You are going to have a good job. And after having a good job, you are going to have a good husband. And because of your faithfulness, when your husband comes, your husband is going to be blessed like Joseph. Clap for Jesus, yeah? So the blessing is not coming because of the man. The blessing is coming because of my daughter. Go ahead.
3: So I got a job. The first day I got a job, I took a picture and posted, and that's how come my husband got my number from
1: it. The first time you had a job,
3: yes,
1: you were in your office.
3: Yes, please.
1: And you took picture.
3: Yes, please.
1: And you put on your status.
3: Yes, please.
1: And what happened?
3: Then a friend viewed the picture and he also took it and uploaded on his status. So my husband saw my picture and asked for my number. So that's how we got in.
1: This kind God, I never see your kind. This kind God, blessed be the whole. Clap for Jesus. Go ahead. So he saw the picture.
3: Yes, please.
1: Uh-huh.
3: And asked for my number from the friend. So that's how we got in touch.
1: And he called you?
3: Yes, he sent me a text.
1: That what?
3: Okay. The first text was just checking up on me.
1: Somebody you don't know from Adam.
3: Okay, so we were in school together, but we were not close.
1: Oh, this man?
3: Yes, that was after 10 years before he got...
1: Go ahead.
3: So he checked up on me, and then after a while, the conversation, normal conversation, friendship started, and then he asked that he wants...
1: So finally you got married?
3: Yes, please.
1: Go ahead, continue.
3: So we got married, and by the grace of God, I think last year, August, September, we're having some 21 days program. So the day 4, I was privileged to receive a prophecy from you. And
1: from Papa?
3: From my father, the prophet, Prophet Began.
1: Good.
3: And then you told me that before the year will come to an end, you pray that God will give me a testimony.
1: Go ahead.
3: So just after the fasting, and then I wasn't feeling too well, then I decided to check and I noticed I was pregnant.
1: You are not feeling well?
3: Yes, please.
1: Is it malaria or fever or what? You are not feeling well?
3: Yes.
1: And you went to the hospital?
3: Yes, please.
1: Uh-huh.
3: I checked and I noticed that I was almost
1: pregnant.
3: 4 weeks pregnant.
1: 4 weeks, give it to Jesus. Go ahead.
3: So throughout the...
1: Give it to the Lord.
4: Praise God, praise God, praise God. Yam running to yet embo testimonies nina. Na testimonies are what no a man who say ampa nyami to me etiasi ampa. 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His power will be at work in your life ni ekosu wo wabrabo mu bia no jinyamidi se obetimi ayama enti echina pewo candle. 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Start the new month in the house of God and your life will never be the same. We bet me a fray in what numbers we so 0243 374821. 0243 374821 and that's a 0242 203547. 0242 203547. Sanso and I am Papa Ayakrado. Say obefa ebinum calls and your ma bompire. O friend I'll say echina oba program nibi. 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
5: Those darkness upon the face of the deep. And the Spirit of God moved upon the face of the water. The Spirit of God, there is Ruach Elohim. He's the blast of God. He's the breath of God. He's the wind of God. The Lord is that Spirit. He is God, Ruach Elohim. And we welcome.

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3: 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But I was in Peja Rado, dear Peja, and what true and what to your pun what time for him. Now I don't come with dear butcher boy and other Seri Ashayano. Away, yes, to Christo Nazareth him. A radish shy, the man in see ye, away, yes, to him, Adamanti Ame. Or of many suburb, you'll be a yammy, a gusu, a shy boy who buy. 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Then Miss Abra nam yammy and namosua, and ne me know me and what jia kunya, I would yankopo fear. 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A radden to open what town for any radden faster and Shawano, I will Yesu Christo demo. Read the Proverbs and Mammy.
1: Proverbs chapter 4, verse 16. For they sleep not.
3: They sleep not.
1: Except they have done mischief.
3: They have done mischief.
1: And their sleep.
3: Their sleep
1: is taken away.
3: Is taken away.
1: Unless they cause some
3: someone body to fall. Or pass out tashi. I run in jail.
4: Amen.
3: 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ware 30 years this one 40. 40 the idea now could you be? Dear stars now the bema bema. And dear stars now the bema ban. In no penny why I'm married.
4: Jesus.
3: And it's so be when your sister years after now could play. What's what the first class business class? What enjoyment are you talking about there? What temper now what first class is what to move. So ya santini and asa chimnia and a cornea. And so move a plane him.
4: Go deeper.
3: And now we are a latania. Aso mo biye wun so te first class. abra unku onanya oyaso kutawa kinstick but sister dear utlas ya na wada what just sit na wada what enjoyment eye no me untime menye nyira untime wari abra oy young na untime have fun untime ko holidays untime nye many things pa me ka che one se adie biara ukomuno
2: Jesus
3: onyankopon wo solution ma
2: amen
3: osu nyankopon wo solution ma
2: amen
3: onyame wo mpija ma
2: amen
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2: amen
3: ti nyabo tre ma nyankopon na nanti nyame akwaso
2: yes
3: eno me ne dem pache wo fie nim but ne nu ye eye mpaibo eye nyame asem
2: yes
3: nyame asem ne mpaibo ne akonchen said ye met your kind no was see a deal with dear this a conscience and empire ball met your hot
2: 1721
3: was see a deal with the menko ready and say you within the money now you bet shut the door and many near mirim and to what would see any me book quotation if you want my union and my kai amount if you also kai for bible na kai no one's a sophie or bunny three minute kasa and answer or kasa and pa ne jidine to an among now when you're muting your dinner no say now uncle point in shabba bro
2: Amen.
3: Ewurade mpagya wo.
2: Yes Lord.
3: Ewurade to opon watamfo ani.
2: Amen.
3: Ewurade ma yie ni adoye ni wachi.
2: Yes Lord.
3: Ewurade mfa ogye mfa mra wo.
2: Amen.
3: Na osu nyankopon tire ne mu nkyere wo.
2: Amen.
3: Me bom pa yie mpa ye ma wo.
2: Jesus.
3: Se o nyankopon fa deliverance mra wo.
2: Amen.
3: Ewo Yesu Kristo tin wo.
2: Amen.
3: Oh, the Bible say onna. Ye gye won na firi won se.
2: This
3: was sure be as. Na Yesu se sa problem we dia. Say are we a year plessy, a year convulsion, a year blood pressure, a year cholesterol, a year headache, a year stomach pain, a year bones sickness. This say a conscience and empire ball. Say can say dear, a conscience empire ball. When you come back,
2: amen.
3: A yaribiate, ye dear so muda dad and a doctor Samar report. So one mompire ankle. When you would ratchet. Mam, what did you so many years in it? 2 years, 3 years, 4 years. Me kwa kan also be other so 10 years. Who you be? Soli jina ho.
2: Yes.
3: Soli.
2: Sorry.
3: Bible say, according to the book of Isaiah 40, no. Was say, and when we chin on nyanko po anyone, unya hwa de fofro. And no nyanko po mwa hwa de fofro.
2: Amen.
3: O nyanko po mwa mpeja.
2: Amen.
3: O nyame fasiri en shewa no.
2: Amen.
3: O nyame tine ni mwenshew.
2: Yes, Lord.
3: Baby, o utiye mi biya na no.
2: Jesus.
3: Tuwa na mwa bra krivi sanctuary. 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
3: Ewe Yesu tim.
2: Yes, Lord.
3: Yanko. Quick. Yanisho bibi wa Isaiah. Isaiah 24, verse 5 and 6. Aha, mahoya shi.
4: Isaiah 24,
3: mm-hmm.
4: verse number 5
3: mm-hmm. and 6.
4: And 6.
3: Oh, one of the things in this air. Diye ke kegu wa sono dosun. Ba unyanko po beje wu. Ko.
4: Verse 5. The earth also is defiled
3: mm-hmm.
4: under the inhabitants
3: mm-hmm.
4: thereof
3: mm-hmm.
4: because they have transgressed the law.
3: Hey.
4: Changed the ordinance,
3: hey.
4: Broken the everlasting covenant.
3: Hey.
4: Verse 6. Therefore had the curse devoured the earth.
3: The curse the what? Devoured
4: the earth.
3: Hey.
4: Hey.
3: Hey.
4: And they that dwell therein
3: mercy,
4: are
3: mercy,
4: desolate.
3: Mercy, mercy,
4: therefore
3: mercy.
4: The inhabitants hey. Of the earth are
3: hey.
4: Banned.
3: Hey.
4: And
3: hey.
4: Few men are left.
3: Few men. And I call. Few men are people who they fear God. Few men are the one they love God. Few men that has left them are the people they work according to the ways of God. Read it, Chinu Mame.
2: Isaiah 24, verse 5 and 6. Asase mu eku.
3: Asase mu kun.
2: Wo esote fo ase. 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
3: Efrise.
2: Watie tia mrano so.
3: Watie tia mrano so. 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
4: Hi.
3: asase so nwetiti onwa dey etieti amara no so enti mra bi ebe hye wo organization bi ebe tieti aso bi ano de na ba so
5: no me
3: enti mo amugira we no me wosara so no me ni mo so
2: merci lord
3: hallelujah
5: merci
3: ko we ni so so ana okoya course now no nam na wo didi na te baby na wo bon komo no obusa chale I'm the athlete. I'm you are hot. You are going around talking to people. What it is, I'm running so they don't do anything they want. Me can be say some so. Into we be ara wuti mi ti mi ye. So we suffer penny suma se koye bina koye di opa. And until na Gehazi, and no me di nechi no. Gehazi informa ofuma yeno. Any Moses imrenum. And then say any Ten Commandment of Moses. Nyame dema Moses inum. But the office of the prophet now Gehazi in a leprosy. And a lot of young men of God and the great men of God and the men of God in this earth, many people have leprosy. What is leprosy? Anybody you don't progress. Okay. And it's a people say, "Mo, I'm me, I'm mo, I'm just doing. We show a bravo, and no me was, and I said no me was.
2: Jesus.
3: He said no me was so dear." Ne se wutie me ne be bia wo bia no eno ma ya shasha ma no tra se obedi so ne no me free wo so because won tie tie amra no so they against the law Gehazi wo master say ono ompe this Syria ni property bia and you go and lie say my master say me wage no manamra. That's the reason the pastors they are in the churches. They are begging people, they go people's houses, ask people things, and young boys wasn't a bravo basa and no men kwa with it amrano so. The moment out a dear papa be poor about geno. Eh no me. One boy left the church and the girl followed him. She went and pregnant the girl and make the girl useless. Now you go another girl, the same church. Oh, one of the things about my father prophet that comes, the teachings was if you not. As the system Jesus make, the statement Jesus make, Matthew, was if you're not so fast, you are against us.
5: Against us.
3: And anytime they give law to you, you are not obeyed. You are against God.
5: Yes.
3: And the small things like when we souls, and you are using phone to make calls, your personal call, calling people, honey, Charlie, I'm in the field, I'm winning souls. I'm very tired. I'm standing somewhere. What is it? I'm not so. Yeah, because I call your call, no girlfriend, Kukasa, and our fiancé, Kukasa. And you know me? And you know me? And your source, there's a good winning. And into my yes, I didn't know over the years, you think your pastor is sleeping, or your leader is sleeping, or your leader is doing other things. He sent you to the sun. Why are you suffering in that way? And you to be smart. You yourself are bringing curse because you are breaking the law of soul winning. Gehazi went and said, "My master say, whereby my master not saying that? Your master swore and said, 'Koye no,' and said, 'Koye.' And she took all those things, and the guy was cursed. Maybe I'll come to his curse today, but maybe so I won't come there. But listen to me, me nim no me do which." Because you are breaking the law. 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
1: Jesus.
0: There's a girl shared a testimony that ne brother me yeah bishops who Israel no not title but how you connect yourself. Some people they can use money to have their titles. If they ordain you as a bishop, God has accepted you. My father prophet Dakome said, a woman traveled and came back was say, Dak, you are be faithful. Was no, I am waiting for the last day. My master will see I'm faithful.
1: Wow.
0: You work towards God and see that God is the one who will be honoring you. That one, you'll be escaped from curse. You'll be escaped from curse. May God give us grace.
1: Amen.
0: And give us wisdom.
1: Amen.
0: And give us power.
1: Amen.
0: And give us grace, grace.
1: Amen.
0: And may God bring us deliverance.
1: Amen.
0: And may God save us.
1: Amen.
0: What if you listen to me? And no man will go through this in an ordeal. If he say what it is, man, so a solemn man, what it is, so into new me that's what do it. What's who change your solemn? Mammy Timmy, and cry your worst. When we dear, you two to see baby, you to me either. We root into me and call. Your root cannot go. You must be established and obey all the laws. You must obey all the laws. I'm not saying, say, suffers or no cobble, Joanna in the cool, and your law, papa, but suffers who we need souls. So for see to your tight, so for see bompire, so for see your conscience, so for see journey prayer tower, usher, obina can also soften a castle, me, yamia casamepe. Yes, to disciples, one and castle and nepoko di yes, wachi. Mimpense muati. Soften a castle, menquire, me soften a castle, menquire. Disciples and chevy, or no castle and a peck castle, yes, my bad, me do wachi. A man must pick you.
1: Yes.
0: A man or a woman of God must pick you.
1: Yes.
0: A man of God must pick you.
1: Yes.
0: I didn't know because Berman and the best silver penny, umpenny, umpe. But open a day, I know dear chili. Mempensem, who know? Sister, brother, mempede oyeno. I was so dim, brano so. 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Dear man, I was so. Dear mra, I a tightness of tear. A sauce, less of winnie. We a prayer tower, mom pie 2 hours, 3 hours, and so bomb five, 5 hours. Yakokan was a bro and so a bre. Yami whom of what?
1: Amen.
0: May God have mercy on you.
1: Amen.
0: You are so bomb pire din din din din more day. Prayer ta wa jumana no. 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What's your trust that to say? 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
0: A radin fine in page amber or never radin fan come double tree moti.
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1: Amen.
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1: Amen.
0: No nyame to upon what town for any.
1: Amen.
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1: Yes, Lord.
0: Minimo how? Or for them any more money. But ever come any more and say. We nyame tumi yade nyina entie ne osu nyame yade nyina famo.
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0: Me ntie tia mra ya hyehye wo fie wo asole dem nyame nkopon mra. 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Ano na man no me ne ye adwuma wo. 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
0: Me pacho me atim kan ye friend Lewis Makaya. Me da safo a ye friend Cry Vision Sanctuary. 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
2: me
0: Lewis
2: Amanda,
0: I come to you freely
2: Lord
0: today
2: I am taking you as my God
0: and my personal savior
2: Lord
0: I'm begging you
2: write
0: my name in the book of life make heaven at my home in Jesus name
2: amen
0: orofo nyakopon shira na suye ntina nimu shira wo yesu dimo mama tie me you can call me right now 0244 377 540 0244 377 540 and nasa 0246 23 22 24 take your time and write it. If you call, God will bless you for that. And you just call and God will bless you. Just call. Or you can call me right now. 0246 23 22 24 May God richly bless you and favor you. May God cause his face to shine upon you. May the new things happen to you. Now, call and somebody and myself also are ready to pick your call, and God will bless you. May God favor you and cause his face to shine upon you.
3: Hospital. And a doctor said, Minium. And he didn't say any more. Omo ma me kwa yes scan. Ti me kwa yes scan na doctor ni se ohun hwe e wo yifu ni. 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
0: Na yifu ni ase.
3: 2 months.
0: 2 months and doctor se ohun hwe.
3: Ba sha. 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If you have seen a moja, if you have seen a moja,
4: thou sayest the Lord.
0: You, my one said, what name? Now, but for free with him, you. Well, you know, my one said, now, but for free, I get free with him. My one said, in the spiritual realm, what the Jacka crack on that, but for a court, and the muta is sanisa.
4: Thou sayest the Lord.
3: Mikocha, now may I rain to me? Almost in malaria, tea. Oh, mammy could chase scan. And the doctor and a car said, oh, one would you know about who she wore? Kotokun him at minion, but be beyond dress to say minion.
0: Hello. In fact, from today, you begin to experience the baby in your womb.
5: Amen.
4: Thou sayest the Lord.
0: Check it. You are feeling a baby in your womb.
5: Daddy.
3: Me patcha me tea.
0: What today?
3: Meti se me yema edru.
0: Yema edru. Wuti movement bia ho.
3: Bacha.
0: Wuti movement wan awonte.
3: Meti.
0: Me for any fairy and come here.
3: Me bacha meti.
0: Who is your witness that? Wuti.
3: Nyankopon.
0: Why?
3: Nyankopon.
0: Nyankopon e yo we dance ni se wuti.
3: Bacha.
0: Somebody clap for Jesus.
5: Give a better clap of praise.
3: Enti e chire no me ko hospital na me ko check e. Enti mi ko e na omo yes scan no. Dada no cheye na doctor no ye obroni. Into all your scan in a watcher ye. Into all your year, not sure, baby or book, and also woman, now your baby is there. You can now start the accident.
0: Hey, oh, yeah, now more than Jesus. A woman, now your baby is there. You can start out at the mentor.
3: Timmy Jinaha, and I'm a radiasi. Oh, my dear wife.
0: Didn't you know, mammy Susu? 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
6: But I didn't tell me soon, say. 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Obey your din ever hospital. 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
6: Many a diablo so pa.
0: Because
6: many a diablo so.
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6: Yammy bought me bold in the biami bold.
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7: Praise the Lord. Mijinaha, I don't look like a stroke patient, but I had stroke. Yes. Achimi Anajo. this side of my stomach, there's a little bit of pain. But you see, I don't know why I always struggle for mantles. And honestly, I don't know why I struggle for it. But I always feel that as a man of God, I need to get something from him. So I have four of this.
8: Hey, and that's so much about
7: you don't know where you are coming from. We come from different backgrounds. Into Obiana, Nechi, Diawoho. So if you don't know how to struggle, I am old, but I know how to struggle. So when I had the attack, me there are four, my wife there are one. And now, or the way, I teach you, me now way. No day back, also teach you way. No day teach you, me sir. No day back, I did two my pump. Because in a man no achia kakra. But when he says stroke a bar and my symptoms, but my own didn't give me any symptoms. And he, let me feel, sir, Ebia, me fear for Yano, na Abel. And there was a time, Prophet Emma is you. Now, Okase is you, you're from Empapa, you're from Rui, Nimani, Yenti. Maybe enemy me son ye inti a cabi. Na my wife kofai. I did trick shim and nice ah. Na media a banis, I don't know whether because of my age, na me die. Could you believe, sir, a leg that I couldn't lift up?
8: Oh, what's the high leg?
7: I am talking about this leg. I still can feel some pain here, but I no cry me for Mugani because me and Minim there told me. Because someone said, Kwase, right now I can lift it upright. But I think it is not only about mantles, everything that proceeds out of the man of God has authority. I have not gone for a checkup. This morning, when I was leaving the house, my wife came to stand at the gate to see whether I could walk properly. Immediately, I got out of the house. I just want to walk. I could drive, but I just want to walk. Then she called me and said, sir, thank God for the God of Prophet Makai. So if you will not struggle from the things that comes out of the man of God when he is coming to give it out, just give the old man the chance to go for it. Semi jina ha. Nasenya me, I am a dumb. I am not a stroke patient. You don't know stroke what it can do. It can damage your brain. It can have a lot of effect. You can't even be when you're in Pabium. But right now, I think well. By the grace of God, I give God all the glory. Amen. Amen.
9: Thank God for the life of Prophet Makaya. Stroke a Janu. Obi anyim no akọ hospital yesi akwala eni ni yem. Oba so na Prophet e bompa e ma no a. Akwala na babeda ye fro no mu back. Ode otifi 80 say enel beba e kina beba enel beba e kina beba enel beba e kina beba. na yare na sha se kitikitikitikitikiti no se yare na be ye kranko yare no se si audio duro bi aka na enko trefie e chira no pa ye nyina ye hia e wa Timota Christian Village Junction. We are all meeting Prophet Louis Makaya. In a boom, a bomb, a channel. I was sorry for your honor. The baby will be out here. I don't have a man in your room. Boom, boom, boom, boom. A channel pain share. I was sorry for your honor. 839 is someone I shall see. To tell me if you cast what, Malam, Bawi, Dan, so my so to move for Nina. A year channel Papa can see what I pass. Do la pass off her too. And I see a book back. I will pass. The meeting is on to a Christian Village Junction. From mountains, every Ayimen Sansare Botria Denta Madina New Legon. In your initial Madina Zongo Janishin, the channel part 830. Nelson Asha Sia. My father, Prophet Louis Makaya. Idian Mama Ya Bompire. I don't know the situation that you are going through. He said, Etina Bubu Ubebu Ketimu. Etina Sobetuana Mong. No about sorry for you more. God will change your destiny. Say stroke Adrania. I don't know what you are going through. Cancer Adrani. Cancer era. Sister, eternal permission share was sorry for you 8:30. From Sanwam, Pokwasi, Amasan, my media phone in Yenina eternal payan faka ni si was St. John's Grammar School no enim honomo. St. John's Grammar School enim honomo. Footbridge bi ewo school enim honomo. Ofo footbridge no cross ko other side honomo. Trotro station ewo footbridge na se wono wa Falegon car means wo Christian Village and Shen. From Teshinungwa, a Papa Wireless Cantonment, Kwejo Sardine, Osu Mami, Laboni Phone Nina, Eternal Penfaka, Nira 37 Main Station, Ebefa Domi Pillar 2 Kao 37 Main Station, Ebefa Domi Pillar 2 Kao 37 Main Station, Eternal Pa All Roads leads to Achimota Christian Village Junction, the Bethfila Cathedral, with my father, Prophet Louis Makaya, Eternal Pa Onodienim Amaya Bompayeno. I don't know what you are going through, but if only you are going to make yourself available, the situation will turn around tomorrow morning. Jesus Christ told the disciples, according to Matthew 17:21, all these kind things goeth not out, but except fasting and then by prayer. I did not say, Unfa empire, but enkaniya, enko. Unfa empire, but enkaniya, enko. That's why the situation that you are going through, enko, you know. But say, channel power, but so if you're in your album, vampire, nyako for a change your destiny. Eternal Pay in Aisha was Timota Christian Village and Shane to be called Google Map on a super type of Christ Vision Sanctuary on the Google Map. Christ Vision Sanctuary on the Google Map. Who is Yango? Uba, and I say boat to Suswa, a Christ Vision Sanctuary on the app. Baby, I will be on app for no Edward Bira as so the few no more direct from Kwabinya Ashoman Estate. Phone in Aisha Domic Crossing, Eternal Pa Domic Crossing, Domic Crossing. In fact, Christian Village Kai or Domic Crossing. Yeah, for can I dear by last stop one more? Last stop one more. Malcolm Ewa Junction one more. I saw it and Ewa Malcolm Nechi. When you look at Malcolm at Christian Village Junction, we look at Christ Vision Central International. A son of Prophet Louis Makaya and a dear name Amaya Bompayano. Now, situation now, Kumu, God will turn that situation around. Tina Asia, a son of Ewa Sodofiormo. Office studio, see your boyfriend, CCI, our number, see Amide Mawiso. Number near 0246 232224. 0246 232224. Oh, friend, I'm ready for CC and I'm 0246 232224. Friend, CC and I'm ready for and I'm bomb. I'm in Kwana Mu Studio. Sanam say, meaning I'm a deep for a cuckoo dampa and a waha. Meaning I'm a deep for a cuckoo dampa and a waha. Prof.
10: Yamin Shell Bibiana on your neck.
9: Yes, Lord.
10: Why so at it? So, what do you want here? Was what
9: at it? At it? At it?
10: Baby, I will be a person to answer for. Mamma, your cannons have a gassy idea. What made your mechanic say? So, oh, my mobbing new sicker. Oh, mobbing a day and new sicker. It's you know what you must do. They say, you must come. Yes, your crime is sanctuary and yet a china anopa. A china your first. A china a brabo ebessa. A brabo tibia by the ebessa. Bible say, the book of Acts, chapter 3. A brand tiano, a brand de be our beautiful gate. But one day, Bible said, one day, when you're made inside the ekan, one more fair, and no man, the work of school, do a chili, baby, be a de emfa. Yes, my father, Bishop Louis Makaya. Now, meaning so, on your man, I'm not bassa, a more druso. adren sabe de ebekan me be see twegu de book of Nehemia also read the book of Nehemia mam Nehemia chapter 2 young guy from verse number 2 adie bia ekoso wo abrabom yamon pai na osuru yakopon adren sabe de ebekan hwa wakasa che ana wachren semwa de ache ukroni ni asaye but so much in your bomb, your bombire. Isaiah chapter 61, Isaiah said, the Spirit of God is upon me. And what you are the Etiosono, the Ekosono, we are Odifo, Oyamensa, and we are Yabremo, Oyamia Basse, Muturo, Adamaso, can set you free, can declare, can prophesy, not your one eye, and your crown, not your quenim, a quiet day. It is Isaiah said, Isaiah Jinhudi. Said the Spirit of God is upon me. I believe my father, Bishop Louis Makaya said, Onyame honwom, onyame to me, onyame abase wuduro, ayye juma wonso. 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I believe that man with your TBRA said your family TBRA said your auto iron door said your warrior in Timmy Ye said your yatels watch said he also do a good corner on your men number Papa Bishop Louis Makayasu at your Abraham as a sir. Bible said the expectation of the act of the trainer a brand new one in the cloth for himself woman in a court and a number. But by the power of the Holy Ghost, I know Peter Mosono. A bra, or free walker, not a branch and wine at all. The obedience of true and a more abandon. The obedience of a channel. One man for any mamma who, na a china overcoat your dance yako, a yaria, a yakodanda, a yasena yanitia, yanian yadiklaus and ye, Messimian found to come the bra. Yes, your country sanctuary, the house of prayer, I believe, said. The Spirit of God is upon my father who set you free. And then I cross. And then what's in the wasum? Wabamu. Officer in the year. But then the catcher will say, Ebey, Mammy and Tomadier, my father on Tonto, Yon Tonyadua, Yan Tomadio, Yan Mobia Pony in the sky, the Ewah, who did the Yans of the bar. You can't come, sir, prophetic entertainment. The Onyamina motif for so echo. Now I did the idea of the Epony Pablo. Yes, selling the bar. Everyone yelling. Yes, selling the bar. Every account. Yes, selling the bar. Everyone in the Guasso. The creation had done it no me. I'm an Ababian. The creation had done your call now or how a bravoso. That is all you must come around. The book of Nehemia. Nehemia. 2 verse 2.
11: The book of Nehemia. 2 verse 2. Wherefore, the king said unto me.
10: The king said unto me.
11: Why is thy countenance sad?
10: Why is thy countenance sad?
11: See, thou art not sick. This is nothing else but sorrow of heart.
10: What say? Nehemia. What when you are about when you are your boss? Messi would not want no more. I said, some don't be put them on him, baby, and we had their own cough. Because Abraboni and the El Powachi Nehemia, I know of yourself, Wahene. Why do I know who sent him here in my boss? Why you know who sent Roman Cross when they hear me at the home you want to win your fair? Was it not a day? One and one, Casacas, what are you down for? Bema tetewa wo brema ni pande ni pai uboni aye report wadi amana aye asen wadu ku na sem wo wiase wo da wo timina adie da sana aye mi se se wo
12: wo be kwa adwuma na ayem sese wo eka atwa wo asia bibi biara timi fa na yemi anemu yafe akofo wo ni padua se wo jia wo chirebem ba no me koso wo widia mu no wo da wo na o se ah na yemi mi wo se wo 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
1: 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And said unto the king, let the king live forever.
0: Let the king live forever.
1: Why should not my countenance be sad?
0: Why should not my countenance be sad?
1: When the city, the place of my father's sepulchres, lieth waste, and the gates thereof are consumed.
0: What's your name? My name is Asai. Man, major kula mi cha hono. The when they do a warrior mai, when the man kasa kasa say. Oh, God, you and I am so. Many men are bosses. Baby, how? Baby, how? Also, Tia, that's it. Baby, how? What is him? What chat? Baby, how? Was he meant to clone and be jaw? A clone? A town for a sen? A town for a day? A sen? The Bible say, Nehemiah. A person,
2: Twaswe. What are Twaswe?
1: Then the king said unto me, for what dost thou make request? So I prayed to the God of heaven. Verse 5. And I said unto the king,
0: See, I had a problem with you.
3: Okay.
0: Was it now before say Nehemiah? I didn't say about
3: Obompaye.
0: Many obisi about warano. Yeah, cause you about war. What to be atia. 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
0: 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But favor be new in him, favor be the new in him, favor near the echo. Nehemiah could bomb pay for favor, and son will cook or quack of face your hand. The old team will cook job interview. Jai, South interview now, Conabra bomb pie. Then yes, our first interview, our coroner. Yeah, can't trust your bear water. Your promise will win there, Ochim Prang and there, Winnie Ochim Prang, Ochim Prang, yeah, there, near Jow. Bearman will win yano now, so bear water.

0: 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nyame glory o nyame ani tie e be pa so Our Hefa, our Christian sanctuary, the house of prayer, our Accra Kissimak branch, our Anana tree, and the Bishop Louis Makaya, a honor Jinam Ga, a honor my father, the all night to Abedi Pele, a honor war. I didn't to say, dang! I say, yes, yes, yes, yes, yes, yes, yes, yes, yes, Na ain't quite you. Never did the summit. As of young.
1: And I said unto the king, If it please the king,
0: if it is please the king,
1: and if thy servant have found favor in thy sight, that thou wouldest send me unto Judah, unto the city of my father's sepulchres, that I may build it.
0: That I may what? Build it.
1: Verse 6, and the king said unto me, the queen also sitting by him, for how long shall thy journey be? And when wilt thou return? So it pleased the king to send me.
0: It pleased the king to what? Send me. You see, it is sometimes, let us say, oh, Nehemiah will say, so on the honam ya, so on the new car, the new yenya. So Mammy, we sell only a cotton be one chain because favor be a new
2: favor new so.
0: Favor get a new so. At the Emir, who said, so obedient ya cranya. I just want bomb pie to bomb pie,
2: a bomb
0: and son on Kohu Henny. It will go on him a easy mamma and over my piano. And let me say, Isaiah, a Papa Bishop Louis Mackay, Isaiah chapter 61. Was said the spirit of God is upon me. The spirit of God is upon my father, Bishop Louis Makaya.
2: Yes, Lord.
0: Yeah, can I blame you a deep for your mensa was on why you march? Now you're ready to say thing. Say your spiritual marriage. Say your toyari. A journey of power. A kind of thousand and manual. What's that even in a year? Say the spirit of God upon me to send the captive free.
2: Free.
0: Oh, you may be a swama, the attitude war, and then you fear what that, and no more and follow. It's a china. Let my daughter mentias say, hey, mommy, would your brother ever saw it? Would your phone be ever saw it?
2: For any brother,
0: maybe be a whoopia, a china.
2: It's an opera.
0: Yes, your cavity sanctuary.
2: Yes, Lord.
0: My father, Bishop Louis Makaya.
2: Yes, Lord.
0: Oh, you may not be 2 minutes. Abbasin would draw a sword in the Sabbath.
2: Yes, Lord.
0: That your life will never be the same.
2: Yes, Lord.
0: I did it to say thing.
2: It's a thing.
0: I say it is a thing.
2: It's
0: a thing. Oh, you may not be a papaso at the Sabbath.
2: Yes, Lord.
0: And your china, I saw for a near my galaxies. And the numbers are good. At war. But what do you say? We'll be back. But what do you say? South for some pie in the air. Mammy, would you the Biao? And so we brought a new sika. Favor with your enemy,
2: yes, Lord.
0: Brano D for Ankasa, not spiritual marriage in any day,
2: and I
0: Brana Tiana Dowson, Tiana Dowson, and Cock, and your answer at Rouswatch, maybe down Lufum, Utimin, Tiwabra Bassa, Doctor declares over the Mudro Unquanina, and to say, Daya, the Binion Yamayona was a baroness who never dwelt in my life, or be Bia Bonnie, Utimin Wobak, who calls her to say, Ushe, Bra, not on your minimum D for so Ankasa. Isaiah Bible see Jeremiah say Jeremiah saw frame ya kadia hinta no meka tinya me na o di for makaya so na dia hinta you would nim ni di would nim tinya bi ato mo baby bi awu bi ama me tinya me di pa o 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
2: 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Louis Makaya is leading us this morning we are going to pray like ever before so wherever you are, you listen to Adom FM around this hour. Make sure that this morning you are making your way to the church auditorium. All roads leads to Achimota Christian Village Junction this morning. Here we Tuesday. Into here now, no power. Here we are. Sorry for you. Into the Google Map. No, so better pick Christ Vision Sanctuary on the Google Map. Christ Vision Sanctuary on the Google Map. Who is Yangu? Uba Anase Buta. Here Christ Vision Sanctuary International. Christ Vision Sanctuary International. Bibi bia wo bia no map no eduba be ra so do fion mu direct and now no power ni share wa so do fion mu testimonies na tin nyina we say father take all the glory so obi anyem no aso akọ hospital na se doctor se ohun akola na yase abọ empire man that instant na akola na beda ye funu mu wo no a woruba no make o fatu trimu se after the service no you are going home with the testimony whatsoever how do be ra so do fion mu o the testimony be ko fie stroke adwane cancer 80 tablets a day cancer 80 tablets a day adwane cancer ni adwane scleroderma adwane I don't know what you are going through obi a only womb ewo obi a only womb ewo na wa wo womb wo be wo nti make sure say na no pa we wo nyina ye nyina ye ba be bom pa e na ye ni nyame di fo prophet Louis Makaya be bom abom pa e and God will change our destiny and na no pa we number na we frɛ no 0246 232224 0246 232224 0246 232224 Friend Amidi forces here number empire on embo empire. Oh team pie new year and another power yes share our sort of fionomo. The baby bia will be an locate Christ Vision Central International. Oh go map on so and I wish Yango Uba and I say boot locate Asorino Nina in share our sort of fionomo and another power name embo empire. Ope any information about the church. Ope any information about the church. Ube call on our social media handles at Christ Vision Central International. On Facebook, YouTube, Instagram, and then TikTok, Christ Vision Sanctuary International. Tin you, Christ.